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0: It's 9:39. That's Lil Nas X, Star Walking, to finish up our 20-song music marathon for your Monday. Happy Monday, Bundy. Hope you had a great weekend. Oh, and hasn't winter come in, well, not hot, come in real, real cold, freezing start to the day today. Just to let you know, winter is definitely here. We'll sort of try to warm you up with plenty of Bundy's best music coming up. This one from Tate McRae is on the way. Just keep watching. Coming up next on Hits.
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0: Cyndi Lauper on Hits 939. Solid little 80s throwback from 1984. Brendan with you this morning. Hope you're having a great start to your week out there, Bundy. Someone who's had a really good start is Clayton Lawrence, because if he hadn't seen it already over on the Hits Facebook page, Hits website, he is the brand new leader of the Hits 939 footy tipping competition. Blake has been up there for weeks upon weeks upon weeks, and he has been knocked off his pedestal. Clayton out in front. How did you go this week? You can check it all out over at hits939.com.au. You can get in all your tips for round 14 of the NRL. Starts on Thursday night. You've got until 7:35 that night to do it. Why not mess around now? Get it done now.
1: 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But soon, Hits 939 and Big T Electrical Cooling and Solar will help you kill the chill. 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

0: 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Ugh. Let's pump you up with some new music instead. 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

0: It's Bonnie's best music on Hits 939. You got Brett this morning. We're going to duck and grab all the latest news in a sec. Hang around, though. Up on the other side, Pink. But Haven and Caitlin Aragon as well. A bit of old school Kanye. She ain't saying she a gold digger. But she ain't messing with no broke. Now I ain't saying she a gold digger. And plenty more of that coming up on the other side, right here on Hits.
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5: Morning, I'm Phoebe Humphrey. Pauline Hanson says she has the ability to become Prime Minister following the latest polling result. Redbridge has found One Nation now leads in the primary vote on 31%, overtaking Labor by 3 points. The One Nation leader telling the ABC this is what she's been working towards her whole career.
6: I'm head of the party, I'm leader of the party. Would I be able to do the job? I believe I could. I do believe I have the ability, but it's another year and a half outside the election.
5: Student debt will increase by $1 billion today as uni fees are hit with indexation. The 2.8% indexation will apply to more than 3 million Aussies with outstanding debt that totals around $82 billion. On average, Aussies owe around $27,000 each. One of the so-called ISIS brides who has been charged with terror offences is expected to apply for bail today. The 34-year-old was charged last week after returning to Australia more than 8 months ago. Price growth across Australia's property market has stalled with big falls in Melbourne and Sydney. Figures by Cotality show the two cities dropped 0.8 and 0.9% respectively in May, down at least 14% on levels a year ago, while Perth homes jumped another 1.4% and Brisbane prices went up by 0.8. And one in four Aussie women say they don't plan on having kids, citing the soaring cost of living and concerns about global stability. A survey by Nine newspapers has also found those who do want children expect to have smaller families.
4: Cash for scrap. Archon Metals Recycling, 16 Steptoe Street, Bundy East. 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
5: In sport, just days after pledging allegiance to Australia, young Italian star Christian Vapalto has been named in the Socceroos' final 26-man squad for the World Cup. The Aussies' first game will be on June 14. The Eagles are enjoying their best start to an AFL season in 5 years, notching up their fourth win in 2026, but coach Andrew McWalter is not getting complacent.
7: Yeah, we're definitely getting, our game's getting a little bit stronger, but we're head down, bum up, got a lot of work to do still.
5: And a gritty performance from the Panthers, who downed the Warriors 20-18 without their Origin stars. That's the latest news and sport.
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11: It's a sunny one for Bundy today, albeit a little bit chilly. Still supposed to get up to 23 degrees today, though. Tomorrow, sunny once again, top of 25. And Wednesday, sunny and a top of 27. 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

0: back.
1: It's Bundy's Hits 939. You got Brett with you this morning. First day of June, and hasn't winter just come on a little strong? Oh, could have, you know, flirted with us a little bit. Should have just played it cool and eased us into it, but no, bang. Real cold. 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
6: 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All the hits. It's a Bundy thing. I'm sorry.

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0: It's 939, the home of Maddie and Trace, and people who definitely deserve to be in a hall of fame somewhere or other, I would imagine. They'll, of course, be back tomorrow morning at 6 a.m, about 7:20. That's time to play Think Like Trace, Bundy's biggest, best, and, of course, I mean, only word association game. The jackpot tomorrow is massive. It hits, I mean, every day is a new record now, but it hits tomorrow $4,300. My goodness gracious me. Jess got through today, who is the last winner, $4,100. She rolled the dice and she turned up I think 3 out of 5 it was. So she's got a $50 South Kalan Hotel voucher to spend out there. You can call up tomorrow morning, see how you go. Will you get the fail jingle? Will you get the voucher? Or will you get the big one? $4,300 with Think Like Trace.
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0: Tits Not 39, your home for Bundy's best music. Just about 12 o'clock, so I'm done. I'm out of here. Brendo on his way in, of course, with your big Arvo, kicking that off. A flashback lunch and another chance to win a CNJ pizza. Up in the flashback lunch today, without a doubt, the greatest song ever made. Never gonna give you up, never gonna let you down, never gonna run. Yeah, did I just Rickroll you? Or do I actually believe that? We'll never know. Also got some Creed. And it's a song from T-Shirt, definitely the one dedicated to Brenda. And plenty more coming up in your big Arvo. That's it for me. Thanks for hanging out today, Bundy. You have a great rest of your day. This is Brett. Over now.
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9: Hey there, I'm Jackie Lim. Home prices across the country have stalled with higher interest rates flowing into the market. New PropTrack figures show national prices were flat in May following a slight fall in April. Sydney and Melbourne led the decline, both down 0.2%. Senior economist at PropTrack Angus Moore says the slowdown reflects recent rate hikes with further soft conditions expected.
10: The reason that we're starting to see that softness in home prices is the fact that the RBA has already raised rates 3 times this year. That's weighing on borrowing capacity, on buyer demand, and that's starting to flow through to home prices.
9: SA is bracing for some wild weather today. The front has already battered WA with cyclone-strength wind gusts, flooding and widespread power outages over the weekend. Lana Cherney from the Bureau says the storm is coming.
11: We have damaging wind gusts to 90 kilometres per hour through central parts of the state, and those winds are going to increase later in the day.
9: Fresh documents reveal transgender and non-binary recruits joining the Australian Defence Force can now choose fitness assignments aligned with their gender. The documents via News Corp also show those people are barred from training under the AUKUS nuclear submarine program due to current US military policies and restrictions. Brazilian health officials are monitoring 2 patients for possible Ebola infections. If confirmed, they'll be the first cases outside of Africa since the outbreak began. And an Estonian slackliner has successfully crossed a 500-metre tightrope between Poland's 2 tallest buildings. The rope was suspended 180 metres above ground. Daredevil Juan Ruse crossed in less than half an hour.
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9: In sports, Socceroos coach Tony Popovich has settled on his final 26-man squad for the World Cup. Matt Ryan and Matthew Lecky named to play in their 4th cup. And the Giants have taken back-to-back wins for the first time this season, thrashing the D's in Alice Springs yesterday. The wins come at a cost, though, with Stephen Cornelio limping from the ground with a hamstring injury.
12: Didn't feel like he could play any further, and our physios were in that boat too, so that's disappointing. We've had a few of them over the last couple of weeks, so we need to dig in a little bit and work out why.
9: Coach Adam Kingsley there. That's the latest in news and sport.
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14: It's a beautiful sunny afternoon to start the week across Bundy. 23 degrees at the top and staying sunny for the next couple of days. And indeed the whole week, top of 25 tomorrow, 27 on Sunday. 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
8: It's all the stuff you grew up with while you tuck into a pizza from C&J Pizza. 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
15: Hits 939.
16: Yeah, I just want
14: to
16: go back.
14: Good afternoon. It's Brendo with you. Welcome to Bundy's Big Monday Arvo. Hopefully you've had your fair share of Dagwood dogs. You got your show out of the system for another year. Anyone else have an awesome time? Raise your hands. And now that we are back into the beginning of another working week, it is free pizza time. C&J's Pizza from Kepnock. They are quality pizzas that are out of this world, and I've got a free large one to give away. All you got to do after this five-song flashback lunch is give me the title of one of the songs in the flashback lunch. We're going to kick it off right now with an artist that needs no introduction. Surely you've been rickrolled in your time. Rumour has it Rick Astley was a truck driver before he turned to pop music. Anyway, surely you know the name of this one. Let me know in five songs time. One of the names for free pizza. You're on Hits 939.

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1: 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Quality pizza that's out of this world.
0: Hits 939.

0: Hoodoo Gurus wrapping up your Monday flashback lunch on Hits 939. It's Brendo with you for the afternoon. Hopefully you had yourself a good weekend. Was all going on this weekend in the celeb world. Dua Lipa getting married secretly. 8 guests. That's a tiny wedding. Morgan Wallen flipping pianos when he, they said he had a meltdown. Looks to me like he was just a rock star, cranky with bad equipment. But hopefully your weekend was much better than that. Let's see if we can't get a free pizza to top it all off.
1: Lunch.
2: It's all the stuff you grew up with while you tuck into a pizza from C&J Pizza. Quality pizza that's out of this world.
0: Quality pizzas that are out of this world because they are handcrafted to perfection. And I've got a free large C&J's pizza up for grabs. All you've got to do if you want this bad boy is name one of the 5 songs we've just played in today's Flashback Lunch. I need the title of that song. It is that easy. Give me a call if you're hungry. 4153-0886.
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4: Hits
0: 939. Yeah, I just want to go back. Rook from Avondale. All right, we have just ascertained you're hungry. What's your favourite pizza flavour?
7: Hawaiian.
0: Hawaiian. All right. Yeah. I do believe there was a tasty Hawaiian in there when they sent us some from C&J's to check how they went. So, I am already envying the journey you're on because I'm a tad hungry as well. However, we got to get through the work before we can get to the play. What is the name of one of the songs we've just played in the Flashback Lunch?
7: Never Gonna Give You Up.
0: Ah, you've been Rickrolled in your time then.
7: Yeah.
0: Okay. That is awesome. Massive congratulations. That is a free large C&J's Pizza Kepnock. That is all yours. May you thoroughly enjoy when you get there.
7: Thanks, Brendo.
0: Big congrats to Brooke. She's going to be loving it. Your next chance to win a free large pizza from C&J's Pizza Kepnock tomorrow afternoon. Be listening to the Flashback Lunch at 12. Right now, One Republic. I Ain't Worried. And that's what the song's called. You're on Hits 939.

0: Bundy's Hits 939 Samba 12 to 12. Well, we got new music from Martin Garrix and Ed Sheeran coming up very soon. A song that got worked on, incidentally, for over a decade. Brendo with ya. Hopefully you had yourself a good weekend, albeit a chilly one. And as it chills down, considering we made that promise to have more winners more often in 26, we got a sweet new comp starting tomorrow in which we are going to get one lucky person to kill the chill. Keep you warm through winter. Supply and install of a split system aircon unit. Sounding good, yeah? More details on that coming up tomorrow. Kill the chill. Pat Benatar next, then Martin Garrix, Ed Sheeran.
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0: New music on Hits 939. Martin Garrix and Ed Sheeran, Repeat It. A song they wrote back 12, 13 years ago, had industry complications, stopped them releasing it. So they've been fine-tuning and tweaking it ever since, apparently. So there you go. That's what a song that's been worked on for over a decade sounds like. Big congrats to Brooke. She's just won herself a little while ago a free large pizza from C&J's Pizza Kepnock. I can see she's already confirmed on the little winner's text that we've sent her. She's probably on her way there right now. So if you're listening, Brooke, congrats again. May you enjoy. Coming up after one, we're going to get a little bit country.
1: She's from Texas, I can tell by the way.
0: And a little bit rock and roll. Oh, we better throw a throwback in there as well. We'll do that from CDB. New sport weather next, then we'll get back amongst the bangers. Hopefully you're having a good Monday. Brendo with you, you're on Hits.
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18: Hey there, I'm Jackie Lim. Pauline Hanson's weighed in on the latest polling that has One Nation as the most popular political party in Australia. They're ahead of Labor for the first time in the latest Redbridge poll with 31% of the primary vote compared to the ALP's 28. The One Nation leader telling the ABC she thinks she has the ability to lead the country but admits it's still some time away.
19: That's what the people want. If they vote for One Nation, I'm the leader of the party, I will automatically be in that position.
18: The federal government has been blocked from keeping key counter-terror documents secret by a royal commission. Commissioner Virginia Bell rejecting a bid to withhold cabinet material, ruling it's vital to the inquiry into the Bondi terror attack. The government had argued the documents should remain confidential, but the commission says access is needed to properly assess whether agencies were adequately funded and resourced. South Australia's battening down the hatches, damaging wind up to 100 kilometres per hour and heavy rain forecast for parts of the state as wild storms move across the country from WA. Almost 70,000 homes and businesses were plunged into darkness over in the west, while at least four flights had to be diverted. Virgin customers have until the end of this month to use travel credits dating back to the pandemic. Travellers were issued the credits for cancelled flights booked between April 2020 and July 2022. And Dua Lipa and Callum Turner are married. The singer and actor tied the knot over the weekend in front of a small group of loved ones in an intimate ceremony in London.
2: Cash for scrap. Icon Metals Recycling. 16 Steptoe Street, Bundy East. It's 939. 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
18: In sport, more upsets at the French Open overnight. Women's number 2 seed Iga Swiatek going down to Ukraine's Marta Kostyuk, while Jakub Mensik defeated 11th seed Andrei Rublev to book his first quarterfinal appearance. And the Socceroos World Cup squad has been named with 17 potential debutants. Coach Tony Popovich has this morning unveiled the 26 players who will compete at the tournament later this month, including uncapped players Christian Volpato and Tete Yenge. Volpato switched his allegiance from Italy to Australia just days ago. That's the latest in news and sport.
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2: It's a beautiful sunny afternoon to start the week across Bundy. 23 degrees the top and staying sunny for the next couple of days. And indeed the whole week, top of 25 tomorrow, 27 on Sunday. 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

0: G'day, Bug Yara. Benson Boone on Bundy's Hits 939 with Mojo Next, then Miley Cyrus. Good afternoon, Brendo with you. Happy Monday. We've got a motorcyclist, bloke in his 50s, in Bundy Hospital at the moment after suffering some life-threatening injuries yesterday, just after 6 p.m. on Butchers Road in South Isis, when his motorbike had a disagreement with a kangaroo. It's a timely reminder, dusk or dark, driving anywhere across our region, just to keep a serious eye out and concentrate. I mean, I hit one about a week ago on Ashfield Road, right between Bigara Road and Walker Street. I've never even seen one along there and hadn't seen this one till he was right in front of me. I only hit his tail though, or I guess more correctly, his tail hit me. He bounded off fine, and I haven't been able to open my driver's door correctly for about a week. So anyway, just keep your eye out for him. So I just got my local news from hits939.com.au. You can do the same.
1: This is what it sounds like when you tell someone they've just won around the world flights and $15,000.
2: Oh my God, I can't believe it. Thank you so much. I can't even begin to tell you what this is going to do for our family. We, you know, we feel like we work so hard just to make it week to week. And when you're parents and you've got kids, you just want to give them everything. And when you can't, that's really hard. So to win this, it's a dream come true. Thank you. Thank you so much.
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90s best music all day on Hits 939. David Kushner, Daylight. Got Disco Lines and Tinashe's No Broke Boys up next. Brendo with you. Good afternoon. Daylight is something we are getting less of now that it's winter. Hey, pinch and a punch for the first of the month. Or a chop and a splinter for the first day of winter. I know that's not a thing, but maybe we can get some momentum behind it. What do you reckon? Anyway, it is getting cold. And we are getting the Wednesday winter warmers that are happening every Wednesday in June, thanks to the council. Live music, free every week. It's happening in the Pavilion on Bourbon Street from 11:30 to 1:30 every Wednesday. I believe it's part of the council's Safe Spaces, Thriving Places initiative, and I, for one, am here for it. Live music is awesome. Free live music, hey, even awesomer, if that is a word. I don't believe it is. That's not the point. So, in a couple of days' time, we've got Mara Lee. Next week, Bevan Spears.

0: is 17th of June, Acoustic Duo, One Word, and then the last Wednesday in June, Mark Lavender playing for free. How good is it? It's right there in the CBD Pavilion on Bourbon Street. It's free. Thank you very much to the council.
1: 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Families suffering. And across Bundy, the chill is spreading. But soon, Hits 939 and Big T Electrical Cooling and Solar will help you kill the chill. 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

939, it is Bundy's Best Music. 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That's right, I said Million Dollar Pop Quiz. Hey, Gracie Abrams has new music out. Got it coming up for you after two. It's called Hit the Wall. Here's a snippet.

0: In play on that. Also up in the next 10, Kato, turn the lights off. Well, throwback for Kings of Leon. 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
15: Hello, I'm Michaela Carr. A so-called ISIS bride has appeared in a Melbourne court for a bail hearing after being charged with travelling to Syria to join Islamic State. Her lawyer says she is highly traumatised and wants it known that she does not support Islamic State. She is accused of entering a declared area and being a member of a terrorist organisation. Pauline Hanson reckons she has the ability to become Prime Minister following following the latest opinion poll. Red Bridge has found One Nation now leads the primary vote with 31%, overtaking Labor by 3 points. The One Nation leader telling the ABC this is what she's been working towards her whole career.
16: I do believe I have the ability, but it's another year and a half outside the election.
15: Student debt will increase by $1 billion today as uni fees are hit with indexation. The 2.8% will apply to more than 3 million Aussies. On average, Australian students owe about $27,000. Price growth across Australia's property market has stalled, with big falls in Melbourne and Sydney. Figures by Cotality show the two cities dropped 0.8 and 0.9% in May, down at least 14% on a year ago. And one in four Australian women says they don't plan on having children, citing the soaring cost of living and concerns about global stability. A survey by Nine Newspapers has also found those who do want kids expect to have smaller families.
1: 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It's 939, your sport now.
15: In sport, West Coast is said to be boosted with star recruit Brandon Stasevich likely to be available this week. The former Lion was among the best for Peel Thunder at the weekend. The Eagles will be full of confidence after last night's win over Essendon and take on Port Adelaide this weekend at Optus Stadium. And in tennis, women's number two seed Iga Swiatek has had a shock loss at the French Open. But there was better news for Alexander Zverev. He has breezed into the quarterfinals at Roland Garros.
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1: 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Hits 939, Bundy weather.
19: It's a beautiful sunny afternoon to start the week across Bundy. 23 degrees the top and staying sunny for the next couple of days. And indeed the whole week, top of 25 tomorrow, 27 on Sunday. 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

sound of nothing. Now that we've given our tech team a heart attack, let's play some new music instead. Gracie Abrams, Hit the Wall. Hits 939. Bundy's

0: G'day Kensington, Hits 939, Brendo with you. Hopefully your Monday is treating you exceptionally well. If not, I got some bangers coming up that should change that. The latest from Bruno Mars in a couple songs' time. Next, Aussie artist who is releasing her fourth album, Soft Pop, at the end of July and making her film debut in the upcoming MMA movie Beast, starring alongside Russell Crowe. I'm going to hit you with one of the breakout singles from Amy Sharp. Need a drink, I get drunk, out that Adore is 10 years old this year. Got it coming up for you next. Amy Shark, Adore, you're on Hits.
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0: It's 939, it's Bundy's Best Music, Somber right then. Up next, The Weeknd with Daft Punk, I Feel It Coming. It's Brendo with you, happy Monday, I feel another round of the NRL coming. How's your footy tipping going? Big congrats to JD Fellows for winning last week's $100 bistro voucher at the Sugarland Tavern. Can't believe I managed to out-tip the rest of the Hits team again. Still sitting pretty at second in the comp. It is absolutely baffling as to how I'm managing this. I'm going to keep claiming it's all accidental as the season goes on. I imagine Matty, Trace and Brett are not happy. Didn't hear them this morning, but I'm sure they're still coming after me and all that. Game on, guys. Game on. Now, this week, we've gone back to a Thursday night first game for round 14. Seagulls and the Rabbitohs kicking off at 7.50. So your tips will be due in at 7.35. By 7.35, Thursday night, hits 939.com.au.
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0: Afternoon. We've got our little afternoon quizzy coming up after the news. Survive the five. Five questions. Get them right. You'll win yourself a tent membership at World Gym for 2 weeks and $50 to spend on pizza. Musically, Sabrina Carpenter has new music out. House Tour. I'll play that one for you.
1: Do you want the house tour? 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
0: Now, Vance Joy's latest Divine Feelings coming up as well.

0: 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Then we're surviving the five. 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
14: Hello, I'm Michaela Carr. A court appearance today for a so-called ISIS bride in Melbourne. She was seeking bail after being charged with travelling to Syria to join Islamic State. Her lawyer says she's highly traumatised and claims she does not support that organisation. Home prices across the country have stalled. According to PropTrack, Sydney and Melbourne led the decline, both down 0.2%. Senior economist Angus Moore says the slowdown reflects recent rate hikes, with further soft conditions expected.
15: The fact that the RBA has already raised rates three times this year, and we're probably expecting to see at least one more hike, that's weighing on borrowing capacity, on buyer demand, and that's starting to flow through to home prices.
14: A man remains in hospital in a serious condition after a fatal house fire in Melbourne. He suffered serious burns while trying to rescue his three-year-old son from their home at Werribee, but the boy couldn't be saved. South Australia is bracing for some wild weather. The front has already battered WA with strong wind gusts, flooding and widespread power outages.
16: We have damaging wind gusts to 90 kilometres per hour through central parts of the state from late Monday morning, and those winds are going to increase later in the day.
14: That's Lana Cherney from the Bureau. And an Australian tourist has allegedly caused tens of thousands of damage to a cafe in Vietnam. It's believed the man went on a 30-minute frenzy using a wooden chair to force equipment to crash onto the floor before smashing windows.
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14: The Socceroos squad for the FIFA World Cup has been announced. Former Italian Christian Volpato, who switched nationalities just 2 days ago, has been named, while Japan-born Tete Yenge will also make his national debut. Matt Ryan and Matthew Lecky have been named to play in their fourth World Cup. And star recruit Brandon Starcevic is set to make his debut for West Coast this weekend. The former Lion has played in the WAFL for 2 weeks after recovering from a hamstring injury.
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1: 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Bundy weather.
0: Sunny days and clear nights for Bundy this week. Getting chilly though. We'll be dropping to a low of 9 degrees tonight. And sunny with a top of 25 tomorrow and 27 on Wednesday. For Nexus Pools, the best pools in Bundy, tomorrow's UV reading could hit 5, which is moderate, but sun protection still recommended, so slip, slop, slap, seek and slide. 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
0: Survive the Five time. I love this time of day. It's Brendo with you, by the way. Good afternoon. Hopefully school pickup's going well. Time for some trivia. I got a 2-week temp gym membership at World Gym up for grabs. I'll throw $50 to spend on pizza in there if you can get 5 questions right in 30 seconds. We call that Surviving the Five. It is time to survive the five right now. Yeah, the number is 41530. 886. It's 939.

0: 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That's enough clowning around. Let's play new music instead.
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0: New music on Hits 939 from Sabrina Carpenter. That is House Tour. It's Brendo with you. Good afternoon. Happy Monday. Take it easy if you're out and about. School zones are active. And local news, a man who swallowed several Scrabble tiles is experiencing severe bowel movements. Doctors warn his next bathroom visit could spell disaster.
1: Are you ready for fitness or pizza? 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Thanks to World Gym Bundaberg. 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Let's go.
0: G'day, Adam. How are you travelling?
2: I'm travelling good, mate.
0: Excellent, excellent. It wasn't too long ago I spoke to you, was it?
2: Yeah, this is my first time.
0: Oh, it's your first time. Oh,
2: first timer.
0: Let's annoy some people then for a first timer and see if we can't get you a 5 out of 5. You would know the drill then of the way we play. 5 questions, 30 seconds. You get them right to win the 2 weeks at World Gym and the pizza money. You can pass. We'll come back to them if there's time. Otherwise, it's your first answer I need. How do you normally go when you play along?
2: Oh, not too bad. I've got a little 9-year-old and 11-year-old helper here.
0: Oh, okay. No worries. What are their names?
2: Caden and Xavier.
0: Okay. Caden and Xavier. And they're all ready to rock this. That's awesome.
2: They're all ready to rock.
0: Okay. Let's do it, mate. Wish you the best of luck.
3: 3, 2, 1. Your time starts now.
0: Today is the first day of which season?
2: Winter.
0: Morse code is a form of communication involving dots and what?
2: Lines.
0: In which Australian city would you find Federation Square?
4: Oh, Paul.
0: Where does tiramisu come from?
2: Japan.
0: I see dead people is a famous quote from which movie?
2: Yeah, pass.
0: Fed Square, which Australian city?
2: Oh. Sydney.
0: Okay. Took a stab. We'll find out if it's a good one. Caden Xavier, how do you reckon Dad went?
4: I think it was pretty bad, but...
0: Well, good to see you got the vote of confidence there, Adam. And... guys, you might be right. We'll have a look. The first day of which season is today? First day of winter, spot on. Started strong. Morse code is a form of communication involving dots and... I was looking for dashes, but lines are dashes, so we'll take that. No worries. Tiramisu, you said Japan.
2: French.
0: Oh, no, it's Italian.
2: Italian, obviously.
0: Yeah. You passed on which Australian city Fed Square is. That's Melbourne. And I See Dead People. You passed on that as well, didn't you?
2: Yeah.
0: Yeah, I See Dead People. That's what the kid in The Sixth Sense said.
2: Oh, that's it.
0: Oh, yeah. So I know that you've had better attempts. So I don't know if that was Caden or Xavier, but, mate, you could be right here. You might have to hold Dad to that one later.
2: Yeah.
0: All right, well, I look forward to when you guys get through again next. Hopefully, you'll become a regular Survive the Fivers.
2: Hopefully.
0: I know you got the smell of blood now, so I look forward to chatting to you again soon.
2: All right, thanks, buddy.
0: Thanks, guys. You all have a good one.
2: See you, mate. Hits 939.

0: G'day, Avenel Heights. It's 939. Brendo with you. Hopefully you are not experiencing the Monday blues. May you be having yourself a cracker of a day. First day of winter. Things are chilling down somewhat, and thankfully the TV channels and the streaming services are smiling upon us for what is coming out this month on the TV, so we can all do our hibernate thing, kick back and avoid the cold. New stuff coming. We've got House of the Dragon Season 3 later in the month. The Last Airbender Season 2, a lot of people have been looking forward to that. That's coming out later in June as well. Not Suitable for Work, a new comedy coming on Disney Plus, I believe that one. That looks great. And of course, next week, everyone is loving the return of Farmer Wants a Wife. You can catch trailers for these and a couple of other new ones under the news section, hits939.com.au.
1: It's Will and Woody.
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3: 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Why am I not invited to any of the meetings?

0: give you a clue. It's a male celebrity rumoured to be the next James Bond.
1: Tom Holland.
0: Nah, a bit older than that. He likes to DJ, actually, as a side gig.
1: Albo?
2: No, what? Albo is James Bond?
0: It's Idris Elba.
1: Oh, Idris, maybe you can DJ the show.
3: What? Come on, dude. Don't do that to me. What are you doing? What are you doing?
1: It's Will and Woody, starring Idris Elba, this afternoon.
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1: I want to dance by water beneath the Mexican sky. 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Are you with me? 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
1: 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Up next, then that new one from Noah Kahan. It is nearly time for Maddie and Trace to start handing out the Hits Helping Hands. 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

0: It's 9:39, the home of Maddie and Trace for Hits Breakfast. $4,300 up for grabs tomorrow morning at 7:20 when they play Think Like Trace. Good coin. Coming up after 4 for the drive home, Taylor Swift, Elizabeth Taylor. I cry my eyes by Elizabeth Taylor. Nikki, Yore and Daisy. I got my head out this sunroof. And a throwback from Counting Crows. Lenny Moore coming your way for the pleasure of your ear holes. It's Brendo with you for the drive home. You're on Hits 939.
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8: 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This is your news now.
9: Hello, I'm Michaela Carr. No, question time this week doesn't mean the barbs aren't still flying between the government and the opposition over the controversial tax bill. The Treasurer, Jim Chalmers, has had another crack at the Shadow Treasurer, Tim Wilson.
10: He is prepared to weaponise a scare campaign full of lies against the very kind of changes that he has called for in the Parliament.
9: Labor and the Coalition are playing down a new poll showing One Nation's now the most popular political party. The latest Redbridge poll shows One Nation's primary vote is sitting at 31%, while Labor's on 28 and the Coalition is on 20. A poorly received budget and the high cost of living has fuelled the switch. A so-called ISIS bride has appeared in a Melbourne court. She's asking for bail after being charged with travelling to Syria to join Islamic State. Her lawyer says she's highly traumatised and does not support Islamic State. The first sod has been turned on the new Brisbane Stadium ahead of the 2032 Olympic Games. The project has been dogged by protesters, with the Queensland Premier warning them not to get in the way of bulldozers. And an Estonian man has successfully crossed a 500-metre tightrope between Poland's two tallest buildings. The rope was suspended 180 metres above the ground. Juan Ruse crossed the distance in less than half an hour.
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9: The Socceroos World Cup squad has been announced this morning. Christian Volpato has been rushed straight in after making a shock announcement on Friday that he was switching allegiances from Italy to Australia. The 22-year-old's return means veteran forward Martin Boyle has been left out of the 26-man squad. And Brownlow medalist Matt Rowell is preparing for another battle with Lion Josh Dunkley this weekend when the Suns take on Brisbane. The Suns midfielder says he's expecting they'll be matched up for the clash on the Gold Coast.
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8: 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Kids 939, Bundy weather.
13: Sunny days and clear nights for Bundy this week. Getting chilly though, we'll be dropping to a low of 9 degrees tonight. And sunny with a top of 25 tomorrow and 27 on Wednesday. 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

0: Fairymead, Macklemore featuring Skylar Grey right there on Hits 939. That's glorious. As is the fact that the end of Monday is now in our sights. Good afternoon. Brendo with you for the drive home. Somba has new music out. It's got potential. It's called Potential, and I've got it coming up for you next. Also coming up at 5 this afternoon, Will and Woody for the drive home. I've heard a little rumour that they've got someone very special on the show today, so I've got him on the phone. G'day, boys. Who have you got coming up on the show today?
1: Glad you asked.
2: Yes.
1: The Big Driz.
2: Good time to ask.
1: The Big Driz.
2: Yes.
1: Idris Elba
2: yes.
1: is going to be
2: yes.
1: on the show
2: yes.
1: this afternoon.
2: What's your favourite Idris Elba thing?
1: It's got to be Luther. I know it's a classic, but for so long I just believed he was Luther.
0: What?
2: It's fiction, man.
1: No, but he's so good at being that, like, you know.
2: You watched it on Netflix.
1: No, I get it.
2: You thought it was a documentary. You thought Luther was a documentary.
1: I really,

0: It transcended me into the world.
1: Wow.
0: And I believed that he was Luther.
1: Yeah, well, look, he's not. He's Idris Elba. And
0: he DJs.
1: He does lots of things. He's in a brand new movie with Camila Mendes.
0: Yes. From Riverdale. People know her from Riverdale.
1: She's going to join us on the show as well. So two massive guests.
2: Whoa.
1: Idris Elba, I mean, arguably the coolest guy on the planet on Will and Woody for your drive home.
0: See you then.
2: Shall do, boys. Will and Woody coming up at 5. Samba next.
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0: 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Trace was in Brisbane over the weekend, and we found out this morning during Hits Breakfast that she may well have scarred her grandson for life.
1: Well, I decided to go for a shower, and I thought I locked the door. Next minute, you hear, "Oh, sorry, Grandma."
2: What happened?
1: Freddie's walked in while I was in the shower. Well, yeah, to him it probably was. And I'm just in there thinking,
3: you can't lock the bathroom door?
1: Well, I thought I did. And like it's a shower with full glass. It was very steamy. So I'm just hoping. And then when I come out, nothing was said. I was waiting. I don't know whether he's going to say something. Should I say something? And we just pretended like nothing happened. But then I'm thinking, is he going to be like 20, 30, 40 years old?
3: It's the
1: thinking of that
3: it's
1: time.
3: The elephant in the room, isn't it?
1: You could have used
3: Well, that's they don't say it's the mouse in the room, do they?
1: You could have just for this story. It was the elephant in the shower. So, yeah, is this a core memory for my little Freddie that he's never going to forget for the rest of his life? You don't want to see your grandma.
3: Is that the moment that Freddie goes, "No, girls are not for me"?
0: Maddie and Trace back for Hits Brekkie 6 a.m. tomorrow morning. We got new music up next from Bebe Rexha and Faithless, and something very cool starting soon. No pun intended. Hey, have a listen to this.
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0: Bundy's best music hits 939. That brings us to the end of Monday, relatively unscathed. Give yourself a pat on the back. Tell you what, winter, first day in, and it is already chilling right down. Very soon, we're going to give you the chance to kill that chill. Someone will win the supply and install of a massive split system aircon unit. Keep your bones warm in winter. Keep yourself cool in summer. Big T Electrical Cooling and Solar, absolute legends. Keep your ear holes wrapped around hits to find out and get your chance to kill the chill. Will and Woody up next. They've got Idris Elba on the show this afternoon. Absolute legend. Going to be a great listen. Thank you very much for joining me today. I'm Brendo. Keep it turned up to 11 and happy thoughts.
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1: 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This is your news now.
14: Hello, I'm Michaela Carr. Caught today for a so-called ISIS bride in Melbourne. She was seeking bail after being charged with travelling to Syria to join Islamic State. Her lawyer denies she's involved with the organisation and says she is highly traumatised. The war of words over the government's controversial tax bill is continuing between the Treasurer and his coalition opposite. Treasurer Jim Chalmers has taken aim at the Shadow Treasurer Tim Wilson, this time over his claim that about 85% of young people have shares.
15: He's lying about that as part of this desperate scare campaign against these sensible changes and sensible reforms.
14: Pauline Hanson admits she's shocked at the latest polling showing One Nation has overtaken Labor as the most popular political party in Australia. The One Nation leader telling the ABC she does believe she has the ability to become Prime Minister.
16: I'm actually a bit shocked by it, actually, to tell you the truth. To have that result, look, I know this is what I've been working towards all my political career.
14: A three-year-old boy has died and his father remains in hospital in a serious condition after a house fire in Melbourne. The man suffered serious burns while trying to rescue his child from the home in Werribee. And a group of G-Bang palms, which have been growing in Darwin for decades, are flowering for the first and only time. The trees are monocarpic, which means they only flower once and will die soon after dropping their fruit.
13: Summertime in Bundy brings out the termites. 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
14: West Coast is said to be boosted by star recruit Brandon Starcevic, who's likely to be available this week. The former Lion was among the best for Peel Thunder in the WAFL at the weekend. The Eagles are full of confidence after last night's win over Essendon and take on Port Adelaide this weekend at Optus Stadium. And in tennis, women's number two seed Iga Swiatek has had a shock loss at the French Open. There was better news for Alexander Zverev. He's breezed into the quarterfinals at Roland Garros.
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0: Sunny days and clear nights for Bundy this week. Getting chilly though, we'll be dropping to a low of 9 degrees tonight. And sunny with a top of 25 tomorrow and 27 on Wednesday. 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

0: Happy Monday, everyone. Hope you're having a wonderful drive home. Another shot at $1 million a little bit later on in the show. But most importantly, right up next, I'm going to keep things moving here. Woods, Idris Elba and Camila Mendes are going to be joining us. Idris Elba and Camila Mendes. But Idris Elba, not sure if I've said that enough. I've been wanting to interview this guy for a very long time. He could be the coolest person on the planet. He's going to be on Will and Woody right up next.
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2: It's Will and Woody. Hope you're having a wonderful drive home. We're here for Yui this afternoon. Masters of the Universe is going to be in cinemas on Thursday. Very exciting. And as a result, we had the absolute privilege of sitting down with the coolest man in the world, Idris Elba and Camila Mendes.
3: Hello, Idris. Hello, Camila.
4: Hi.
5: What's up? How are you?
3: We're really good. Thank you for the movie. It was so much fun. And I want to focus first off on the fact that you guys are father and daughter in the movie. So, Camila, a telltale sign of any father, Will and I are both fathers to young girls, is a father's desperate attempt to try and be really cool in front of their daughter and convince their daughter that they are cool. So I'm interested to ask you, what was Idris doing around the set to try and appear cooler than he actually is?
4: Oh my God. What wasn't he doing to look cool? Well, I feel like anyone who knows Idris, even from a distance, knows that he's like the definition of cool. Like, you're so effortlessly cool. And that was evident from the moment I met you. But then as I met you, I was like, oh, he's not that cool.
5: Not that cool.
4: I'm like, oh, he's kind of a dad. He makes dad jokes. He makes a lot of jokes.
5: Really? I was in character.
4: But then he'd be like, yeah, I'm doing a DJ
3: method,
4: set.
3: Method Idris.
4: Doing a DJ set this weekend, if you want to pop by.
6: Oh, you hadn't run your mixtapes, were you, brother?
5: No, I wasn't, man. Yeah. But Camila's pretty cool. You know, she shows up to my DJ set, takes over the little VIP.
4: Yeah.
5: You know, her.
4: From my friends.
5: Olivia Rodriguez chilling, you know, just chilling. I'm like, what?
4: I did bring Olivia Rodriguez.
6: Hang on. Amazing. You rocked up to Idris's DJ set with Olivia Rodrigo?
5: Wow. Casual. I'm like, she stopped by. Shut down the whole street. But
4: that was my first time meeting her.
6: Whoa.
5: Anyway.
3: It's just to remind Idris, I'm still cooler than you. You may be DJing, but I'm still cooler than you.
5: Okay, fair enough.
6: Did you keep it together for that, Idris? I mean, like, I suppose you probably have a few people that have dropped into your VIP booths over the time. But
5: you know.
4: Nothing impressive.
5: No. I was definitely impressed.
6: There's that swagger.
3: Did you feel the need to slip in an Olivia Rodrigo song when you noticed that she arrived at your set?
5: I wish I had a remix of Favorite Crime, you know what I mean? That's my favorite song.
4: Crime, yeah. Like a dance hall.
5: A little drum and bass.
6: Or Vampire, that would have been hot. Hey, I suppose the other part of a dad-daughter relationship is it's always a dad's job to embarrass his daughter. Was there anything that you did with Camila on set to embarrass her while you were there? Like, was that kind of part of the play that you guys had?
4: No.
5: Not really.
4: You didn't want
5: to
4: get cancelled.
5: We're not trying to get cancelled out here. We would talk about, you know, our resemblance, about that a bit, you know. Maybe she looks like mom a bit more. But no, we laughed about that.
4: Where did I come from?
5: Well, there was this sorcerer, and she was a bird, but don't worry about that.
4: She's a bird, you know, get it?
5: Get
4: like
5: it?
4: She's a bird? See? Because that's London slang.
5: Well, yeah, but it's the way you do it. She's you a put bird. A little accent on it. Bird.
4: A bird.
3: I love this chemistry between you two. Hey, Idris, I want you to settle a huge, huge debate, which I have no doubt, as soon as this movie comes out, this debate is going to be absolutely everywhere. Mm-hmm. And you are the most important man to really weigh in here. In your opinion, who has a better body out of Chris Hemsworth playing Thor and He-Man played by Nick Galitzin?
4: Wow.
5: Come on, dude. Yeah. Don't do that to me. What are you doing?
3: Come on.
5: What are you doing?
3: Come on. We need an answer.
5: Those are my mates. Both of them are my mates. Mm-hmm. Let me just put it this way, right? In context, when I met Nick, you know, I was like, Joe! Because, you know, Nick on film that I've seen before, he's slim dude, you know. Mm-hmm. This guy was huge. He was huge. And he was I was like, yo, dude, like, what a transformation. So big up to him for that. And then, you know, he had to lose it all and start sculpting. The journey was incredible.
4: Yeah.
5: Chris has a naturally athletic body in a way that he looks similar. So I say that Nick really did the work, man. I mean, really did the work. Incredible.
4: In a very short period of time.
3: You've gone around the question.
5: And that was a diplomatic answer to get out of that one, bro. Thank you very much. Trying to pick me up against my mates. Thank you very much.
2: We've got more with Idris Elba and Riverdale's Camila Mendes right up next on Will.
0: Hits 939.

0: 939.
1: It's Will and Woody on your Monday for Yui. Idris Elba, coolest guy in the world. We interviewed him. Not very often you get to say that. He sat down with us and Camila Mendes from Riverdale as we spoke about the brand new Masters of the Universe, which is in cinemas this Thursday. Camila, the premiere, we saw that Mr. Fantasy was there.
2: Yeah.
1: Did you also think about inviting your good mate from Riverdale, KJ Apa?
2: You know, ever since I did that video with Mr. Fantasy, tensions have risen between me and KJ Apa, so, yeah.
3: Wow.
4: Whoa. Okay. So KJ Apa's a bit, he's jealous of your relationship with Mr. Fantasy.
2: What? Yeah, Mr. Fantasy was there, KJ wasn't, you know, so.
1: That's so true.
2: I was a little disappointed. Well,
5: just in true dad style,
1: speak louder than words, don't you?
5: I have no idea what's being said right now, but if my daughter's having beef... Right, I'm gonna beat someone up. So show me who I have to beat up.
2: No,
5: KJ
2: kidding,
5: or Fantasy?
2: I love KJ. We're homies.
5: Okay.
2: We're homies.
4: Look at this, the protective dad stepping in. I
1: love
4: like it.
1: You know
5: what I'm
1: saying?
5: Who? What? Fantasy? What?
4: Hey, another part of the film which was great is obviously. This isn't a spoiler at all because obviously it's the story of He-Man that so Adam gets all the powers of He-Man as soon as he picks up that sword. Thrusts it to the sky and says, you know, give me the power, I have the power. I'm interested to ask you two, I'll start with you, Camila. If there was a skill that you could gain without any of the work or training, because that's kind of what He-Man gets. He doesn't need to train to fight. He all of a sudden just can fight. What's the skill you would most like without any of the work?
2: Without any of the work?
5: That's a great question.
2: Being able to cook really well.
5: What?
2: You know, because it takes so long to make a good meal, or at least for me.
5: No.
2: Yeah, no, I don't, like, I can cook the absolute most basic thing just to, like, get by and eat. But, like, if I could, like, chef it up real good in the snap of a finger, that's the power.
1: That's a great skill. Yeah, I that's spot on.
5: I taught my daughter how to fight, but not to cook, apparently, so it's a failure on me.
2: No food in Subterranea.
5: Yeah, we eat the air. I would have the power to play chess at a master level. Like
2: that's cool.
5: People quaking in their boots to sit next to me.
1: Yeah, you're a grandmaster.
5: Just looks cool. Love that. Like
1: it does look cool.
5: Yeah.
1: Hey, guys, we're running out of time with you, and we want to do something really quickly, finishing all interviews with this at the moment, because whilst we're speaking to a lot of wonderful and famous people at the moment, we don't really think you've made it until Woody's dad knows who you are.
4: He's the barometer. He's the barometer of if you're famous or not.
2: There's
4: if my
2: no
4: dad
2: way
4: knows who
2: he knows
4: you are.
2: Who
1: well,
2: I
1: so
2: am.
1: What we're going to do now, he's a 65-year-old retiree. We're going to call him now. You should be able to hear his audio, and we're just going to find out if he knows you guys. So just so you know, so far, he has known no one that we have interviewed.

0: No way.
1: So no one, not a single person, and it's his own son's radio show. All right, we're gonna call him now.
2: Let me wait.
1: You should be able to hear this coming through in a second. Good luck, by the way.
2: Thank you.
1: Put this on your CV.
0: Can we tell him who we are? Like, can we tell him what we've been in?
1: We'll tell him. Don't worry.
3: Dad, are you there? Firstly, he's got Dad. We're on FaceTime. Stop putting the phone up to your ear. Hey, Dad. Do you know who Idris Elba is?
4: Who?
3: Idris Elba.
4: Never heard of him or her.
3: Oh, how about Camila Mendes?
4: Never heard of. No.
3: Oh, no. No. Dad, all you need to know is that Idris and Camilla are both incredibly famous actor and actresses, and they're listening to this entire conversation.
4: That's very sad.
2: It's really sad.
4: Humbling, I would think.
3: And Dad, that's all I needed from you, so you can go back to sleep. Sorry, guys. Sorry, guys. You haven't.
1: Yeah, you haven't passed the test.
0: Wow. Never heard of him.
1: Oh, well.
2: That was iconic.
0: Oh, my God.
2: I'm going to start saying
0: that. I don't even know what she's gorgeous. Oh, look at the eyes of that Idris Elba.
2: Never heard of him or her.
0: Whatever, guys.
2: That's the new
1: so, guys, congrats on all your careers. Something to aspire to. Yeah. Something to aspire to. One day, Woody's dad will know who you are, guys.
3: Next time.
1: Thank you so much for the chat. Congrats on the movie. It's been so nice to meet you guys. You've been a joy.
0: Thanks, man. See you later.
1: We love you. We think you guys are both awesome. See you later.
0: That was funny.
5: We've got more Will and Woody on the way. 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
1: 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It's more powerful than you think. 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
2: Hope you're having a wonderful drive home. It's Will and Woody. Hey, Woodrow, so I said to you before, there was a guy in WA who won the lotto in tragic fashion.
3: Lost the ticket. Boom. I'm sorry. I've beaten you to the punch.
2: Nah, not that.
3: I don't know how else it can be tragic, though, if you don't lose the ticket. Okay, he's lost all his friends because they all wanted money. Divorce, led to divorce. Oh. Drug problem.
2: You're going to hate it when I tell you. So he won, $6 million prize pool.
3: Oh, it's like, how is this tragic? This is awful.
2: He's one of eight winners, so he wins 772,000 Australian dollars.
3: Perfect amount. Not so much that you're going to lose friends, but enough to change your life.
2: Absolutely. Tragically, though, recently diagnosed with terminal illness.
3: Oh. Before he won lotto?
2: Yeah.
3: So he knows he's dying.
2: Yeah.
3: And he got a lotto ticket.
2: Yep.
3: That's interesting, isn't it?
2: Yeah. Well, no.
3: What? No, can we just dissect that for a couple of seconds?
2: Yeah, I think it's just a habit of his. I think he just goes and buys a lotto ticket. It's just, you know, people buy them every week.
3: Oh, so it's just a habit.
2: You buy one every week.
3: Yes. Joe, you buy one every week.
2: It's so Italian of you.
4: Yeah, me and my dad buy them, and then we go halves and whatever we win. Yet to see a cent, but yeah. So the idea is if either doubling the chances.
3: Right, it's cute. You've got a little ritual with your old man.
2: Right, so you go from one in a billion to two in a billion. Huge.
4: You're not going to get any when I win. So just think about that.
3: We don't want it.
2: Hey, gambling help, 1-800-858-858. Go to gamblinghelponline.org.
3: Got to say it.
2: And think about what you might be losing.
3: Okay, now, so it's a ritual that he'd do.
2: Now, I've got a question for you.
3: Yes?
2: I don't know how long this guy's got to live, but let's say you've got 6 months to live.
3: Okay.
2: You win $772,000.
3: Yeah.
2: You can't say kids, pay off debt.
3: Wouldn't be my answer anyway.
2: Okay. What are you spending the cash on?
3: How much have I got?
2: $772,000.
3: So for mine, I'm getting together. My wife's included. Yeah, I've just accepted. She's included. Oh, my wife.
2: If this is like a, sorry, I thought.
3: Stop. Let me finish.
2: My mind went straight to the gutter.
3: Don't go sexual.
2: No, I didn't. But just when he said my wife's included, I thought you were talking about doing something very naughty. But yeah, sure.
3: Okay.
2: She might not want to be if it was that.
3: Nah, she'd want to be when I tell you what this is.
2: Okay.
3: So I'm going to die in 6 months.
2: If you've just tuned in.
3: But I'm all, but no, hypothetically.
2: Yeah, no, it's hypothetical.
3: But physically and mentally, all good.
2: Yeah, you're good.
3: Okay. And like, I can't make it worse by doing certain things or engaging in certain activities.
2: No.
3: Okay, these are all great things to know.
2: Yeah.
3: Okay, I'm getting together my wife.
2: Yep.
3: And I'm going to say 9 of my best mates.
2: Yep.
3: Are they allowed to bring their partners? It's a discussion.
2: Okay.
3: Then I'm saying to them, I'm bringing them together. And I'm going to set a timer for exactly 24 hours. And I say to them, guys, I've brought you all together because I want to have the best 24 hours of my life.
2: Yeah.
3: We have $774,000 to spend.
2: Mm-hmm.
3: We've only got until this time tomorrow to do it. Go. And that's the day.
2: Right. So you still haven't told me what you're doing with it.
3: Well, I don't know.
2: But like,
3: it's up to you guys. So I throw to you in the group.
2: No, but like, what do you want in that 24 hours?
3: I feel like you've dodged the best 24 hours of my life. Tommy, throw one at me.
5: Yeah, well, I'm just thinking that if you've only got 24 hours to spend,
2: not a lot of organizing.
5: Like, you can't get a private jet in 24 hours.
2: Yeah.
3: With the $774,000, yes, you could, Tom. Yes, you.
2: And then
3: you,
2: like, what about 24 hours? It's money. Over. And then once it's over,
3: it's a great 24 hours. It's a great 24 hours.
5: What if the best restaurant is booked out?
2: Yeah, like this is what happens.
3: I've got $774,000.
2: No, we're off.
3: Give me the number to the most.
2: We're off you.
3: Give me the number of the most exclusive restaurant right now. And if I say to them, "Oh, we're booked out tonight," I go, "I've got $100,000."
2: Yeah, let's do it. I'm happy to do it. You're not going to get a table.
3: Yes, I.
2: Don't you think there are richer people? There are people that have more than
3: $100,000. No one's dumb enough to offer $100,000. I'm trying to spend.
2: This is why your proposal went wrong.
3: What's my proposal?
2: To Mim. Because you got engaged in your courtyard and you didn't book a restaurant for dinner.
3: She loved it.
2: She hated it.
3: She loved it.
2: She's gone on record as hating it.
3: She had a lovely time. What would you do, Will? Someone buzz him.
2: Hang on. You took 2 minutes of build up deciding whether or not your wife would come and then 9 friends into a nothing answer when you let them decide. What would I do? I would probably...
3: And don't say save the world. You've got that look in your eye.
2: I'd donate it.
3: Oh, God.
2: To like the Bob Brown Foundation.
3: You've ruined my weekend.
2: Save the trees in Tasmania.
3: You've ruined my weekend.
2: Save the forests, guys.
3: You've ruined my weekend.
2: It's Will and Woody.
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1: Hi there, I'm Rana Hussein. Another big name is out of the French Tennis Open. Six-time Grand Slam champ Iga Swiatek has been eliminated, going down to Ukrainian Marta Kostyuk in straight sets. The Adelaide Thunderbirds remain on top of the Super Netball comp after thumping the Vixens by 19 goals last night. In the earlier game, the Swifts beat the Firebirds 68-62. Mary Fowler's Man City has won the Women's FA Cup, downing Brighton 4-0 this morning. And Australia has won the Rugby Sevens World Series event in Spain, downing the USA by 13 points in the final overnight.
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2: It is Will and Woody right now, though.
3: Will's Reddit.
4: Beware of the blob, it creeps and
2: leaps. I forgot about this opener. Makes no sense, but I love it. All right, let's get into this, shall we? So, Woods, these are just the things that I've been reading on Reddit, and this is the producer's way of not annoying them in the meeting room with things that are irrelevant.
5: We're all sick of it, to be honest.
2: Well, like I think there's some gold.
5: Sure, but we just got sick of every interaction with you around the office being, oh, I saw this on Reddit, so we've decided to give you a segment.
2: That's good gear.
5: And the best part about it is that I am in control of this buzzer. If I am bored, I will not hesitate to press that button.
2: I understand that. I'd like to point out, just because, just for you to take into consideration, that Sam, my partner, finds this segment sexy.
5: Because you're vulnerable.
2: I don't know, man.
5: You need to be vulnerable.
2: She finds it sexy.
5: You're very vulnerable. You're offering things up to me. Does she find me sexy in this, or just you?
2: Just me.
5: Okay.
2: Didn't ask the question, to be honest. That's confronting. All right, let's get into it. Now, I've had to have a think about some of these because I think some of them you might find boring.
5: But you put some thought into
2: it. Well, I think if I script them the right way, I'll be able to bamboozle you. All right, here we go.
5: Get to it, please.
2: Okay. This is from a subreddit that I follow called Geography. Most underrated city of Europe was the question.
5: See you later. Why would you throw that to me? You know I don't care about geography.
2: Second one here.
5: Okay.
2: This is a good question, so I want you to consider it.
5: I will decide to consider it if I want to consider it.
2: So, you know the huts in Star Wars? Damn, no.
5: See you later. See you later. No one cares about the huts, mate.
2: You know Jabba the Hutt?
5: I know Jabba the Hutt, yeah, but I don't want to think about him.
2: What does he do?
5: Big blob.
2: Good question.
5: Let's move on.
2: Okay, this is a good one. Don't move this on. You'll regret it.
5: I'm a bit trigger happy today.
2: I know. I'm running. I'm burning gear. Okay.
5: Yeah.
2: Did you know that Eminem once turned down a joint tour with Dr. Dre and Snoop Dogg?
5: Snoop Dogg. Very different artist. Very different artist. Snoop Dogg.
2: Eminem, oh, it's going to be hard to come back from. Eminem once turned down a joint tour with Dr. Dre and Snoop Dogg that would have been worth $100 million collectively. He said no because the tour wouldn't have allowed him to see his daughter Hailey for a long period of time.
5: Wow.
2: He said, I just don't want to go on tour and come back and find that Hailey's grown up.
5: Wow.
2: Pretty cool, right?
5: That's extraordinary.
2: Yes. Yes, apparently there's quite a famous list online of the things that he's turned down to do. Hence why you've only seen him in one movie. He was quite a good actor.
5: Yeah, Eight Mile, great film. He turns down
2: movies all the time because he's just too far. It's so, too long away from my family.
5: But he's toured before, so his tours.
2: But he rarely
5: like,
2: tours.
5: Yeah, right.
2: Yeah, because he does. Or I think he takes her with him, and I don't think he's going to take her with him on tour with Snoop Dogg. I think it might not have been the right tour. Hey, you know.
5: That was good.
2: Thanks
5: well
2: so much.
5: Yeah, that was very good.
2: Stupid. You know Ian McKellen. You love Ian McKellen.
5: Yeah,
2: he's a great actor.
5: He played Gandalf in Lord of the Rings.
2: Lord of the Rings got nothing to do with it. But anyway.
5: He played Professor X.
2: So, did you know? This is another one that
5: I don't think he did actually.
2: No, he didn't play Professor X. He played Magneto.
5: That's right. Sorry.
2: So, Ian McKellen. Amazing actor. Right. So, did you know? This is actually probably my favorite newspaper title of all time. It's really
5: newspaper
2: good.
5: Title. I'm so
2: like
5: close
2: headline.
5: To you.
2: Like it's a headline in a newspaper.
5: Headline, yeah.
2: It's about Ian McKellen. It was when he had his face as Gandalf on a coin, and the title was "Tender Is the Knight," which is very clever. Which is very clever because tender is money. Ian McKellen's been knighted, and there's a book.
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12: Hello, I'm Michaela Carr. A court appearance today for a so-called ISIS bride in Melbourne. She was seeking bail after being charged with travelling to Syria to join Islamic State. Her lawyer says she's highly traumatised and claims she does not support that organisation. Home prices across the country have stalled. According to PropTrack, Sydney and Melbourne led the decline, both down 0.2%. Senior economist Angus Moore says the slowdown reflects recent rate hikes, with further soft conditions expected.
13: The fact that the RBA has already raised rates three times this year, and we're probably expecting to see at least one more hike. That's weighing on borrowing capacity, on buyer demand, and that's starting to flow through to home prices.
12: A man remains in hospital in a serious condition after a fatal house fire in Melbourne. He suffered serious burns while trying to rescue his three-year-old son from their home at Werribee, but the boy couldn't be saved. South Australia is bracing for some wild weather. The front has already battered WA with strong wind gusts, flooding and widespread power outages.
14: We have damaging wind gusts gusts to 90 kilometres per hour through central parts of the state from late Monday morning. And those winds are going to increase later in the day.
12: That's Lana Cherney from the Bureau. And an Australian tourist has allegedly caused tens of thousands of damage to a cafe in Vietnam. It's believed the man went on a 30-minute frenzy using a wooden chair to force equipment to crash onto the floor before smashing windows.
0: Cash for scrap. Archon Metals Recycling. 16 Steptoe Street, Bundy East. It's 939. 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
12: The Socceroos squad for the FIFA World Cup has been announced. Former Italian Christian Volpato, who switched nationalities just 2 days ago, has been named, while Japan-born Tete Yenge will also make his national debut. Matt Ryan and Matthew Lecky have been named to play in their fourth World Cup. And star recruit Brandon Starcevic is set to make his debut for West Coast this weekend. The former Lion has played in the WAFL for 2 weeks after recovering from a hamstring injury.
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0: 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It's 939, Bundy weather.
1: Sunny days and clear nights for Bundy this week. Getting chilly though, we'll be dropping to a low of 9 degrees tonight. And sunny with a top of 25 tomorrow and 27 on Wednesday. 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

0: Your shot at $1 million, all thanks to Deal or No Deal and Millionaire Hot Seat, weeknights from 6:30 on Channel 10 with Rebecca Gibney. She's doing the hot seat these days. And Alicia, do you know who Rebecca Gibney is?
1: Of course I know who she is.
0: Great.
1: From Pack to Rafters.
0: Pack to the Rafters. Very good. Producer Annalise sits in the studio with us these days, just in case no one knew who she was. Veronica.
2: Hi.
0: Hey, congrats. First of all, you're going with a chance to win $1 million.
2: Wouldn't that be nice?
0: Wouldn't that just be lovely? Wouldn't that be awesome? Better than a kick in the teeth, as my grandma used to say. And also now, I mean, this is real cherry on the cake stuff, but if you get all 10 questions in 60 seconds, you also win $1,000.
2: Gosh, that would be also really nice.
0: What's your trivia knowledge like?
2: I think I'm all right.
0: All right, well, I suppose no point asking the question. Let's just get into it. Here we go.
2: Let's get into it.
0: All right, here we go.
2: It's either going to be really good or really bad.
0: Anyone that says that, normally it's pretty bad. All right, here we go. What month are we in right now?
2: June.
0: Who is Miley Cyrus's dad?
2: Billy Ray Cyrus.
0: Lucy Liu, Drew Barrymore and Cameron Diaz all star in which iconic action comedy from 2000?
2: Charlie's Angels.
0: What is the name of the word processor made by Microsoft?
2: Autocorrect.
0: What is the name of the word processor made by Microsoft? The software, the application, what's it called?
2: Made by Word?
0: Yes, very good. The first Australian season of Big Brother appeared on which TV network?
2: 10.
0: Name a member of Destiny's Child that isn't Beyonce.
2: Kelly Rowland.
0: What male daytime talk show host got his big break on the Oprah Winfrey Show?
2: Dr. Phil.
0: What do Gracie Abrams and the TV show Lost have in common?
2: They're lost. I don't know. Oh my god. I don't know. Skip for now.
0: What colour is Aperol?
2: Aperol? Orange?
0: What is the title of Richard Gadd's latest series following his TV show Baby Reindeer?
2: Oh, I don't know.
0: No, I didn't know that one either. The answer was Half Man.
2: Half Man.
0: Yeah.
2: Okay. Is that it?
0: Everything else is really good. You got everything else right. Well done. Really great quiz. The producers were absolutely pooping their pants. Someone would have lost their job if you won this, I reckon. It's tough times here at the moment. But the question that you passed on, what did Gracie Abrams and the TV show Lost have in common?
2: I have no idea.
0: Gracie Abrams, it's in her surname. Is there another famous Abrams, you know, in Hollywood maybe?
2: Abrams.
0: A-B-R-A-M-S.
2: Gracie Abrams. My God, no, I don't know who that is.
0: Okay. Do you want to play her a bit of Gracie Abrams, Tommy? I mean, like, she's kind of... She's been in the crosshairs for me for a little while recently because I found out that she doesn't write any of her own stuff. Correct me if I'm wrong, producer Annalise, but that is correct.
1: No, it's true.
0: She's the ultimate Nepo baby because the answer is she's J.J. Abrams' daughter.
2: Oh, my God. Mm.
0: Yes.
2: No way. Everyone in Hollywood is just a Nepo baby, aren't they?
0: Exactly right. So this is her gear.
2: I know that song. Yeah, sure. Yeah, I wasn't going to guess that.
0: So Lost, J.J. Abrams produced Lost. That's the correlation. But yeah, I think she's also a bit lost. Or she will be soon once everyone realizes she's a fraud. Thanks for playing, Veronica. You guys get another shot at $1 million tomorrow at the same time, of course. And also, again, if you get all 10 questions in a row, it is the $1,000. So it's a hell of a prize at the moment. Right up next, speaking of a hell of a prize, Idris Elba. I mean, not that anyone should be considered a prize, but I mean, he's a prize, isn't he, Annalise? Idris Elba?
1: Yeah, he's awesome.
0: I think he could be the coolest person on the earth. And remarkably, because I don't think these two would ever come into contact with each other, but he's going to be on the show up next. So stick around. It's Will and Woody with Idris Elba up next.
3: Hits 939. Wow.

0: It's Will and Woody.
1: Winnie Woody!
0: For your drive home, Hits 939.
2: Will and Woody, I hope you're having a wonderful... What are we? I don't know. Just a great afternoon.
3: Just a splendid afternoon, wherever you are, whatever you're doing.
2: Yeah, whatever you're doing.
3: It's just, even if you're right in it, just try and find some light in that.
2: Yeah.
3: And I think right now, doesn't matter what you're going through, I think you're gonna see some light because, Will, but we're all just going to get together and have a big old laugh at my wife.
2: Oh, I don't know.
3: No.
2: It's not about that.
3: Mate, the cornerstone of any great relationship, I think, is being able to laugh at each other.
2: Definitely.
3: That doesn't, your looks will fade. You know what I mean? You'll disagree on things, but if you continue to laugh, you're going to be fine. And I think this is just one of those occasions where everyone needs to share in my wife really cocking it up. And it'll light you up, mate.
2: Great.
3: So Mim, you know, since baby number two, she's like, you know, trying to like find a new look a little bit, which has actually been great to watch as well. Just like she's trying new clothes and
2: stuff.
3: What
2: do you mean a new look?
3: Well, she's just, I think it's really
2: interesting. She's feeling mature.
3: Not mature, but more just like, I think... when you're pregnant, you kind of lose your body a little bit, or like not lose your body, but lose your sense of self through that time. And she's kind of like trying to find out who she is now that she's like, you know, the kids are all good. And I don't know, it's a hard thing for me to explain, but I'm seeing it.
2: I think that makes sense.
3: On her.
2: That makes sense.
3: So anyway, she's making a lot of bold clothing.
2: Oh, she's having a crack.
3: Purchases. So, you know, every day there's just like, there's just boxes out the front. It's almost like we work at the Amazon factory now. It's just like, boxes out the front of just these new outfits that she's going for.
2: Yeah.
3: And so naturally with that, I get the catwalk showing of these new clothes.
2: Yep.
3: And she's trying these new looks.
2: Yep.
3: Now most recently she's entered the hat game.
2: Oh.
3: She's trying to find a new hat. She wears baseball caps a lot.
2: Yeah, she wears a lot of caps, I feel. Yeah.
3: And she's like, I wanna dress up the cap a little bit. I wanna be able to protect myself from the sun.
2: Yeah.
3: But I want like a more of a formal hat.
2: Like a fedora.
3: Yeah, I mean, fedora was thrown around. I threw up fedora and it was rejected quickly. So
2: what sort of hat? What? I'm trying to think what sort of hat is. Women sometimes wear large, strawy sun hats. They can be a bit of a vibe these days.
3: Yeah, that got tossed around. I think she actually does have a light straw hat that you'd find in Panama. The canals of Panama.
2: I feel, that's a fedora though.
3: Yeah, true, that's a fedora, you're right.
2: Thought like, what about like one of those riding hats? You know, it's kind of like a cross between an akubra and a cowboy hat.
3: Oh,
2: because chicks wear them as well, don't they?
3: Yeah, I see them a lot at music festivals.
2: They
3: like,
2: do. Yeah, they wear them at music festivals.
3: Groove in the Moo, you'll see a few.
2: Yeah, you'll see a few. Yeah.
3: Yeah.
2: It's a bit of more
3: Beyond
2: of a hobo.
3: Beyond the Valley. Yeah.
2: Yeah, yeah.
3: They call it boho, bohemian
2: Sorry,
3: chic.
2: Sorry, did I say hobo?
3: You said hobo. You definitely
2: boho,
3: said hobo.
2: It's a boho.
3: It's a boho chic.
2: And I agree. At a Groove in the Moo, you definitely see it.
3: I think these are all great suggestions to say to her, especially
2: well, they're not
3: when
2: suggestions,
3: you hear.
2: They're just, yeah.
3: No, they're suggestions, I would say. I think it's great to suggest hats to my wife.
2: Yeah.
3: What she's gone for though is, so she walked out of the bedroom and she had this hat selection on.
2: Yeah.
3: And I noticed immediately that what she was wearing was a sauna hat. Now I see it. And I immediately have this moment where I was like,
2: oh my God.
3: I don't know if she realizes that's used for saunas.
2: Oh, wow.
3: You wear it in saunas to keep your head cool.
2: Yeah, yeah, yeah.
3: And they're very
2: popular.
3: To keep
2: your head warm, isn't it?
3: I don't know what it does.
2: I think it's
3: so, you know what?
2: You're meant to compound the heat. The idea is you get hotter in it.
3: Right. Okay. Anyway, okay. So if you go to any like a sauna place or cold plunge, you see it looks like a woolly.
2: It's like a tea cozy.
3: Like a tea cozy bucket hatty kind of thing.
2: Yeah,
3: right?
2: Yeah.
3: So she walks out and she's wearing that. And she goes, what do you think of the hat?
2: Wow.
3: And I mean, I'm doing big poker face there. I'm just like, hold. You cannot laugh because obviously she's happy with the hat.
2: Oh, she liked it.
3: Well, she was walking around very confidently. She's really feeling herself in the sauna hat. She's walking around the house. And so, I mean, my mind's going a million miles per hour going, I think –

you do know that you're wearing a sauna hat. And she goes, yeah, that's what it's called. Why do they call it a sauna hat? Yeah, that's the style. It's a sauna hat. And I was like, no you ding dong. You wear them in a sauna. Bundy's Hits 939.

0: 939.
1: It's Will and Woody. Hope you're having a wonderful drive home. We're here for Yui this afternoon. Masters of the Universe is going to be in cinemas on Thursday. Very exciting. And as a result, we had the absolute privilege of sitting down with the coolest man in the world, Idris Elba and Camila Mendes.
2: Hello, Idris. Hello, Camila.
3: Hi.
4: What's up? How are you?
2: We're really good. We're really good. Thank you for the movie. It was so much fun. And I want to focus first off on the fact that you guys are father and daughter in the movie. So, Camila, a telltale sign of any father, Will and I are both fathers to young girls, is a father's desperate attempt to try and be really cool in front of their daughter and convince their daughter that they are cool. So I'm interested to ask you, what was Idris doing around the set to try and appear cooler than he actually is?
3: Oh my God. What wasn't he doing to look cool? Well, I feel like anyone who knows Idris, even from a distance, knows that he's like the definition of cool. Like, you're so effortlessly cool. And that was evident from the moment I met you. But then as I met you, I was like, oh, he's not that cool.
4: Not that cool.
3: I'm like, oh, he's kind of a dad. He makes dad jokes. He makes a lot of dad jokes.
5: Really? I was in character.
3: But then he'd be like, yeah, I'm doing a DJ
2: method.
3: Set.
2: Method Idris.
3: Doing a DJ set this weekend. If you want to pop by.
6: DJ set. Were you handing around your mixtapes, were you, brother?
4: Well, kind of. No, I wasn't, man. I wasn't, you know. Yeah. But Camila's pretty cool. You know, she shows up to my DJ set, takes over the little VIP.
3: Yeah.
4: You know, her.
3: From my friends.
4: Olivia Rodriguez chilling, you know, just chilling. I'm like, what?
3: I did bring Olivia Rodriguez.
6: Hang on. You rocked up to Idris's DJ set with Olivia Rodrigo?
4: Wow. Casual. I'm like, she stopped by. Shut down the whole street. But
3: that was my
4: fine.
3: First time meeting her.
6: Whoa.
2: Anyway. It's just to remind Idris, I'm still cooler than you. You may be DJing, but I'm still cooler than you.
4: Okay, fair enough.
6: Did you keep it together for that, Idris? I mean, like, I suppose you probably have a few people that have dropped into your VIP booths over the time. But
4: you know,
3: nothing impressive.
4: No, you know, listen, man, no. I was definitely impressed.
2: Did you feel the need to slip in an Olivia Rodrigo song when you noticed that she arrived at your set?
4: I wish I had a remix of Favorite Crime. You know what I mean? That's my favorite song.
3: Crime, yeah. Like a dance hall.
4: With a little drum and bass.
6: Or Vampire. That would have been hot. Hey, I suppose the other part of a dad-daughter relationship is it's always a dad's job to embarrass his daughter. Was there anything that you did with Camila on set to embarrass her while you were there? Like, was that kind of part of the play that you guys had?
3: No.
4: Not really.
3: You didn't want to get
4: cancelled. We're not trying to get cancelled out here. We would talk about, you know, our resemblance, you know, and laugh about that a bit, you know. Maybe she looks like mom a bit more. But no, we laughed
3: Dad,
4: about that.
3: Where did I come from?
4: Well, there was this sorcerer, and she was a bird, but don't worry about that.
3: She's a bird, you know, get it?
4: Get
3: like
4: it?
3: She's a bird.
4: See?
3: Because that's London slang.
4: Well, yeah, but it's the way you do it. She's you a put bird. A little accent on it. Bird.
3: A bird.
2: I love this chemistry between you two. Hey, Idris, I want you to settle a huge, huge debate, which I have no doubt. As soon as this movie comes out, this debate is going to be absolutely everywhere. Mm-hmm. And you are the most important man to really weigh in here. In your opinion, who has a better body out of Chris Hemsworth playing Thor and He-Man played by Nick Galitzine?
3: Wow.
4: Come on, dude. Yeah. Don't do that to me. What are you doing?
2: Come on.
4: What are you doing?
2: Come on. We need an answer.
4: Those are my mates. Both of them are my mates. Mm-hmm. Let me just put it this way, right? In context, when I met Nick, you know, I was like, Joe! Because, you know, Nick on film that I've seen before, he's slim dude, you know. Mm-hmm. This guy was huge. Yeah. He was huge. And he was I was like, yo, dude, like, what a transformation. So big up to him for that. And then, you know, he had to lose it all and start sculpting. The journey was incredible.
3: Yeah.
4: Chris has a naturally athletic body in a way that he looks similar. So I say that Nick really did the work, man. I mean, really did the work. Incredible.
3: In a very short period of time.
2: You've gone around the question.
4: And that was a diplomatic answer to get out of that one, bro. Thank you very much. Trying to pick me up against my mates. Thank you very much.
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0: It's Will and Woody on your Monday for Yui. Idris Elba, coolest guy in the world. We interviewed him. Not very often you get to say that. He sat down with us and Camila Mendes from Riverdale as we spoke about the brand new Masters of the Universe, which is in cinemas this Thursday. Camila, the premiere, we saw that Mr. Fantasy was there.
1: Yeah.
0: Did you also think about inviting your good mate from Riverdale, KJ Apa?
1: You know, ever since I did that video with Mr. Fantasy, tensions have risen between me and KJ Apa, so, yeah.
2: Wow. Whoa. Okay.
1: There's
3: so KJ Apa's a bit, he's jealous of your relationship with Mr. Fantasy.
1: What? Yeah, Mr. Fantasy was there, KJ wasn't, you know, so.
0: That's so true.
1: I was just a little disappointed. Well,
4: just in true dad style,
0: speak louder than words, don't
4: I have no idea what's being said right now, but if my daughter's having beef, right, I'm going to beat someone up. Yes. So show me who do I have to beat up?
1: No,
4: KJ
1: kidding,
4: or Fantasy?
1: I love KJ. We're homies.
4: Okay.
1: We're homies.
3: Look at this, the protective dad stepping in. I
0: love
3: like it.
0: You know
4: what
0: I'm saying?
4: Who? What? Fantasy? What?
3: Hey, another part of the film which was great is obviously, this isn't a spoiler at all because obviously it's the story of He-Man. That so Adam gets all the powers of He-Man as soon as he picks up that sword, thrusts it to the sky and says, you know, give me the power, I have the power. I'm interested to ask you two, I'll start with you, Camila. If there was a skill that you could gain without any of the work or training, because that's kind of what He-Man gets. He doesn't need to train to fight. He all of a sudden just can fight. What's the skill you would most like without any of the work?
1: Without any of the work?
4: That's a great question.
1: Being able to cook really well.
4: What?
1: You know? Because it takes so long to make a good meal. Or at least for me.
4: No.
1: Yeah, no, I don't, like, I can cook the absolute most basic thing just to, like, get by and eat, but, like, if I could, like, chef it up real good in the snap of a finger, that's the power.
0: That's a great skill. Yeah, I that's spot on.
4: I taught my daughter how to fight, but not to cook, apparently, so it's a failure on me.
1: No food in Subterranea.
4: Yeah. We eat the air. I would have the power to play chess at a master level. Like,
1: that's cool.
4: People quaking in their boots to sit next to me.
0: Yeah. Yeah, you're a grandmaster.
4: This looks cool. I just love that. Like,
0: it does look cool.
1: Yeah.
0: Hey, guys, we're running out of time with you, and we want to do something really quickly, finishing all interviews with this at the moment, because whilst we're speaking to a lot of wonderful and famous people at the moment, we don't really think you've made it until Woody's dad knows who you are.
3: He's the barometer. He's the barometer of if you're famous or not.
1: There's
3: if my
1: no
3: dad
1: way
3: knows
1: he
3: who
1: knows.
3: You are.
0: Well, so what we're going to do now, he's a 65-year-old retiree. We're going to call him now. You should be able to hear his audio, and we're just going to find out if he knows you guys. So just so you know, so far, he has known no one that we have interviewed.
4: No way.
0: So no one. Not a single person, and it's his own son's radio show. All right, we're gonna call him now.
1: Can't wait.
0: You should be able to hear this coming through in a second. Good luck, by the way.
1: Thank you.
0: Can
1: you.
0: Put this on
4: your CV. Can we tell him who we are? Like, can we tell him what we've been in?
0: We'll tell him. Don't worry.
3: Dad, are you there? Firstly, he's got Dad. We're on FaceTime. Stop putting the phone up to your ear. Hey, Dad, do you know who Idris Elba is?
5: Who?
3: Idris Elba.
5: Never heard of him or her.
3: Ooh. How about Camila Mendes?
5: Never heard of... No.
3: Oh, no. No. Dad, all you need to know is that Idris and Camila are both incredibly famous actor and actresses, and they're listening to this entire conversation.
5: That's very sad.
1: It's really sad.
5: Humbling, I would think.
3: And Dad, that's all I needed from you. So you can go back to sleep. Sorry guys, you haven't passed the test.
4: Wow. Never heard of him.
0: Oh well.
1: That was iconic.
4: What? Oh my god.
1: I'm gonna start saying that.
4: She's gorgeous. Oh, look at the eyes of that Idris Elba.
1: Never heard of him or her.
4: Whatever, guys.
1: That's the new
0: so guys, congrats on all your careers. Something to aspire to.
1: Yeah.
0: Something to aspire to. One day Woody's dad will know who you are, guys.
3: Next time.
0: Thank you so much for the chat. Congrats on the movie. It's been so nice to meet you guys.
1: Thank you too.
0: You've been enjoyed.
4: Thanks, man. See you later.
0: We love you. We think you guys are both awesome. See you later.
4: That was funny.
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3: Good afternoon, everyone. It's Will and Woody for Yui. I hope you're having a brilliant drive home. We're going to get out of here. Smallsy's going to take over again with, oh, probably some great gear from the small man. Not sure if anyone calls him the small man, but Smallsy, small man. I'm sure someone calls him small man somewhere. What do you think, producer Annalise?
4: I don't know if anyone does.
3: You call him small man.
4: No, I don't.
3: Yeah, you do.
4: I don't.
3: Around the traps. Sorry, what was that? To work your intercom button.
5: See, I'm on the right button, mate.
3: Yeah, I didn't come through. What did you want to say? Scoreboard?
5: I call him big man.
3: I don't know if you do. But you call Smallsy big man.
5: Yeah, every time. Hey, big man.
3: It sounds kind of like patronizingly ironic, doesn't it? Given that his name is
5: Smallsy. Do we start calling you that? Hey, big man.
3: Woody calls me big boy, actually.
5: Oh, he won't be doing that.
3: You can. You can if you're on.
5: Thanks.
6: If you want to know, on Smallsy, there's invites to iHeart Live.
3: Oh, really? God, yeah. That's a good prize.
6: And he's got more tickets to win to BTS's Ararang tour.
3: What's that?
4: BTS.
6: You know, BTS?
3: Huh?
4: They're massive K-pop
6: fans. Oh, K-pop.
4: Massive.
6: Their song Butter is really good.
3: So we had Idris Elba on the show today. He was awesome and great and cool.
4: And Camila Mendes.
3: Yeah, and you can get that on the podcast, on the YouTube channel, maybe on Will and Woody. Would you get Idris Elba and Camila Mendes there? Sexy dance?
7: Potentially.
3: Oh, Jesus Christ, guys. Get out of second gear, mate. It's Monday. We're at the work week has started.
4: Did you say work week?
3: I did, actually. And Annalise, I'm so glad you're in here. I'm really good.
4: Thank you.
3: Oh, get me out. Oh, this is BTS. Great stuff. Great get, by the way. Can I say show notes? Positive show note. I've decided I'm not going to do just negative show notes anymore. Positive show note. Producer Liv, my favourite producer. Well done. Idris Elba and Camila Mendes. Great job. Working.
4: Wait.
3: Working. Take notes, everyone. Working.
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18: 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How are things over there?
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4: Absolutely.
3: Rip in.
4: Even if you're driving the kids to school.
3: Yes.
2: And Tom.
4: Mel had a night away.
3: By herself?
4: Yeah. This is the thing I want to get into because okay. A lot of people are like, that's weird.
3: When you're married to Tom, maybe it's not weird.
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5: All right, it's ChatGNT with a special guest this week. We got royalty in the house, Mitch the Prince Lewis. Welcome.
6: God, you've oversold it, but hey, good to be here finally.
3: It's so good to have you on. You were one of our first, like, fans.
6: Yeah, I'm waiting for you to release the merch, you know, day one merch, and I'm going to be there, you know, yeah. Give myself a nice sweater or something.
3: There we go. Yeah. Good to know you'll buy it.
5: We've
3: okay.
5: absolutely clung to you. We've dug our claws in and we haven't let you go. We got a massive show coming up.
3: We do. Great or Grow Up is back, yeah. But this is a listener edition.
5: Mm. Yes.
3: Do you like playing along with that,
6: Mitch?
3: I love it.
6: Mm,
3: yeah. Good.
5: I got a theory about mums, which I want to get your opinion on. I was listening to the podcast, because I make it every week, I edit it, and I've noticed something about one particular mum, so I want to get into that soon. Yeah.
3: Oh, God. I'm nervous. This is ChatGNT.
5: Just a bit of fun banter for your Monday night.

0: Chat GNT, we've got a special guest, Mitch, with us.
1: Mm-hmm. Yeah.
0: That's right. It's time for Great.
2: I think it's great.
3: I think it's great.
4: So great.
0: Or Grow Up.
3: Grow Up.
2: Grow Up. You need to grow up.
0: Yes, that's right. Great or Grow Up. I'm going to bring you a few topics and we're going to decide if they're great or grow up.
5: Yeah, this is fun.
0: Now, we got the listener edition this week for you. Because you're an expert of all things great or grow up.
1: Well, I'm, up until this point, I've been exclusively a listener. So,
0: yeah, exactly.
1: It's my people.
5: Leah.
0: There you go.
5: She lives in Kiama. Shout out, Leah. Oh. She said, hey, what about a great or grow up adult men in flat caps?
0: Oh! What have you got on? And so happens that he's wearing a semi-flat
1: cap. Wow, this doesn't feel targeted. Mitch, come back in. We're desperate for you. Yeah.
5: I'm looking at one right now.
0: I don't think that's fully flat.
5: No, well, I reckon that's what she meant.
1: I was about to ask, what is it? Because I was trying to actually think of what I wore. Because, look, I've got a big head, guys. Okay, it's a thing. And I can't, regular hats don't fit me. And there's this company, whatever this is, and a lockdown. Great people.
5: Big man
1: sponsor the show. And it was my birthday. My in-laws actually said, we'll buy you some hats that will fit you finally.
0: Yeah.
1: Look at the back.
0: Block out the sun.
1: I can actually, usually it's like the dying two clips holding on for dear life. And then I'm choosing which hat and I picked one and Sarah said, I don't really like. She doesn't like flat cap ones.
5: Okay.
1: And I thought I strayed away, but maybe she, I don't know, I can't.
0: No, I don't think that's fully flat. I mean, I think it's like it's like, you know, youths wear them and they're usually from culture kings.
5: So I did go to a party back in the day because I was friends with Jumbie for years before we started dating and he had a flat brim party. You had to wear a flat brim cap to this party.
0: Yeah, was it like they knew it's lame or?
5: Yeah, they knew it was lame, but he kind of collected them and then it was like they were all flatmates and they're like, yeah, come to this party, flat brim. So I had to get a flat brim.
0: Yeah.
5: I don't even know where I got it. Anyway, it was pretty funny getting to a party and there's all these like, well, probably in our late 20s, all in flat brims. And let me tell you, the guys did not look good that night. I was like, it's so gross. So gross.
0: I think if you're an athlete or like crusty demon, you could pull it off.
5: The full flat brim cap is a grow up from me as an adult.
0: But that's when you fell in love with Jumbie that night.
5: We have a photo together that night.
0: Oh, hot.
5: It's pretty cute. But I'm glad he never wore it again.
0: Where's it on the wedding night? I can't do this. All right, next one. Paying for a coffee every day. For me, it's a grow up. Because the most grown up thing you can do is make your own stuff at home.
1: Mm.
0: What are your thoughts?
5: Here we go. Oh, you're not a coffee
1: guy.
5: I'm not
1: a coffee guy, but I've been around Tom, like in the kitchen, and just the craft that goes into it, and it's like it couldn't be better. I don't think it could be better if you went and had it made by somebody else.
0: Thanks, mate.
1: So why would you bother?
5: So do you have a good coffee machine, though, Tom?
0: Not anymore, but I think you're speaking about when we worked at that station we can't mention now.
5: Yes. Ah.
0: And
5: you'd whip one up.
0: Big time.
5: So we've looked into buying a coffee machine and doing it ourselves, and I've seen people do it. I've gone to people's homes, right, and they've got pretty good ones. And they're like, let me make you a coffee. Yeah. And I'm like, it's fine, but it's not as good as if you got it from a cafe. They're never as good. So I'm a great to buying one because I buy one every day.
0: Every day?
5: Every day. So today I had one this morning from Bunker, but then I needed a second one just before I came here to pep me up for you guys.
0: $6
5: and that was my
0: day.
5: Nespresso at home.
0: Times five, $30 a week.
5: No, it's $5, my coffee.
0: Okay. $25 a week. Thousands of dollars, mate. But can you put a price on your happiness? Turns out you can. $1,500.
5: $1,500 a year. I'm not cheap to be married to, that's for sure. That's why we need this podcast to make money, guys, to pay for my coffees.
0: Great. Well, if you've got any great or grow up suggestions, get them in. DM us now.

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1: I got a theory about mums.
2: Oh, here we go.
1: Okay. I notice as soon as a woman has kids and become a mum, they tend to have the most horrific stories. For example, like I'll go and visit mum just for a chat, a normal chat, and it'll be like, it'll go something like this. You'll be having a nice conversation and then out of nowhere she'll go, oh, do you know Henry that you grew up with, primary school? I'll go, oh, yeah, kind of. You used to go to his house and play a lot, yeah. Oh, his mum and sister, they got really sick and died. Yeah, and then the father died in a car accident. Isn't that awful?
2: Oh, my God.
1: What? Where did this come from? Like, they just pivot into the most horrific story.
2: You reckon that's only from becoming a mum?
1: Because I think so.
2: I was doing that before having kids.
1: Really?
2: Yeah, so when I'd go to bed at night, Jumbie and I, like, you know, pre-kids, because we were together for a while before kids, I'd be like, oh, did you hear so-and-so? Their kid died the other day, blah, blah, blah.
1: What are you doing?
2: And he'd go, can you stop telling me sad stories just before we go to bed? You always do this. And I'd be like, okay. Anyway, so now it's at the point, and within no time at all,
1: he just wanted to get you in the mood, Jumbie.
2: Yeah. Is he'd go, I'd go, hey, did you? And he'd go, stop. Stop. Don't tell me this story if it's going to be sad.
1: Hmm. I do the same thing
2: to Mel,
1: my partner, because, I mean, she's a doctor and a mum, so it's just horror on horror.
3: So I'm married to a nurse, and so are you finding it's like it's just amplified, right? Like it's because they've got to desensitize from all the stuff that they see at the hospital.
1: Yeah.
3: Yeah, wow. Yeah, I'm the same.
1: Yeah, so you see it from your wife and also from your mum. Does your mum have any, clangers sometimes?
3: I can't remember a specific example. Yeah. She does exactly that thing, though. Like, it'll just come out like it's nothing. And it just catches me off guard. And you know me, guys. I'm very rarely without something to say, but that will just... I don't know what... How do I respond to that?
1: Yeah. Well, it's interesting because I've got some audio to support my theory, my claim that mums love horrific stories. Now, have you got those grabs there?
2: Yeah, and I'm guessing this is going to be me. Because you haven't secretly recorded your wife or your mum.
1: No.
2: But the person you record all the time that's a mum is me.
1: Yeah, and just having a nice chat in a comedy podcast and then we pivot into this.
2: It does happen a lot. All right,
1: let's go.
2: Go
1: for it.
2: Her sister bought a dog and then it accidentally died within the first few weeks.
1: What do you do?
2: So they bought another one.
1: Oh, that's 14 grand
2: 14.
1: For a dog.
2: Actually, Tess's dog got run over not long ago.
1: Okay, this is not the podcast for me. I'll leave
2: it
1: to her.
2: Not long ago. And they were like, what do we do? Called the vet. This guy rocks up who has his own service and comes in,
4: that's
2: and he apparently was just like so calming and nice.
1: Oh.
2: So he's like, okay, and took it away and then returned with ashes, I think. Don't you reckon it's just like not even the dog? Who knows what happens to the dog? It's like, yeah, here's some bits of burnt stuff. Okay, well
1: guys, tune in. Stick around. We got some great gear coming up. Dead dogs.
2: I like a bit of dark humour. I can't help it.
1: But this is a comedy podcast. Where were we going with that?
2: Well,
1: I mean, I find it funny, to be honest.
3: Oh, yeah.
2: I bet there were. And hey, let's hope Tess laughed at it. I haven't got feedback from her. I don't know.
1: Good mate's dog.
2: Nah, Tess has lost a few dogs in her time, too.
3: But she's going. No more.
2: I'm just going to say it's women in general. We go a bit like, oh, this story happened, and we don't realise it until we say it.
1: I reckon.
2: You could say it's mums, but I just know for a fact that I used to do that before even having kids. So,
3: On top of that, my wife's become part of that group that seems to be growing. I'm hearing about it, and all of a sudden she's become part of those women that watch true crime docos as they go to bed.
2: They bloody love it.

0: Hey, I'm too scared to do that, but a lot of women love true crime.
1: Like, but right before you go to sleep?
0: Yeah. That's messed up.
1: What's wrong with you?
2: This is what it sounds like when you tell someone they've just won around-the-world flights and $15,000.
3: Oh, my God, I can't believe it. Thank you so much. I can't even begin to tell you what this is going to do for our family. We, you know, we feel like we work so hard just to make it week to week. And when you're parents and you've got kids, you just want to give them everything. And when you can't, that's really hard. So to win this, it's a dream come true. Thank you. Thank you so much.
2: To all that entered, and keep it here because we've got even bigger prizes up for grabs very soon. Hits 939. Rum City Foods, keeping your shelves stocked no matter the conditions.
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0: just overdoing this podcast, yeah. you'll be like, oh, my mate Lexi, she's this, and this one lives here, and this. I'm like, you've got a mate for everything.
1: Yeah, I guess I kind of do. I do remember years ago when we were all like at uni and everyone doing part-time jobs and stuff.
0: Yeah.
1: I got all my friends' jobs doing various things.
0: If you need a plumber, you got one.
1: Yeah.
0: If you got an art historian, you've got it.
1: An art historian.
0: And that's my theory here. I'm going to throw out some...
1: I do. Okay, let's go.
0: We'll find out. I'm going to throw out some things and see if you've got a mate for it.
1: Uh-huh.
0: Let's go. If I needed legal advice...
1: Well, of course.
0: I'm starting slow. Okay.
1: I got a brother, a dad, and a brother-in-law.
0: A tick.
1: Sort you out.
0: Boom. Okay, what if I had a party and I needed a venue hire?
1: Absolutely.
0: Done.
1: I got brothers with venues and I also got a cousin.
0: Perfect. Tick. What if I wanted just go on a quick sailing adventure somewhere, like maybe around Sydney Harbour?
1: Yes.
0: Oh, she knows them as well.
1: I've got a very good friend with a massive great boat in Sydney. Done.
0: Ridiculous, by the way. What about someone who is on or has been on TV?
1: Yes. My husband, Jumpy.
0: That's how you met him.
1: Hubby no, wants a wife. It wasn't. No, Doctor he was wants on a... When Love Comes to Town, which was the spin-off of Farmer Wants a Wife.
0: Well, so far, we're 100%.
1: Oh, my God, this is pretty funny.
0: So what if I go a bit more obscure?
1: Okay,
0: like,
1: let's see.
0: What if I wanted a farmer and I wanted to start a farm?
1: Yeah.
0: I got a farm. Okay, you got that too.
1: I got people who've got cattle. I've got people who've got...
0: So if I wanted a cow, if I wanted to purchase a cow,
1: yeah,
0: you could hook me up.
1: Yeah, have it slaughtered and eat it?
0: Yeah.
1: Yeah, I got you. I got
0: Ridiculous.
1: You covered.
0: Ridiculous.
1: Mm-hmm.
0: What about... Oh, well, that probably answers the next one. If I wanted to, like, ride a horse...
1: Yes, I can send you straight to Pat and he can teach you how to ride a horse.
0: Pat. Name dropping. You want for the greatest horse rides around, you find Pat. I think we've proved my point.
1: Oh, my God, this is
0: You know funny. Everyone. You got a mate for everything.
1: Yeah, I got a mate for everything.

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0: Crazy flavour combos. What do you have? What's a bit weird that you eat?
1: You know I like, and I can't have it often because my kid's allergic to peanuts, but a bit of peanut butter with honey on top.
0: Peanut butter sandwich, honey, and like a fresh tall glass of cold milk. Like I'm eight. I love that.
1: Oh my God, it's so good. I was not expecting
0: so you to say good.
1: That.
0: And I was listening to another breakfast show the other day, and Susie O'Neill was like, I wake up in the middle of the night and I need a cold glass of milk.
1: Really?
0: Yeah. It must be like thirst quenching.
1: Oh, mate, I love milk.
0: Well, there you go. Why are you laughing at me? Why are you laughing at me for drinking milk?
1: Because you're 40 and I just didn't expect you to say a cold glass of milk.
0: Okay. Is there an age limit for milk?
1: Oh, that's a good question. No, so a lot of my friends think it's weird how I'm quite into milk and my kids are really into it. So Max loves it. He'll get to someone's house and he'll go to their fridge and go, Mom, I need a milk, and just get milk out of their fridge and he hardly knows them.
0: Is he drinking like a solo man? Like
1: oh, he'd love to, but I don't let him. But often I say, Max, you're either hungry or you're thirsty. You don't just need to fill up on milk because he just loves it.
0: But it is a meal and a drink. That's why I think milk's good.
1: It is good. Like if you're like, a bit hungry, I just need to tide myself over.
0: Anyway, I saw this come up. Have you got the audio there that I sent you?
1: Yes.
0: This came up, and I don't know why, probably because it's just it's a cracking Instagram ad. And now, like, every business has got Instagram reels.
1: Oh, yeah.
0: Everything. Even, like, this place, which I think is like Mansfield Meats or something. It's Waterford Meats. It's a butcher.
1: Okay.
0: And I thought this was a great ad. And I was like, Georgie, you would love this.
1: Oh, here we go.
0: I would love to try this.
1: Okay.
0: Have a listen to this ad they put out about cracking flavor combos.
1: Oh, this is interesting that you think I'll love it. Here we go. Oh, hang on. Fade her up.
0: Come on, mate. Do your job.
2: You like getting on the piss and eating sausages? Well, we've chucked the two together. Here we got sausages of the week, our bourbon and colour. And we've got our Irish pork and Guinness. And yes, the alcohol did go into the sausages, not in my belly. Come on down and give them a crack today.
1: Yeah, sure?
0: Bourbon.
1: How good is that? I mean, I have heard of those flavour combos before.
0: You usually have red wine and something, but they've gone bourbon.
1: How funny how he starts. If you like getting on the piss.
0: It's like, I'm like, I do. Do you like sausages?
1: Listen up.
0: Getting on the piss.
1: This is two of my favourite things. Imagine if they mix like mum champagne with chicken sausages
0: it's
1: or something.
0: Exactly what I thought.
1: Mm.
0: Or you could have pork and you could have apple cider.
1: Yes. Mm, there is a dish that my mother-in-law has made, which is champagne chicken.
0: Oh, my God.
1: No joke. And I was like, it's just quite watery.
0: It's just chicken in...
1: Chicken coated in champagne. Oh, she had leftover champagne. And I was like, did you make this up? She's like, no, it's a proper recipe.
0: It's coq au vin.
1: Yeah.
0: Chicken in wine.
1: Yeah. And I guess what's the difference if it's got a few bubbles in it, you know?
0: Totes.
1: Doesn't matter.
0: Let's cook with alcohol more, guys.
1: Yeah. Well, we also had from D. Markwald on the Instagram. His combo, I don't reckon it's that crazy, but it was Vegemite with eggs.
0: So good.
1: I love it.
0: Poached eggs?
1: Poached is sometimes a bit watery and vinegary.
0: Yeah, I fry them up.
1: I'm a fried gal.
0: Yeah, because it's just essentially salt, isn't it? It just gives it that salt flavour.
1: What does? The
0: Vegemite.
1: Oh, yeah. Sorry. I'm confused. I was like, are you saying there's salt in the poaching? Yes, exactly. It's just salt, but for some people it would seem weird and would look weird. Mm. But thank you, Duncan, for that.
0: I knew someone that had hot cross buns with, was it honey and cheese?
1: Yeah, cheese. There you go. And that's just, I think it's the combo. I like Vegemite and honey together.
0: Do you?
1: Is that weird?
0: A little bit.
1: Mum got me on that.
0: Tall glass of milk with that.
1: Oh,
0: and you got yourself a meal, mate.
1: Tall glass of milk.
0: There we go.
1: That's a wrap for ChatGNT. 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Thanks, gang.
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0: This is what it sounds like when you tell someone they've just won around the world flights and $15,000.
1: Oh my God, I can't believe it. Thank you so much. I can't even begin to tell you what this is going to do for our family. We, you know, we feel like we work so hard just to make it week to week. And when you're parents and you've got kids, you just want to give them everything. And when you can't, that's really hard. So to win this, it's a dream come true. Thank you. Thank you so much.
0: To all that entered, and keep it here because we've got even bigger prizes up for grabs very soon. Hits 939. Rum City Foods, keeping your shelves stocked no matter the conditions.
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1: Okay, won't recap, not allowed. 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
2: 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Eyebrow. No, go leg. Bikini. Oh, I don't know. What? 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Would you like to opt in to the second chance draw, Naomi?
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3: 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It's fine.
1: Okay. 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You have a good one.
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0: Will and Woody, you're either up early, up late, or maybe still out. Maybe you're heading back to your house and a former reality star is coming over to have a great time with you.
1: Ooh, that would be really exciting.
0: Yeah, one of us has been in that situation before.
1: We won't say which one, though. The question is, if that former reality star is coming over to your house,
0: yeah.
1: And I had to bring up Sharon again, but are you going to have a shower?
0: Did you?
1: Do you... What? You might. Why don't you make it specific? We're having fun before. My wife might be up.
0: That's true.
1: Because, you know, we have a young child. If you're up, hun, I'll be home soon. And Will's joking. All right, let's crack into the best bits.
0: Will and Woody. Hits 939.

0: It's Will and Woody keeping you up.
1: Hey, Woods, Russell Crowe.
2: Oh, we love him. We love him so much. We want to have lunch with him. We're manifesting it. Hasn't eventuated yet, but we love him.
1: We love him. We recently spent $8,000 on a whip from the Gladiator movie.
2: Yes, which he actually never held, but still, he was in the scene.
1: It's a flail. Sorry.
2: Yes.
1: It looks a lot like a whip. Anyway, I'm sick of saying it's a flail and people going, what's a flail? And me going, it's like a whip.
2: It's a bit frustrating.
1: Anyway, so we've got this thing. We love him. And Russell strikes me as, I mean, Annalise, you've texted Russell before. I mean, he's pretty straight up and down, isn't he?
3: Yeah, but he's a businessman.
1: He's a businessman.
2: Oh, I love that.
1: I mean, the last time I think he came on the show, he was like, look, guys, Annalise, happy to come on the show. Tell the boys, indoor garden party. They're playing this weekend.
2: Awesome.
1: And he was just like, that's the dates. Here's what's happening. If we don't mention that, I'm not doing the interview.
2: Fair enough.
1: And it was fair enough.
2: Lay it down,
1: he
2: Russell.
1: He lays down the law.
2: Lay it down.
1: He lays down the law.
2: We will do as you say, Maximus.
1: He's just kind of how he is with everyone.
2: Yes.
1: So he's walked out the front of this hotel and he's been accosted by a bunch of fans.
2: Of course. He'd get it everywhere.
1: Who would like him to sign some stuff. One of them's holding a Gladiator seat vinyl.
2: Awesome.
1: Which you've just found out $65, Woods. Couldn't believe it.
2: Too much.
1: For your favourite movie. Wouldn't even pay that. Wouldn't pay it for his favourite movie.
2: Oh,
1: mate, insane.
2: Wouldn't pay $1.40.
1: Yeah. Insane, mate.
2: What is it's a vinyl, mate? Is it $40?
1: All right.
2: It's reasonable.
1: So Russell Crowe,
2: I'll get the CD.
1: So he's accosted at the front. So he's accosted at the front of a hotel by some fans who want him to sign some stuff. Here's what he says to them.
4: Are you listening?
5: Yes.
4: Stay where you are. Okay. Don't push in on me.
5: Sure.
4: I'll come to you.
5: Okay.
4: Give everybody space.
5: Okay, sure.
4: As soon as somebody's in, go.
5: Okay.
4: Got me?
5: Yes.
4: Clear?
5: Yes, sir.
2: Yes, sir. Yes, sir.
1: Isn't that amazing?
2: Awesome.
1: He's still Maximus.
2: And he has.
4: As soon as somebody's a dickhead,
2: awesome.
4: I'm gone.
2: And he just commands that respect.
1: I love it.
2: Everyone respects him.
1: I love
2: it. No one's messing with him there.
1: I went back to the Gladiator movie. He's using he's using the same lines from the movie.
6: Hold the line. Stay with me.
1: The same bit.
2: That's awesome.
1: It's the same bit.
2: That's awesome.
1: It's everywhere he goes.
2: Yeah, it's awesome.
4: Hold the line.
2: I love it. I've got nothing wrong with that, by the way. There was an article saying that he cracked it at people. He did not crack it at people. He was leading. He was being a general.
1: He's a leader.
2: Being a general.
1: He's a leader. What are you going to
2: do?
1: He's a husband to a murdered wife, father to a murdered son.
2: Yes, he is.
1: Like,
2: and he will have his vengeance
1: day,
2: in this life or the next.
1: In this life or the next. There's nothing you can do
2: about
1: it. And
2: he signed their stuff. He still signed their stuff.
1: Yes.
2: He doesn't have to do that.
1: He's the leader of the Phoenix Legion. Guys, if you're going to rock up in a costume at the front of a hotel, just, you know, commander of the army to the north.
2: Do as he says.
1: Now. Everyone's a bit rattled by the depth of the Gladiator.
3: Listen to you,
2: we love him. We love him.
3: Absolute fanboys.
1: It's the most iconic role ever.
2: Exactly.
1: It's the best thing anyone has ever done. Ever on screen.
2: I agree. I agree with you.
1: Now, and recognised by his peers, by the way. I mean, he won the Academy Award for it, obviously, because he was amazing. Yes.
3: I think that's why he doesn't want to have lunch with you, but
1: yeah, it's part of it.
2: Maybe.
1: It's part of it. It's getting that way. It's getting that way. What I love from that bit, though, and I'd love to take your calls right up next, is he almost sounded like he was treating his, I mean, he's clearly not a general treating his soldiers, but what he did sound like was like a parent treating his kids. That line that he says at the end there, anyone acts like a dickhead and I'm gone.
2: Yeah.
1: That for me, which just sounded like my dad saying, I was going to do it in the Maximus voice, but in all my memories of my father, he sounds like Maximus.
2: If only you were Maximus, Dad. One day.
1: Like every grown man. No, I remember that the threat I have in my head is you hit your brother one more time and you're getting out and walking.
2: Oh, classic.
1: Dad would have thrown that threat around.
2: Yeah.
1: Five times.
2: Yeah, we'll turn the car
1: five
2: around.
1: Five times a trip. Yeah. Like, if the trip was over an hour, I would have heard that five times.
2: Yeah.
1: Never follows through.
2: No, because that's the
1: thing. Never follows through. Like, we all know it's empty, mate. What are you going to do? It's more of a pain in the ass for you leaving a child by the side of the road.
2: Yeah, yeah.
1: And then having to come back and get them, knowing that they could be hit by another car.
2: You're never
1: going to do it. Mum's not going to let you do it.
2: No.
1: The cops found out that you've done it. You're going to lose your custody of me.
2: You're getting punished.
1: Shit threat.
2: 100%. But as a kid, you didn't know that, though, did you?
1: Like, well, hence why I probably did it five times, because I think subconsciously you know. Obviously, I've been through this with Seb.
2: I
1: want to take your calls, by the way, 131065 on like hollow or empty parent threats.
2: Yeah.
1: Or maybe if they followed through on it. I'll just take parent threats in general, because it was good when they followed through on it as well. Because I'm going through this with our daughter Max at the moment where we're in a real threat phase, because that's pretty much the only way I can get her to really do something.
2: What do you go for?
1: I just take her favorite thing that afternoon. No TV this afternoon. But now, here's the thing.
2: Yeah, yeah, yeah.
1: she knows TV is also downtime for me.
2: Yes.
1: And I swear she subconsciously is close. You're never going to take that off me.
2: You
1: nap at 2 o'clock in the afternoon when I watch television. Love a nap. It's an empty threat.
2: We do the countdown from 5. And so I'm starting to realize, though, because my dad used to count down from 5.
1: Yes.
2: I have no idea what to do at 0.
1: No.
2: I will count down from 5. And you get to 3 and you're like,
1: started to go like 2.5.
2: Yeah.
1: 2.
2: Yeah.
1: 1.5. Yeah, 1.75.
2: And then you have a chat like, don't you do it. do it. You put it down.
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1: 131065. Can you tell the difference between beer and soft drink based only on the sound of the can opening?
2: Can you hear it? Can you hear it? Can you hear it?
3: Best certainly. Best certainly. Betty, you want to play? You keen?
4: Yes, very.
1: Yes.
3: Here we go, Betty.
1: Get it, Betty.
3: Get one.
4: Soft drink.
3: Betty. Hang on, Betty. One can down. Great work. Let's go straight to can two, Bet.
1: Can two, Bet.
4: Soft drink.
3: Oh, sorry, Bet.
1: Too quick, Bet.
3: Go on, Bet.
1: Gee, she flew in with the second one, didn't she?
3: No thought. You were confident?
1: No thought.
3: Love that confidence. Let's go to Gary here. Gazza, how are you?
5: Good, mate. How you doing?
3: I'm outstanding, Gary.
1: He sounds salt of the earth, doesn't he, Gary? Gary, what do you do for a living, Gary?
5: Boilermaker, welder.
1: There you go.
3: Oh, that's stunning.
1: Bang. I mean, survey says if we were playing Family Feud right now, that's what everyone's thinking.
3: What did you weld today, Gary?
5: I had the day off today.
3: Oh, little ripper, Gary. Again, you deserve it. You deserve it, Gary. Righto, mate. Here's can one.
5: Beer.
3: Nice, Gary.
1: That
3: is a beer, Gary. I'll give you two cans straight off the bat, Gary, if you can tell me what beer it was.
1: No.
5: 4X.
3: No, it wasn't that. You can keep playing. It was a Cooper's. All right, here we go. Can number two, Gary.
5: Soft drink.
1: Yes, Gaz. Gary. I'm feeling good about Gary. I'm feeling very good about Gary.
3: What'd you do for your day off, Gary?
5: Dentist appointment.
3: Shocking day off. Can number three, Gary.
5: Beer.
1: Oh, it was a softie. Oh, jeez.
3: Sorry,
1: Gaz. That's tough, Gary. I thought you were looking really good there.

0: I think we do.
1: Jenna, you ready to go?
2: Yeah, I'm in.
1: Okay, let's go straight in. Here we go.
2: A bear.
0: Okay, glad we went to Jenna.
1: Sorry, Jen.
0: So glad we went to Jenna.
1: Wasted a can. We did. Shame. Jenny, you can have a mingle seasoning prize pack.
0: Nah, they've been taken off me. Nah.
1: Sorry, Jenna, you're going home with nothing.

0: And they're working. It's Will and Woody keeping you up.
1: I am going to be competing with you at something.
2: Yes.
1: You're already rattled. I can see. You're rattled.
2: I'm rattled. I've just hurt my calf with the massage gun.
1: Sorry about that.
2: I'm in trouble.
1: You're in trouble.
2: Can someone get me an ice pack?
3: He's nowhere early.
2: I'm handicapped.
1: I brought the massage gun in so you'd hurt your calf.
2: I think for you and I to have a fair contest, I need to be handicapped. So that makes sense.
1: Well, on that,
2: yeah.
1: We're going to be competing in something intellectual very, very shortly.
2: Great.
1: The catch is that I have cheated.
2: Okay.
1: That's going to be a big test. And I'm inspired by the enhanced games. If you're not across the enhanced games, basically a whole bunch of swimmers, runners could juice up. They could have all the banned substances. We're talking steroids, etc. Juice up to the gills is what they were saying. And they're all going to compete, right, in Las Vegas. This happened yesterday.
2: Yes.
1: Really funnily, a number of the clean athletes that competed, the athletes that didn't take any drugs.
2: Really good.
1: Beat the juiced up athletes.
2: Really good.
1: Here's some audio of swimmer Hunter Armstrong winning gold, and he's on no drugs.
4: It's Armstrong and Ryan coming down the stretch.
5: That time, 23.55 we're after.
4: What's he going to touch?
5: It's going to be quick.
4: Hunter Armstrong at 24.21. It is not a world record, but it is good enough to win this and win $250,000.
1: He's clean.
2: Sounds like the commentator was on drugs.
1: They all were. They were all allowed. They were all allowed. Anything goes in Vegas. Anything goes. He wasn't the only one. There was a sprinter as well who won the 100-meter sprint. He was clean, beat all the juiced up guys.
2: Yeah.
1: The Missile Magnuson.
2: Yeah.
1: He came on this radio show. He couldn't have been more juiced up. He had so many drugs in his
2: system. Well, he was the guy that said, juice me to the gills.
1: Yeah.
2: That was his quote.
1: He came last.
2: Yeah, that's really sad
1: for
2: Jimmy.
1: The funny thing is when we spoke
2: to Jimmy, he did this whole thing, like, I can't wait to get back. They can test me. And it's
1: we don't want
2: to.
1: I don't think anyone wants to at this stage. Yeah, exactly.
2: You've pretty much just proven that that's just not. The other thing about it, which I think is really tragic, was I think the enhanced games are the coolest or the saddest thing ever.
1: I found myself watching it.
2: You loved it. Not surprising.
1: I thought it was cool. I was just I'm just interested to see what happens. And I'm fascinated that clean athletes were beating drugged up athletes.
2: It is interesting. But then even then, because I was kind of into the whole, like, oh, I can't wait to see a world record broken.
1: Yeah.
2: And then particularly in a world record.
1: A world record.
2: And
1: yeah.
2: then particularly, particularly into swimming, I was kind of like bemused by the fact that the athletes are wearing these suits. In the Olympics you can't use. They're banned.
1: Yeah.
2: So it's like even if you broke a world record, we don't know whether it's the peptides or the roids or the suit.
1: Yeah, true.
2: And anyone who does break a record in the Olympics, like you're now comparing apples and oranges. Like you may as well be swimming 60 meters rather than 50 meters. Like, what is the point? It didn't make any sense. All of a sudden, and then you find out that Enhanced is a pharmaceuticals company in the US, and the whole thing turns into the biggest wank that maybe ever.
1: Yeah, but sales have gone.
2: They look like they're swimming in a kid pool.
1: Yeah,
2: the four lane, 25 meter. I don't know they knocked that out. They emptied out a sand pit somewhere in Vegas and they were like, great, let's chuck him in here.
3: Also, why would you ever let clean athletes compete against enhanced athletes? Like, at least if they're all enhanced, then someone who's enhanced wins every time.
1: I think the idea was the drugged up people will absolutely destroy the clean athletes. Yeah. It's totally backfired on them.
2: Yeah.
3: So funny.
2: It just goes to show, like, really, how much of a beat up this whole, like, supplements thing is.
1: Just get up early and do the work, guys. Now, Wilbur, to prove that point.
2: Yes.
1: You are smarter than me. Intellectually. Maybe not emotional intelligence.
2: I think emotions, you've definitely got me.
1: You are a lot smarter intellectually than me, right? So if you
2: qualify? What are we talking about?
1: You're just better at trivia than me. You know more stuff.
2: I don't think that's not intelligence. I think that's just memory.
1: Okay.
2: Carry on.
1: You just have a more diverse range of information in your big brain over there in your huge head.
2: Okay.
1: So if you and me were to compete in an academic test.
2: Yeah. What are we talking?
1: Five questions. Just basic general trivia.
2: Yes.
1: You would beat me every day of the week. But.
2: Yes. Probably.
1: But Jack, come on. Don't be modest.
2: I'm not trying to be
1: modest. Right?
2: Yes, I would. I'd bet you, yes.
1: But the catch here is that The producers have put together 5 questions.
2: Yes.
1: Okay?
2: Yes.
1: 40 minutes ago, I looked at the answers.
2: Oh.
1: Will I still beat you given I've looked at...
2: Surely.
1: But I haven't looked at them again. I couldn't write them down. I could only look at them for 30 seconds.
2: 30 seconds is a long time.
1: I'm pretty sure I've
2: Did
1: still...
2: Did you know the question?
1: No. Oh, no. Yeah, of course.
2: You knew the question and the answer.
1: I looked at all of them.
2: I refuse. I won't be beaten.
1: I've been juiced to the gills.
2: All know there's a huge asterisk next to this, so it doesn't matter. No skin in the game for me, Will and Woody. It's up next.
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0: space your Z's with W's. It's Will and Woody keeping you up.
1: Woodrow, explain the concept.
2: Will I beat you in an intellectual quiz, given I've cheated? So, inspired...
1: You know all the answers. Yes. Tell them how you've cheated.
2: Okay,
1: you've seen the questions and the answers.
2: Yes, inspired by the enhanced games, the clean athletes were beating the drugged up guys, so you should still beat me, mate. Before the show...
1: No, well, the clean athletes didn't already post a winning time before the others jumped in the pool, which is effectively what you're doing here. You already know.
2: Yeah.
1: I thought you would have been like, you know, maybe get a hint for each question or something. You've read the answers.
2: Yeah.
1: What am I doing here? This is, as an intellectual...
2: I might forget.
1: This is a waste of my time.
2: No, I might forget.
1: Arguably, this radio show is a waste of my time. That's where I'm getting to. Who's reading the questions here?
2: Annalise will read the questions. I want to make it...
1: I'm almost close to protesting here.
2: I want to... Mate, come on. You should be better than me.
1: No, I deserve a fair fight.
2: Clean athletes...
1: I deserve a fair fight.
2: Clean athletes won gold, all right? And you should be a lot smarter than me.
1: At the end of the day, if I snatch defeat from the jaws of victory...
2: Am I the jaws of victory?
1: Yes, well, effectively, you are. You've already won.
2: Well, stop playing it down. Just play the game, mate. Play the game.
1: Huge asterisk if you win.
2: Of course there is.
1: Yeah.
2: But it'll also be a little asterisk, but I am smarter than you.
1: No,
2: Small asterisk.
1: No,
2: and I'll wear that. I'll get a T-shirt.
1: There's no...
2: Woody is smarter than Will, asterisk.
1: Then we'll go in a fair fight, in an actual quiz.
2: Nah, I retire after this. Anyway, so I've only had 30 seconds to look at them. I haven't written anything down. Okay, so it's testing the old bonce on Woody as well, all right?
1: Oh, gee whiz, if it's a test for you have everything to lose here. Let's go.
2: Don't flip it on me. Right? You're the smart one.
1: You have everything to lose.
2: Now, apparently you are changing the order. That's very cheeky.
3: I might change the order. I might not. Who knows?
2: It's very cheeky.
3: Keep you on your toes.
2: Okay.
1: Oh, my God.
3: Question one.
1: Yes.
3: In Harry Potter and the Philosopher's
2: Pink
3: Stone...
2: Pink umbrella, Woody.
1: Oh, so you can't do this. So what's the point? So let's just end it now. Let's battle of the genses after this. Battle of the genses up next.
3: That is correct.
1: Battle of the genses up next.
2: Wait, just do another one.
1: This doesn't make any sense.
2: We'll do one more.
3: Okay, great. Okay, cool. Question two. Which 19th century author invented the female name Miranda?
1: Battle of the Gens is up next. Hope you're having a great drive home. It's Will and Woody.
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0: in the Woody. You're either up early, up late, or maybe you're still out.
1: Bloody oath. Maybe you're heading to kick-ons right now. You're in the cab, you're in a car share, or maybe you've got a Dezo driver, heading towards kick-ons, and you're probably thinking to yourself, ooh, it's a cute boy that I'm interested in, but I just don't know how to talk to that cute boy. Well, listen to us right now because we're going to have some sparkling banter and conversation and just bring it up with those cute boys like you thought of it yourself.
0: Yep.
1: That's our gift to you.
0: Yep. I don't want to be involved in that.
1: Okay. That's just advice from Uncle Woody here.
0: Oh, don't call yourself Uncle Woody. Really, really, really sick. All right. It's Will and Woody. Hits 939.

0: or up early. It's Will and Woody keeping you up.
1: Will, but we're all just going to get together and have a big old laugh at my wife.
2: Oh, I don't know. No, it's not about that.
1: The cornerstone of any great relationship, I think, is being able to laugh at each other.
2: Definitely.
1: That doesn't. Your looks will fade. You know what I mean? You'll disagree on things, but if you continue to laugh, you're going to be fine. And I think this is just one of those occasions where everyone needs to share in my wife really cocking it up. And it'll light you up, mate.
2: Great.
1: So Mim, you know, since baby number two, she's like, you know, trying to like find a new look a little bit, which has actually been great to watch as well. Just like she's trying new clothes and
2: stuff.
1: What do
2: you mean a new look?
1: Well, she's feeling mature. Not mature, but more just like I think – when you're pregnant, you kind of lose your body a little bit, or like not lose your body, but lose your sense of self through that time. And she's kind of like trying to find out who she is now that she's like, you know, the kids are all good. And I don't know, it's a hard thing for me to explain, but I'm seeing it.
2: I think that makes sense.
1: On her.
2: That makes
1: sense. So anyway, she's making a lot of bold clothing.
2: Oh, she's having a crack.
1: Purchases. Every day there's just boxes out the front. It's almost like we work at the Amazon factory now. It's just like boxes out the front of just these new outfits that she's going for.
2: Yeah.
1: And so naturally with that, I get the catwalk showing of these new clothes.
2: Yeah.
1: And she's trying these new looks. Now, most recently, she's entered the hat game.
2: Oh.
1: She's trying to find a new hat. She wears baseball caps a lot.
2: Yeah, she wears a lot of caps, I feel. Yeah.
1: And she's like, I want to dress up the cap a little bit. I want to be able to protect myself from the sun.
2: Yeah.
1: But I want like a more of a formal hat.
2: Like a fedora.
1: Yeah, I mean, fedora was thrown around. I threw up fedora and it was rejected quickly. So
2: what sort of hat? I'm trying to think what sort of hat is. Women sometimes wear large, strawy sun hats. They can be a bit of a vibe these days.
1: Yeah, that got tossed around. I think she actually does have a light straw hat that you'd find in Panama. The canals of Panama.
2: That's a fedora, though.
1: Yeah, true. That's a fedora. You're right.
2: Thought, like, what about, like, one of those riding hats? You know, it's kind of like a cross between an Akubra and a cowboy hat.
1: Oh,
2: because chicks wear them as well, don't they?
1: Yeah, I see them a lot at music festivals.
2: They
1: do.
2: Yeah, they wear them at music festivals.
1: Groove in the Moo, you'll see a few.
2: Yeah, you'll see a few. Yeah.
1: Yeah, yeah.
2: It's a bit more
1: Beyond
2: of a hobo.
1: The valley. Yeah.
2: Yeah, yeah.
1: They call it boho, bohemian chic.
2: Sorry, did I say hobo?
1: You said hobo. You definitely said hobo.
2: It's a boho.
1: It's a boho chic.
2: And I agree. At a groove in the Moo, you definitely see it.
1: I think these are all great suggestions to say to her, especially
2: when
1: you hear.
2: They're just,
1: No, they're suggestions, I would say. I think it's great to suggest hats to my wife.
2: Yeah.
1: What she's gone for, though, is so she walked out of the bedroom and she had this hat selection on.
2: Yeah.
1: And I noticed immediately that what she was wearing was a sauna hat. Now, do you... I see it. And I immediately have this moment where I was like...
2: Oh, my God.
1: I don't know if she realizes... That's used for saunas.
2: Wow.
1: You wear it in saunas to keep your head cool.
2: Yeah, yeah, yeah.
1: And they're very popular.
2: To keep
1: popular.
2: Your head warm, isn't it?
1: I don't know what it does.
2: I think it's...
1: So, you know what
2: you're meant to compound the heat. The idea is you get hotter in it.
1: Right, okay. Anyway, okay. So you see, if you go to any like a sauna place or cold plunge, you see it looks like a woolly...
2: It's like a tea cozy.
1: Like a tea cozy bucket hatty kind of thing,
2: yeah,
1: right?
2: Yeah, yeah, yeah.
1: So she walks out and she's wearing that. And she goes, what do you think of the hat?
2: Wow.
1: And I mean, I'm going... Big poker face there. I'm just like, hold. You cannot laugh because obviously she's happy with the hat.
2: Oh, she liked it.
1: Well, she was walking around very confidently. She's really feeling herself in the sauna hat. She's walking around the house. So, my mind's going a million miles per hour going, I think I have to say something.
2: Yeah, definitely.
1: Like as the partner, I can't let my wife walk down the streets in a sauna hat. And so I said to her, I was like, Mim, you do know that you're wearing a sauna hat. And she goes, yeah, that's what it's called. Why do they call it a sauna hat? Yeah, that's the style. It's a sauna hat. And I was like, no you ding-dong. You wear them in a sauna.
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1: Who knows? I might let you make Juno. You know I just might let you knock me down tonight. I'm nailing it.
2: Trish.
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0: don't sleep. It's Will and Woody keeping you up.
1: Masters of the Universe is going to be in cinemas on Thursday. Very exciting. And as a result, we had the absolute privilege of sitting down with the coolest man in the world, Idris Elba and Camila Mendes.
2: Hello, Idris. Hello, Camila.
3: Hi.
4: What's up? How are you?
2: We're really good. We're really good. Thank you for the movie. It was so much fun. And I want to focus first off on the fact that you guys are father and daughter in the movie. So, Camila, a telltale sign of any father, Will and I are both fathers to young girls, is a father's desperate attempt to try and be really cool in front of their daughter and convince their daughter that they are cool. So I'm interested to ask you, what was Idris doing around the set to try and appear cooler than he actually is?
3: Oh my God. What wasn't he doing to look cool? Well, I feel like anyone who knows Idris, even from a distance, knows that he's like the definition of cool. Like, you're so effortlessly cool, and that was evident from the moment I met you. But then as I met you, I was like, oh, he's not that cool.
4: Not that cool.
3: I'm like, oh, he's kind of a dad. No, he makes dad jokes. He makes a lot of dad jokes.
4: Really? I was in character. I was in character.
3: But then he'd be like, yeah, I'm doing a DJ
2: method.
3: Set.
2: Method Idris.
3: Doing a DJ set this weekend if you want to pop by.
5: Oh, doing a DJ set. Were you handing around your mixtapes, were you, brother?
4: Well, kind of. No, I wasn't, man. I wasn't, you know. Yeah. But Camila's pretty cool. You know, she shows up to my DJ set, takes over the little VIP.
3: Yeah.
4: You know, her.
3: From my friends.
4: Olivia Rodriguez chilling, you know, just chilling. I'm like, what?
3: I did bring Olivia Rodriguez.
5: Hang on. You rocked up to Idris's DJ set with Olivia Rodrigo?
4: Wow. Casual. I'm like,
3: she
4: stopped by. Shut down the whole street. But
3: that was
4: fine.
3: My first time meeting her. But.
5: Whoa.
4: Anyway.
2: It's just to remind Idris, I'm still cooler than you. You may be DJing, but I'm still cooler than you.
4: Okay, fair enough.
5: Did you keep it together for that, Idris? I mean, like, I suppose you probably have a few people that have dropped into your VIP booths over the time, but
4: you know,
3: nothing impressive.
4: No, you know,
3: guy.
4: Listen, man, no. I was definitely impressed.
5: There's that swagger.
2: Did you feel the need to slip in an Olivia Rodrigo song when you noticed that she arrived at your set?
4: I wish I had a remix of Favorite Crime. You know what I mean? That's my favorite song.
3: Crime, yeah, like a dance hall,
4: a little drum and bass,
5: or Vampire. That would have been hot. Hey, I suppose the other part of a dad-daughter relationship is it's always a dad's job to embarrass his daughter. Was there anything that you did with Camila on set to embarrass her while you were there? Like, was that kind of part of the play that you guys had?
3: No.
4: Not really.
3: You didn't want to get
4: cancelled. We're not trying to get cancelled out here. We would talk about, you know, our resemblance, you know, and laugh about that a bit, you know. Maybe she looks like mom a bit more.
3: Yeah, yeah.
4: But no, we laughed about that.
3: Where did I come from?
4: Well, there was this sorcerer, and she was a bird, but don't worry about that.
3: She's a bird, you know, get it?
4: Get
3: like
4: it?
3: She's a bird?
4: See?
3: Because that's London slang.
4: Well, yeah, but it's the way you do it. She's you put a little accent on it. Bird.
3: A bird.
2: Yeah, a bird. I love this chemistry between you two. Hey, Idris, I want you to settle a huge debate, which I have no doubt, as soon as this movie comes out, this debate is going to be absolutely everywhere. Mm-hmm. And you are the most important man to really weigh in here. In your opinion, who has a better body out of Chris Hemsworth playing Thor and He-Man played by Nick Gallison?
3: Wow.
4: Come on, dude. Yeah. Don't do that to me.
3: Yeah.
4: What are you doing?
2: Come on.
4: What are you doing?
2: Come on. We need an

0: film that I've seen before. He's slim dude, you know. This guy was huge. He was huge, and he was like, I said, yo, dude, like, what a transformation. So big up to him for that. And then, you know, he had to lose it all and start sculpting. The journey was incredible. Chris has a naturally athletic body in a way that he looks similar. So I say that Nick really did the work, man. I mean, really did the work. Incredible.
1: In a very short period of time.
2: You've gone around the question.
0: And that was a diplomatic answer to get out of that one, bro. Thank you very much. Trying to pick me up against my mates. Thank you very much.
2: We've got more with Idris Elba and Riverdale's Camila Mendes right up next on Will.
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0: up late or up early? It's Will and Woody keeping you up.
1: Idris Elba, coolest guy in the world. We interviewed him. Not very often you get to say that. He sat down with us and Camila Mendes from Riverdale as we spoke about the brand new Masters of the Universe, which is in cinemas this Thursday. Camila, the premiere, we saw that Mr. Fantasy was there.
2: Yeah.
1: Did you also think about inviting your good mate from Riverdale, KJ Apa?
2: You know, ever since I did that video with Mr. Fantasy, tensions have risen between me and KJ Apa, so, yeah.
3: Wow. Whoa. Okay.
4: There's so beef. KJ Apa's a bit, he's jealous of your relationship with Mr. Fantasy.
2: What? Yeah, Mr. Fantasy was there, KJ wasn't, you know, so.
1: That's so true.
2: I was a little disappointed.
5: Well. Just in true dad style,
1: speak louder than words, don't
5: I have yeah. no idea what's being said right now, but if my daughter's having beef, right, I'm going to beat someone up. Yes. So you show me who do I have to beat up?
2: No,
5: KJ
2: kidding,
5: or
2: kidding.
5: Fantasy?
2: I love KJ. We're homies.
5: Okay.
2: We're homies.
4: Look at this, the protective dad stepping in. I
1: love
4: like it.
1: It.
5: Jose?
1: Love
5: it. Who? What? Fantasy? What?
4: Hey, another part of the film which was great is obviously, this isn't a spoiler at all because obviously it's the story of He-Man. So Adam gets all the powers of He-Man as soon as he picks up that sword, thrusts it to the sky and says, you know, give me the power, I have the power. I'm interested to ask you two, I'll start with you, Camila. If there was a skill that you could gain without any of the work or training, because that's kind of what He-Man gets. He doesn't need to train to fight. He all of a sudden just can fight. What's the skill you would most like without any of the work?
2: Without any of the work?
5: That's a great question.
2: Being able to cook really well.
5: What?
2: You know? Because it takes so long to make a good meal. Or at least for me.
5: No.
2: Yeah, no, I don't, like, I can cook the absolute most basic thing just to, like, get by and eat, but, like, if I could, like, chef it up real good in the snap of a finger, that's the power.
1: That's a great skill. Yeah, I that's spot on.
5: I taught my daughter how to fight, but not to cook, apparently, so it's a failure on me.
2: No food in Subterranea. Wow.
5: Yeah. We eat the air. I would have the power to play chess at a master level.
2: I'm talking that's cool.
5: People quaking in their boots to sit next to me.
1: Yeah. Yeah, you're a good master.
5: This looks cool. I just love that. Like,
1: it does look cool.
5: Yeah.
2: Yeah.
1: Hey, guys, we're running out of time with you, and we want to do something really quickly, finishing all interviews with this at the moment, because whilst we're speaking to a lot of wonderful and famous people at the moment, we don't really think you've made it until Woody's dad knows who you are.
4: He's the barometer. He's the barometer of if you're famous or not.
2: There's no way he knows who
1: I am. Well, so what we're going to do now, he's a 65-year-old retiree. We're going to call him now. You should be able to hear his audio, and we're just going to find out if he knows you guys. So just so you know, so far, he has known no one that we have interviewed.
5: No way.
1: So no one. Not a single person, and it's his own son's radio show. All right, we're gonna call him now.
2: Can't wait.
1: You should be able to hear this coming through in a second. Good luck, by the way.
2: Thank you. I'm so nervous.
5: Can we tell him who we are? Like, can we tell him what we've been in?
1: We'll tell him. Don't worry.
4: Dad, are you there? Firstly, he's got Dad. We're on FaceTime. Stop putting the phone up to your ear. Hey, Dad, do you know who Idris Elba is?
6: Who?
4: Idris Elba.
6: Never heard of him or her.
4: Oh, how about Camila Mendes?
6: Never heard of, no.
4: Oh, no. No. Dad, all you need to know is that Idris and Camila are both incredibly famous actor and actresses, and they're listening to this entire conversation.
6: That's very sad.
2: It's really sad.
6: Humbling, I would think.
4: And Dad, that's all I needed from you. So you can go back to sleep. Sorry, guys. You haven't.
1: Yeah, you haven't passed the test.
2: Wow.
5: Never heard of him.
1: Oh, well.
2: That was iconic.
5: What? Oh, my God.
2: I'm going to start saying that.
5: Never even know what she's gorgeous. Oh, look at the eyes of that Idris Elba.
2: Never heard of him or her.
5: Whatever, guys.
2: That's the new
1: so, guys, congrats on all your careers. Something to aspire to.
2: Yeah.
1: Something to aspire to. One day, Woody's dad will know who you are, guys.
4: Next time.
1: Thank you so much for the chat. Congrats on the movie. It's been so nice to meet you guys. You've been a joy.
5: Thanks, man. See you later.
1: We love you. We think you guys are both awesome. See you later.
5: That was funny.
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0: Replacing snores with laughs. It's Will and Woody keeping you up.
1: Hey, Woodrow, so I said to you before, there was a guy in WA who won the lotto in tragic fashion.
2: Lost the ticket. Boom. I'm sorry. I've beaten you to the punch.
1: Nah, not that.
2: I don't know how else it can be tragic, though, if you don't lose the ticket. Okay, he's lost all his friends because they all wanted money.
1: Yeah.
2: Divorce led to divorce. Drug problem.
1: You're going to hate it when I tell you. So he won, so $6 million prize pool.
2: Oh, it's like, how is this tragic? This is all.
1: He's one of eight winners, so he wins 772,000 Australian dollars.
2: Perfect amount. Not so much that you're going to lose friends, but enough to change your life.
1: Absolutely. Tragically, though, recently diagnosed with terminal illness.
2: Oh. Before he won lotto? Or,
1: yeah.
2: So he knows he's dying.
1: Yeah.
2: And he got a lotto ticket.
1: Yeah.
2: That's interesting, isn't it?
1: Yeah. Well, no.
2: What? No, can we just dissect that for a couple of seconds?
1: Yeah, I think it's just a habit of his. I think he just goes and buys a lotto ticket. It's just, you know, people buy them every week.
2: Oh, so it's just a habit.
1: You buy one every week.
2: Yes. Joe, you buy one every week.
1: It's so Italian of you.
3: Yeah, my dad buy them and then we go halves and whatever we win. Yet to see a cent. But yeah. The idea is if either doubling the chances.
2: Right. It's cute. You've got a little ritual with your old man.
1: Right, so you go from one in a billion to two in a billion. Huge.
3: You're not gonna get any when I win. So just think about that.
2: We don't want it.
1: Hey, gambling help, 1-800-858-858. Go to gamblinghelponline.org.
2: Got to say it.
1: And think about what you might be losing.
2: So it's a ritual that he'd do.
1: Now, I've got a question for you.
2: Yes?
1: I don't know how long this guy's got to live, but let's say you've got 6 months to live.
2: Okay.
1: You win $772,000.
2: Yeah.
1: You can't say kids pay off debt.
2: Wouldn't be my answer anyway.
1: Okay. What are you spending the cash on?
2: How much have I got?
1: $772,000.
2: So for mine, I'm getting together. My wife's included. Yeah, I've just accepted. She's included. Oh, my wife.
1: If this is like a. Sorry, I thought.
2: Stop. Let me finish.
1: My mind went straight to the gutter.
2: Don't go sexual.
1: No, I didn't. But just when he said my wife's included, I thought you were talking about doing something very naughty. But yeah, sure.
2: Okay.
1: She might not want to be if it was that.
2: No, she'd want to be when I tell you what this is.
1: Okay.
2: So I'm going to die in 6 months.
1: If you've just tuned in.
2: But I'm all, but no, hypothetically.
1: Yeah, no, it's hypothetical.
2: But physically and mentally, all good.
1: Yeah, you're good.
2: Okay. And like, I can't make it worse by doing certain things or engaging in certain activities.
1: No.
2: Okay, these are all great things to know.
1: Yeah.
2: Okay, I'm getting together my wife.
1: Yep.
2: And I'm going to say 9 of my best mates.
1: Yep.
2: Are they allowed to bring their partners? It's a discussion.
1: Okay.
2: Then I'm saying to them, I'm bringing them together. And I'm going to set a timer for exactly 24 hours. And I say to them, guys, I've brought you all together because I want to have the best 24 hours of my life.
1: Yeah.
2: We have $774,000 to spend.
1: Mm-hmm.
2: We've only got until this time tomorrow to do it. Go. And that's the day.
1: Right. So you still haven't told me what you're doing with it.
2: Well, I don't know.
1: But like,
2: it's up to you guys. So I throw to you in the group.
1: No, but like, what do you want in that 24 hours?
2: The best 24 hours of my life. Tommy, throw one at me.
4: Yeah, well, I'm just thinking that if you've only got 24 hours to spend,
1: not
4: it
1: a lot of organizing.
4: Like, you can't get a private jet in 24 hours.
1: Yeah.
2: With the $774,000, yes, you could, Tom. Yes, you.
1: And then
2: you,
1: like, whatever, 24 hours, it's money. Over. And then once it's over,
2: it's a great 24 hours. It's a great 24 hours.
4: What if the best restaurant is booked out?
1: Yeah, like this is what happens.
2: I've got $774,000.
1: No, we're
2: give me
1: off.
2: The number to the most.
1: We're off you.
2: Give me the number of the most exclusive restaurant right now. And if I say to them, oh, we're booked out tonight, I go, I've got $100,000.
1: Yeah, let's do it. I'm happy to do it. You're not going to get a table.
2: Yes, I
1: don't you think
2: will.
1: There are richer people? There are people that have more than $100,000.
2: No one's dumb enough to offer $100,000.
1: Nah,
2: I'm trying to spend.
1: This is why your proposal went wrong. This is why your proposal
2: What's
1: went wrong.
2: What's my proposal?
1: To Mim. Because you got engaged in your courtyard and you didn't book a restaurant for dinner.
2: She loved it.
1: She hated it.
2: She loved it.
1: She's gone on record as hating it.
2: She had a lovely time. What would you do, Will? Someone buzz him.
1: Well, hang on. You took 2 minutes of build up deciding whether or not your wife would come and then 9 friends into a nothing answer when you let them decide. What would I do? I would probably...
2: And don't say save the world. You've got that look in your eye.
1: I donate it.
2: Oh, God.
1: to like the Bob Brown Foundation.
2: You've ruined my weekend.
1: Save the trees in Tasmania.
2: You've ruined my weekend.
1: Save the forests, guys.
2: You've ruined my weekend.
1: It's Will and Woody. It's Kiss. For what's on around Bundy, it's Hits
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0: This is what it sounds like when you tell someone they've just won around the world flights and $15,000.
1: Oh my God, I can't believe it. Thank you so much. I can't even begin to tell you what this is going to do for our family. We, you know, we feel like we work so hard just to make it week to week. And when you're parents and you've got kids, you just want to give them everything. And when you can't, that's really hard. So to win this, it's a dream come true. Thank you. Thank you so much.
0: To all that entered, and keep it here because we've got even bigger prizes up for grabs very soon. 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
5: Good morning. This is Louise Nielsen here with your latest Bundaberg local news. More than 28,000 people have visited Bundaberg Council's tourism attractions in the last quarter. Council has revealed tourism figures from the March quarter in its latest operational plan to highlight the region's continued growth. Bundy Airport recorded more than 33,000 passengers through the terminal, playing an important role in connecting the region. As temperatures drop, Bundaberg residents are being urged to check their heaters and electric blankets before using them this winter. The reminder comes as the Queensland Fire Department launches its annual winter fire safety campaign. QFD Area Commander Alex Pearl has this advice for locals before they decide to plug the appliances back in.
6: But there are some really simple steps. Following manufacturer's instructions when you're recharging, making sure that they're in good working condition, getting them serviced if you need to, dusting them off, checking them out, and just using them safely. Make sure there's plenty of ventilation around those appliances. And if you're not sure, just get someone to check them.
5: Last year, there were 43 residential fires in the central region, which includes Bundaberg. Decades of local history can now be experienced through self-guided walking experiences. The Bundaberg Heritage Trails Project is underway for visitors and locals to learn about the people, places and moments that have shaped our region. Bundaberg Tourism's Ellie Trainer explains how it works.
7: So it's as simple as going on to bundabergregion.org and in the itinerary section there are a collection of itineraries and walking routes that you can see throughout the CBD, whether it's on your iPad or your iPhone or if you're sitting at home and doing research before you come into the region.
5: And new public art installations have been approved for the CBD and the coast. We'll soon see a mosaic for Burnett Heads, a steel dragonfly for Innes Park and a community photography activation in the Bundaberg CBD.
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8: Morning, I'm Phoebe Humphrey. Aussies on minimum wage will find out today how much their wage will increase when the Fair Work Commission hands down its annual wage review. Businesses are calling for an increase somewhere between 2.5% and 3.5%, but unions say to deal with the cost of living crisis, it needs to be far higher.
9: The big problem this year is none of us know what Donald Trump's up to and when this war is going to finish. But we definitely know that it's got to be more than 4.2% at the moment to get people ahead, but really we need up around 5%.
8: Sally McManus there from the ACTU. Strong winds that hit southwest WA over the weekend are continuing to head east. Hail and 100k winds have hit parts of South Australia, with experts warning it will last into tomorrow. Damaging winds are also likely to spread into New South Wales today. And Donald Trump says peace talks with Iran are continuing at a rapid pace, despite Tehran warning earlier it would pause negotiations in response to Israel's planned strikes on Lebanon.
4: Four Walls Realty, specialising in all things sales. 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
8: In sport, Matthew Lloyd is denying claims he's part of a push to get James Heard to coach Essendon. The Bombers legend telling Nine reports he's been having meetings with club heavyweights about it is simply wrong.
10: That's factually incorrect. I can't be any stronger than that, because I've never ever delved in a meeting with anyone from the Essendon Football Club to pitch for anybody.
8: To NRL, Mitch Moses is set to make his comeback from his hamstring strain in the Eels' King's Birthday clash with the Dogs. And Serena Williams is making a comeback. The 44-year-old will play in London next week. That's the latest news and sport.
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4: 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Hits 939, Bundy weather.
12: Yeah, proper cold. This isn't just Bundy cold, this is cold this morning. Sunny with a top of 25 degrees, sunny tomorrow with a top of 28. Oh, I'm trying to refresh my weather zone there. Yeah, there we go. Yeah, 8 degrees, feels like 7 this morning. Oosh. And for Nexus Pools, the best pools in Bundy, today's UV reading will peak at 5, which is still moderate. So remember, slip, slop, slap, so you can slide.
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12: Good morning.
15: Definitely a cold morning. It's the first day of 2026 that I put the old seat warmers on the Mazda. Now, it's not the first time I've used them.
12: Was it yesterday cold enough for that?
15: No, I didn't feel it yesterday, and I don't feel the cold as much. But
12: it was about 1 or 2 degrees different.
15: And just in case you're wondering, it wasn't the first time they have been used. Maddie, the other day, it was in my car and a little bit rainy and cold, and I treated his ass to a bit of warmth in the Mazda this morning.
12: Yeah, so. You did. Like after about 2 minutes, it wasn't even required, but I thought when in Rome, I wasn't going to be like, oi,
15: hey,
12: cut that back.
15: I don't do that for everyone, mate. We're work colleagues.
12: No, but I'm just saying, like 2 minutes in, I was like, oh, my butt is definitely warm enough. I don't need this anymore. But I was like,
15: look, we are going out today.
12: Driver's choice.
15: We are going out today, and I still think it's cool enough, so don't you worry.
12: But that was only a single bar, wasn't it?
15: Yeah. That wasn't even the hottest. It was just one. So you got an option of
12: three
15: one,
12: modes,
15: three.
12: Isn't it?
15: Yeah.
12: So how many modes did you go for your butt this morning?
15: Three.
12: You tripled.
15: Yeah.
12: Oh, man. You must have had a real cold butt.
15: It's just, yeah, when you get up and you sort of go, oh, a bit of nip in the air. And, you know, it's just something about having a warm butt.
12: I rode yesterday, but I drove today, but I thought, I'm doing it. I don't care. I drove in my gloves.
15: Okay, I won't question that because everyone's got to keep warm.
12: I haven't got them for driving. I've got them for riding the bike.
15: Yeah, and they're proper gloves, aren't they? They're not socks.
12: No, they're not socks. Teak bought them.
15: Yeah, okay.
12: I've commandeered them off Teak.
15: If you're just getting up and thinking I couldn't be stuffed today, today is National Leave the Office Early Today.
12: Don't mind if I do.
15: Yes, do yourself a treat and do that. So if you're feeling, just say to the boss, say, Maddie and Trace said it's that, and go and celebrate.
12: It's self-care, if anything.
15: Of course it is. And you can't pick on a person for doing self-care.
12: All right, we'll find out our song next for Pick the Hit, but you can get the jump on it by going to Hits 939's Facebook.

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2: Oh, Bundy, get this. So it is 9-8 on the spreadsheet. I am in the lead. Maddie won yesterday and it is a ding-dong today. I love this game. Just gets people involved.
0: This is a ding-dong.
2: Yeah.
0: You were saying that I picked a big'un.
2: Yeah, you did pick a big'un. I didn't think, well, I love my song, you not so much.
0: Maybe you don't maybe you don't know pick the hit as well you think as you do.
2: Yeah, maybe. Well, maybe. We all learn something on this show.
0: Just leave that out there.
2: Yeah. I don't know why you're not a fan of my song. It's on my playlist. It's probably on a lot of people's playlists in our beautiful city.
0: I mean, at the time, it was sort of okay. I didn't love it then. It was all right, but...
2: But you were singing it off-air before.
0: Doesn't mean... Sometimes I sing songs that are just...
2: Yeah. That wasn't the point. The point is, you nailed it. Your voice was... Give people a bit of a rendition before we play it. So today, we've been... Oh, Maddie, come on. I don't want to. Come on. Look, it's just... Just the Hits Naughties is the theme this week. It's a double CD set. It was released in October 2018. And today I've gone with...
0: Hinder Lips of an Angel.

0: didn't want to and he didn't. I can't make you do anything you don't want to do.
1: It's not
0: good. But you did. No, it was.
1: Because it's just, it's a very cartoonish sounding voice.
0: Well, you did it better before, yeah.
1: In the next room, sometimes I wish she was you. Yeah, nailed it.
0: What a banger.
1: Yeah, Hinda, do you want to hear that? Let us know. Hit 939's Facebook.
0: I don't want to.
1: I've gone with Miley Cyrus, Party in the USA.

0: Okay, make sure you get your votes on to get in the draw to win $200 to spend down at the Moorpark Beach Tavern. Tuesday night is free topper night with every schnitty, whether you want your palmy, your Hawaiian, your cheesy buffalo, your cane farmers. Oh, that sounds exciting. 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
1: Well, let us know. Hit 939's Facebook between those two songs, which you want to hear, whatever Mojo Reacts gets the most. We'll play it up to 7:30 on Hits.

0: 19 past 6. It's Brekkie with Maddie and Trace. It's proper cold this morning. I'm not even just going to say Bundy cold. 7.7.
1: Ooh.
0: Feels like 5.5.
1: Because you know you get...
0: Oh, yeah. What we should have done is, because I got a low, because I rode yesterday, but then sometimes I go to the supermarket and grab food and I don't have enough room in my backpack to fit all the clothes that I rode in the morning because it's bloody freezing.
1: And these are double panting.
0: Oh, yeah. So yesterday, double trackies. I got my thickest trackies in there, two jumpers, a shirt, put the gloves on, hoodie overhead. So I have a lot of clothes here because I couldn't ride them all back home. So we should have just got a photo with just me and all that. Just trolled people on Hits939's Facebook, and then people that have lived south of Queensland would be like, mate, you don't know what you're talking about.
1: Yeah, we've done it once before. Put a
0: you think that's cold?
1: With Maddie looking like the Michelin man with all these clothes.
2: Yeah, it's not cold.
0: It just trolls people, doesn't it?
1: I don't know why.
0: People just like...
1: Because everyone's different. Like, you know, at the moment, you know, you always... You wear a jumper all year round in here and I don't. Yeah. So you feel the cold. So if you, you know, want to put double pants on, some gloves on your hands and... You know, no shame in that, Matthew.
0: It's just lucky we don't have any Eskimos that are friends of the Hits 939 Facebook post. Could you imagine how mad they would be popping out of their igloos?
1: Look at this little wanker.
0: Look at this.
1: I don't know. Sorry, I should have said little wanker. I'm just going to update you. We did a story yesterday. We've been inundated with messages going, can we please get an update on Milo? No, Milo is a big fluffy dog that has been on the run now. This would be day 8.
0: But there's been spotting, so they...
1: Yeah, so there's been spottings and Sharon is trying to find him. So this is what she updated last night. So update on Milo. Today has been tough. This is yesterday. I have been quietly checking food placed around and walking and checking the water. He has not been seen anywhere. So last time he was seen was behind the base hospital there. So he has been spotted like on Duffy Street near where I live, Millbank. He's been spotted there. Tomorrow is a new day and hoping he comes out of hiding. I'm thinking he has gone up the river again. There's boaties keeping an eye out for him. There's joggers. There's walkers. Thank you to all the kind people still actively searching for him. It's just day 8. I think Sharon's, you know, all this looking, all this people helping and still no Milo. So hopefully today.
0: Oh, it's a horrible feeling.
1: I know, not because, knowing like, where he is and what he's doing.
0: There's what you're going through as the owner of the pet because you love your pets. But then you start thinking, I wonder what they're thinking.
1: Like yeah.
0: The pets, I wonder what they're thinking.
1: And the dog is in flight mode. And I sort of didn't know much about it and I read up on it. So even though, you know, the owners are around and there's people seeing, the dog is just, you know.
0: Too overwhelmed
1: and just instinct and just, you know, bolting every time he sees someone. So hopefully today we can give you a good update and find Milo.
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0: feel it. 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It's back. Bunny's favourite game after 7 o'clock. Think like Trace. Up to a nice amount, $4,300 to match all five words of what Trace thinks in a game word association. But the three of the five match words get you the $50 spent. South Clan Hotel. 3 minutes time. We'll get Bundy's latest local news. Straight after that, Exorcist shares disturbing moment that's proof the devil is real.
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3: Good morning. This is Louise Nielsen with your latest Bundaberg local news. Bundaberg Airport has recorded more than 33,000 passengers through its terminal in the latest quarter. According to Bundaberg Regional Council's March quarter figures, the region has seen continued growth. Council's latest operational plan also highlighted strong visitation to Council's tourism attractions with more than 28,000 visitors. As we head into winter, the Queensland Fire Department is rolling out its annual fire safety campaign. It comes as there were 43 residential fires in the central region last year, which includes Bundaberg. QFD Area Commander Alex Pearl explains what you and your loved ones need to do to keep safe from fire.
4: You need to have interconnected photoelectric smoke alarms. The reason is because it gives everybody the same message at the same time, no matter where they are in the house, and it gives them that chance to get out of the home. It's important to have a fire and evacuation plan, have a meeting point outside so that everybody knows where they need to go so they can be accounted for.
3: Locals and visitors to Bundaberg are being encouraged to learn about the history of the region through a new project. The Bundaberg Heritage Trails Project aims to preserve important stories while making them more digitally accessible to more people. Bundaberg Tourism's Ellie Trainer says there are four walkable heritage trails. You can find them through the bundabergregion.org website.
5: To bring our historical content, particularly around the buildings of the Bundaberg CBD, into a really usable digital trail with map story-led experiences that visitors and locals are able to access when they're in the region and looking for the deep histories of our built landscape.
3: And a heritage-listed bridge is set to close for restoration works. The Saltwater Creek Pedestrian Bridge, constructed in 1894, which provides a link between Bundaberg East and the CBD, will be closed in July while works are carried out.
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6: Morning, I'm Phoebe Humphrey. A powerful storm from WA continues to move east, wreaking havoc in South Australia. Gale force winds brought down trees yesterday and left thousands of homes without power on the first day of winter, while Victoria's SES has already received more than 50 calls in the last 24 hours. A 13-year-old boy remains in custody, accused of planning a deadly school attack in Queensland. He was arrested on Saturday in Maryborough after allegedly threatening a servo worker with a knife before police searched his home, allegedly finding devices containing a terror plot against students. He'll face court on Friday. And One Nation will start using advanced technology for vetting candidates. Nine reports the tech, which uses some vetting processes from overseas, will look over applications and weed out bad candidates. The party has refused to say what the processes are. It comes as the latest Redbridge poll revealed Pauline Hanson's party leapfrogged Labor in primary support for the first time.
2: Cash for scrap. Archon Metals Recycling. 16 Steptoe Street, Bundy East. It's 939. Your sport now.
6: In sport, Blues coach Laurie Daly has dodged questions about his future. It comes amid rumours that this Origin series will be his last, but he's told Seven his focus right now is solely on Game 2.
7: That's all I'm worried about at the moment, making sure that I do the right thing by New South Wales and have this team prepared. We've got a big opportunity to wrap up the series.
6: Carlton's Harry Dean has been named the Rising Star nomination for Round 12 of the AFL, and Serena Williams has confirmed she's returning to professional tennis nearly 4 years since her last match. That's the latest news and sport.
2: Maddie and Trace, back in 30 seconds.
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2: 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Hits 939, Bundy weather.
10: Sunny, freezing, but sunny today for Bundy. A beautiful looking morning, tops of 25 degrees. Feels a bit cold though. Sunny tomorrow with a top of 28. This morning in Walker Vale, 7.4, feels like 5.2. 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
12: Big news from Taylor Swift on the socials about 2 hours ago. She has announced her new song, I Knew It, I Knew You, will be featured in Toy Story 5. That is massive news. And speaking of Taylor Swift, she's getting married this year. It is going to be massive. But what has she done that she has peeved off her A-list friends? Have a think about it, and I'll share it with you in the next 10.
10: I mean, the bombshell you just dropped for me that they're up to a fifth Toy Story.
12: Oh, I love Toy Story. Damn. That's one of my core memories.
10: I've not watched one from start to finish.
12: Oh, just because my kids loved it when they were little and I used to watch it with them. And, yeah, one of my favourite kids' movies of all time, Toy Story. Maybe I could come over and we could do a Toy Story marathon. 1, 2, 3, and 4 before the fifth comes out.
10: Could.
12: You don't sound too keen.
10: What's, like, okay, why?
12: Because you said you haven't seen one from start to finish and it's good.
10: There's lots of movies I haven't seen
12: from start to finish. I know, and we need to start having marathons to watch them all. Dirty Dancing, Top there, Footloose you've watched. Oh, there's so many. Bodyguard, I think
10: I've seen The Bodyguard. Yeah, but I've seen bits of it, maybe all of it, I don't know.
12: Yeah, okay.
10: I remember Costner carrying Whitney.
12: Yeah. Before we end the show, whenever that may be, you and I will have a movie marathon to say goodbye to each other.
10: Okay.
12: Some drinks, some popcorn, some snacks.
10: We can film it, get a bit of content out of it.
12: Yeah, and then we go.
10: I mean, just getting bored.
12: We go. No, it'll be fun, Maddie.
10: Yeah, no. Next, a priest who performs exorcisms has shared the disturbing moment that there's proof the devil is real.
12: Oh, no.
10: Apparently the devil's taken notes on all of us and knows how to tempt us.
12: This is interesting. Get away, devil.
10: Talk about it next on Hits.

0: 18 to 7. Here's Brekkie, Maddie and Trace with your Bunnies' favourite games back after 7. It's a good game.
1: It is good. Thanks to South Glen Hotel. $4,300. That's why it's so good. That's why so many people try and get through. Jess, our last winner, got through yesterday. She won herself, get this, the last time it went off, the 16th of September 2025. That's when Jess won $4,100.
0: June.
1: Yeah, no, okay, August, don't, no, don't do the math.
0: September. So three and a bit more months and it's a year.
1: Yeah. So I did get her $50
0: that's a
1: to spend.
0: Time between drinks.
1: I did get her the $50 to spend South Glen Hotel. The good thing is she's a winner and your finger has been rested for
0: from
1: like
0: hitting the foul jingle button
1: 6 days now.
0: It's feeling fresh.
1: Good. Keep it that way because I'll.
0: I think there's a bit of arthritis in there.
1: Oh, there's not arthritis. Go and get an MRI and see if there is. Let's talk the devil, shall we?
0: A priest that performs exorcisms.
1: I think you need to exorcism. I think you got the devil in you.
0: Don't believe it. I'm an angel, mate.
1: Oh, really?
0: If one of us was the devil and one was us an angel, I reckon I'm the angel.
1: Doubt it.
0: Okay. Do you want to substantiate that?
1: No,
0: with
1: I just
0: anything?
1: Said doubt it. That's all I'm saying.
0: Okay. Father Carlos Martins. He's got a podcast called The Exorcist Files.
1: Okay.
0: It's a good listen.
1: You haven't listened to it?
0: Love it. I call it Tuesday, The Exorcist Files Day.
1: Yep, you run the bath and get your favourite podcast.
0: Had a bath yesterday. Had a bloke soak.
1: A bath, yeah. Okay. There was just feedback saying bloke soak sounds, yeah. Oh, you don't care? Okay.
0: Father Carlos Martins has performed exorcisms all over the world, as well as hosting his podcast where he describes some of the hair-raising experiences he's had while carrying out his work. Father Martin says that he believes demons are capable of being highly manipulative, but also of understanding us very deeply. Well, don't know if they've got to understand you deeply, but so they can tailor their manipulations
1: to, your bloody story.
0: To the person they're targeting. In a chilling moment, Father Martin's revealed that he'd been followed by one demon over the course of his life.
1: Uh-oh.
0: Which called itself confusion. But he explained that demons very rarely give their real names.
1: Incognito.
0: Normally, a demon hides its name. And if you wear them down enough and they eventually give you a name, 99 times out of 100, it's not even their real name.
1: Ah, oh, they got your beauty.
0: So, it was during his first exorcism that he recalled a demon telling him, "You were supposed to be one of us." The priest explains that things will happen when he tries to perform an exorcism, like levitating chairs.
1: Ooh,
0: imagine impressive. Seeing chairs floating yeah. everywhere.
1: I think it had too many wines.
0: But he said that would really frighten a less experienced exorcist. But
1: oh, okay, he's good.
0: He's seen it so many times now.
1: Yeah.
0: He's like, "Don't bother me, demon. Do your levitating chairs, you smucks." The scariest part of all, though, is the mind of the devil.
1: Oh, okay.
0: The devil, he's capable of mind games and loves to play them. He explained that the devil has spent your whole life perceiving you, watching you, taking notes.
1: Oh, if he's watching you, there's not many notes to take, is there?
0: Scribbling down trays of shit at cooking. So he knows how to target someone specifically. He's written down, don't have to move much to follow Trace.
1: Well, he's sitting in your lounge room just for he don't go out much. He's sitting there with his Xbox and his bath. He's watching you have a bath. Duff. Like a bar.
0: A bloke soak.
1: Call it what you want, Bubble Boy.
0: I'm not going by Bubble Boy.
1: I think that's a good name.
0: So, the devil, because he's been taking notes on you your whole life, knows how to present a really tantalizing temptation to you.
1: I don't have willpower.
0: So, if it's redheads you like, he's got the perfect redhead. If it's money,
1: oh, he's got you
0: it's
1: with
0: power.
1: That. Yeah.
0: If it's an opportunity, he will offer those.
1: Wow. Why isn't he offering me the mighty Brisbane Broncos?
0: Imagine that. All you have to do, Reece Walsh lotto win. You'd be tempted.
1: Oh, yes. Without a doubt.
0: Think like Trace, back after 7 o'clock. Let's see if the old girl can have a crack this morning on Hits. I'm

0: 10 to 7 hits break here with Maddie and Trace. Diesel prices are down. It might be time to revisit Isuzu. At Bundaberg Isuzu.
1: Now, I know you don't give a crap about Taylor Swift.
0: And oh, I mean, I don't have anything against her.
1: No, no, but
0: it
1: you just...
0: When it was that peak time and all the news we seemed to get in the world was Travis and Taylor news. Not their fault.
1: No.
0: But it just got a bit much. And I was a bit over their story.
1: Yeah, they've been pretty quiet lately. I follow on all the, like, Insta, and they've been going out for dinner in New York. And there's, like, just to walk into a restaurant, her and Trav, there's thousands of people. Like, and then they just got the camera through the window watching them eat. And, like, you think,
0: I don't know how they ever go out. Like, would you be, like, yeah, that, I know it sucks for them, but if you're that
1: fame. Oh, it happens
0: fame.
1: To me here. Like, some days I just go, oh, do I want to get out, go out and, you know, just do my shopping and get recognized? I just want to stay at home. So, yeah, Taylor, you know, we're one of the same.
0: The Timu Taylor.
1: Okay, so, and can you just imagine, you know, people in the restaurant would be rude going up to him. I, you know, I don't do that, surprisingly. I remember Ainsley, of course, who was one half of the Corey Parker Appreciation
0: Grubs.
1: Society.
0: Grubs.
1: We were having dinner with Corey Parker, and he was at another table.
0: So you weren't directly having
1: We
0: dinner.
1: Were having dinner with him because we were all eating at the same time.
0: He was at a different table.
1: At a different table. That doesn't matter. We're having dinner with Corey Parker.
0: Are you having dinner with someone when you're at a different table?
1: Uh-huh.
0: And they don't even know your name?
1: Uh-huh.
0: And they're not even looking at you? They're not even talking to you?
1: And Ainsley, he just got his...
0: Oh, so hang on. If I go to a food court... And I get some lunch.
1: No, because this was an event, a closed event where people were invited.
0: And David Beckham is at that food court having lunch. Oh, am I having lunch with David Beckham?
1: I'm up for it today. Bring this on. No, I was having dinner with Corey Parker, right? And Ainsley said, let's go over and ask for his autograph. And I said, no, he just started eating. See, I've got respect. I know Ainsley was desperate to get over there, and so was I. But you got to, you know, show a bit of respect.
0: So did either of you go over afterwards?
1: Afterwards, yeah. There's a photo of us three. I cut her out and put it as my profile picture.
0: That.
1: Yeah, that was the photo. So we're talking about this because Taylor Swift and Trav are getting married this year. It's going to be the wedding of the year. And, you know, to put a guest list together for this, you know, he's got his sporting family, the Chiefs. She's got, you know,
0: but
1: all her friends.
0: Celebrities are knobs. They just invite all other celebrities and sometimes they even barely know them. Remember Bezos's wedding?
1: Oh, yeah.
0: There's no way he was that, like, close friends with that many celebs.
1: No, and Taylor has got a close girlfriend. She's been, you know, you've got Selena Gomez. You know, she'll be invited, but her husband, Benny Blanco, will be invited. But because there's going to be so many people, she's not doing the plus ones. And I want your thought on this. So in saying that, like, if Mark and I broke up, right, and I started seeing another guy, because it'd be a long line, like, you know, there might be a week or two after Mark and I break up that I might be single, but, like, I've got someone already. Your wedding is in a month's time. Firstly, I don't even know if I'm getting an invite, but if I was to get an invite, would you do a plus one?
0: For a dude that you've only known for a month?
1: Yes.
0: I think you should be respectful and not bring that dude that you've only known for a month.
1: Well, it doesn't matter. I'm waiting for the invite to see what it says. It's your call, not mine.
0: Well, now I'm worried you're going to bring this douche.
1: Well, if he's not on the invite, how do you know he's a douche?
0: Oh, I don't.
1: It could be could be Corey Parker. Could be Reese Walsh. Could be Adam Reynolds.
0: Pretty unlikely.
1: Why? But would you?
0: You reckon there's this long line of, like, eligible suitors?
1: I'm joking, Matthew.
0: Yeah,
1: joking.
0: So I'm a bit worried what trash you bring along
1: would
0: to our
1: you,
0: wedding.
1: Well, it's not about the trash. Would you invite a plus one with me just knowing this guy for a month?
0: I don't think it's okay.
1: No, I don't either. I totally agree with you. But
0: I'm not anti plus ones if we get married. Like, you can bring Mark, no worries. But as someone you've known for a month, that's not long enough.
1: No.
0: I wouldn't introduce someone to my parents that I've known for just a month. So why the hell are you bringing them to my wedding?
1: Yeah, okay.
0: Have some respect, girl.
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0: Brekkie with Maddie and Trace. Yesterday on Think Like Trace, we had a Haley's Comet moment. We gave away a prize.
1: Shut up.
0: Trace.
1: Shut up.
0: Wow. Will lightning strike twice? Let's find out after seven. Think Like Trace, Bundy's favourite game on Hits.
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6: It's cane crushing season, which means there are a lot of cane trains out on the tracks in Bundaberg. We have to be careful. 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
9: Good morning, Louise Nielsen here with your latest Bundaberg local news. More than 650 households have had their power cut in Elliot Heads after fallen power lines started a grass fire. News Corp reports fireys were called to the scene yesterday around 11 a.m. following reports multiple power lines had fallen. However, it's unclear what caused the power lines to fall. Supply has since been fixed. Bundaberg locals are being reminded to install interconnected photoelectric smoke alarms in their homes to give them a fighting chance if fire breaks out. The push comes as the Queensland Fire Department launches its annual winter fire safety appeal today.
10: They're crucial, and that hence we have this new legislation. Smoke alarms wake people up. When you're asleep, you cannot smell smoke. You're probably in a deep sleep and won't hear the soft crackle of the fire in its initial stages. The smoke alarm does the job of your nose. It sniffs the air and it'll wake you up.
9: That's QFD Area Commander Alex Pearl speaking there. From January 1, 2027, it will be mandatory for all Queensland homes to have interconnected photoelectric smoke alarms installed. It comes as there were 43 residential fires in the central region last year, which includes Bundaberg. And locals are being urged to put on their walking shoes and discover one of Bundaberg's walkable heritage trails. There are four trails which can be accessed through the bundabergregion.org website. Bundaberg Tourism's Ellie Trainer says it encourages visitors and locals to reconnect with the city's history.
11: So people can actually go and understand who built the beautiful buildings of the CBD and what was the history, what were the people who brought our community to life over the past 150 years so that they can actually engage and understand the stories and the heritage of this beautiful town.
2: Hits 939, National News, now.
12: Morning, I'm Phoebe Humphrey. The Fair Work Commission will today hand down its annual wage review decision. 3 million Aussies on minimum wage will find out how much of a pay rise they'll receive. Sally McManus from the ACTU is calling for an increase that gets workers ahead of inflation, which currently sits at 4.2%.
13: Anything above that is good, but inflation is predicted to go up to 5% this year. And so really, we've got to make sure that people don't go backwards.
12: Donald Trump says peace negotiations with Iran are continuing at a rapid pace after Tehran earlier paused the talks in response to Israel's planned strikes in Lebanon. The ship at the centre of the hantavirus outbreak has now been cleared to return to service. The Hondius will sail again after a multi-day deep clean and disinfection. The Aussies who were on board remain in quarantine in WA and continue to test negative. And Australia's population clock has just ticked over 28 million people. The ABS says one birth is recorded every 2 minutes and 16 seconds.
2: Summertime in Bundy brings out the termites. 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
12: In sport, Nathan Buckley has had his say about the vacant Essendon top job, the former Collingwood coach telling Fox he'll consider it, but for now he's happy being an assistant at Geelong.
14: I know what I'm doing, why I'm doing it, and I'm being very deliberate and targeted in going about that. And for now, I'm absolutely loving my role at Geelong.
12: And there's reports Mitch Moses will be selected for the Eels' King's Birthday clash with the Bulldogs. If he gets through that, he could be recalled for Game 2 of State of Origin. That's the latest news and sport.
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2: 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It's 939, Bundy weather.
0: Sunny for Bundaberg today with a top of 25 degrees. Got a sunny one tomorrow with a top of 28. This morning, 8.8 feels like 6.5. So that's proper cold. 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
16: $4,300, think like Trace, all thanks to the South Glen Hotel. Yesterday, Jess got through, won herself $50 to spend at South Glen Hotel. I was happy about that, more happy that Maddie didn't carry on about his stupid sore finger and the failed jingle. So it coming up in the next 10 minutes, we're going to play Think Like Trace.
0: Whoa.
16: What?
0: So my health doesn't matter on this show?
16: I have to say yes. It does matter. But you can tell by my tone I don't mean it. If it was all legit, if it was legit health stuff, you know I'm here for you. But you're taking the...
0: All the effort that I put in that you don't see away from the show to have me good to go. The rehabbing, the finger barrack chamber that I've...
16: Your finger exercises while you're going to bed.
0: Elevating the finger. And that was advice from a nurse. That's taken on Think Like Trace. Mm-hmm. She actually told me to take some time off. That was her first advice. Then she said, elevate it. Get it on ice. And I've been doing that.
16: Mm. And you haven't used it for 6 days.
0: Mm.
16: So it's perfect at the moment.
0: Well, it's not perfect. There's definitely some arthritis in there. You can feel it on the colder days, I'll tell you that.
16: Blame it on the world. Work, come on.
0: A British backpacker has revealed how terrifying Aussie waters can be, and it's left people online vowing not to visit the country. It's one of these ones, to be fair, like looking at the footage, I would look at it if I didn't come from Australia and being like, nope, I'm not going there. But it's like, that's the unfortunate thing for people overseas. They see a clip of a part of Australia and it's just hectic, and they're like, never going there again. And you're like, you don't really see that in the cities. Anyway, we'll talk about it after this on Hits.

0: 14 past 7 hits Brekkie, Maddie and Trey's with you. Visit Bundaberg Nissan for end of financial year deals, which are on now. Footage has been shared by a TikToker who's on a working holiday maker visa, a British backpacker. She posted on the weekends and it's got social media users questioning why she lives at the beach but never swims. The woman regularly shares glimpses of her life working at a retreat in the Tiwi Islands, located north of Darwin in Northern Territory.
1: Okay, never heard of it.
0: The most recent video showed frightening footage of multiple shark fins in the water only steps away from the sand. They're very close to the shore, these sharks. I don't want shore sharks.
1: No, you want them out in the deep.
0: Deep ocean sharks.
1: No shore sharks.
0: No shore sharks. Crocodiles could also be seen near the surface of the water, also right by the shore.
1: Once again.
0: We don't know. Shore crocodiles doesn't work as well as shore sharks.
1: No.
0: The video has since amassed 7.2 million views and thousands of comments from people promising never to visit Australia. Someone said, Australia just keeps giving me reasons not to visit. Someone else said, it's Australia again, right? Another user wrote, I swear, I've never heard of crocodiles and sharks in the same body of water. Australia, what's your issue? In a comment, the resort worker explained the crocodiles tend to stay away from humans, but her words did not do much to ease the concerns of future tourists and even some Aussies. Someone said, as someone born and raised in New South Wales, the way the rest of the world feels about Australia is the way that I feel about Northern Territory specifically.
1: Yeah, you do up, yeah.
0: It's like,
1: see you in the NT. Like,
0: it's cowboy territory.
1: Yeah, yeah.
0: So like you get footage from there and people overseas probably think all Aussies are like that and you're like, no, not everyone's born territory ready.
1: Yeah, I'd fear for you if you went up to the territory.
0: I've seen a few Eastern Browns in my time.
1: Yeah, I still fear for you.
0: I've come across a lot of brown snakes.
1: Okay. I haven't seen any, touch wood.
0: You've never seen a brown snake?
1: Nope.
0: Never, ever, ever, ever.
1: Nope.
0: I would have at least hit double digits.
1: Really?
0: Of Eastern Browns.
1: Wow. God, okay, yeah. I still fear for you.
0: But that's what happens. You get these clips that are just about an extreme example. It could be the territory. It could even be, I remember when, it was before I got here, but when you had one of those crazy floods in Queensland, it was one of the most intense ones. And you're watching the news and everything's flooded and there's just water hammering down a street and then you got all these snakes
1: in there,
0: just floating in the water. And I remember watching it going,
1: people
0: overseas are going to be going there, that's it, done. I'm never going to Australia. And I'm thinking, hey, it's not normally like that. Like in the cities, you very rarely see the snakes. Coming up next, Think Like Trace.
1: Woo!
0: Will she have a crack this morning? Give away a prize. We'll find out next on Hits.

0: Good morning, 20 past seven it is, Hits Brekkie. Maddie and Trace with you on a proper cold morning. This isn't just Bundy cold, this is actual cold.
1: It is. Mum just sent me a message from Gatton. Feels like at the moment in Gatton, 2.7.
0: Ooh, we got 9.4, feels like 7.6.
1: Yeah.
0: It's so good sleeping in at the moment.
1: Oh, they're just the blanket, the doona up around your neck.
0: Yeah. And, oh. When Tiff the cat comes and bothers me to let her out, I just like pull up the sheets and the doona and all that, and she just comes inside and just goes, this is the best.
1: Molly woke me up, I think, 1 o'clock, and she tries to get her head under the blanket. So she's not now, darling. Okay, it is time. An amazing 4,300. If you win this today, it's going to warm your cockles, isn't it?
0: I don't even know what the cockles are, to be honest.
1: Of course you don't. But it's going to warm them up.
0: Of course you don't. Is that meant to be a joke?
1: Oh, no.
0: I'm trying to puzzle it out. Is that a cryptic one?
1: Don't really know what I meant by that, okay?
0: Is that like a joke in a puzzle?
1: You've got to sort of... I'll puzzle out and let you know before the end of the show.
0: The Riddler.
1: All thanks to South Gallant.
0: Freddy Riddler over there.
1: All thanks to the South Gallant Hotel. Schnitty night out there tonight. Go and warm up your cockles out there. $18.95 every Tuesday night, South Gallant Hotel. 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

0: Good morning. It's breakfast with Maddie and Trey. It's 29 past 7 on a proper cold morning, not just Bundy cold this morning. Winter is definitely here.
1: How low can you go? Win money to spend at the South Kalan Hotel or the cash jackpot. If you can do that disturbing thing and think like Trace.
2: Okay, Cassie and Isaac. Cassie, have you played before?
3: Once we have.
2: How did we go?
3: We got 3 out of 5.
2: Oh, let's hope we can do...
0: That's a rare one, that one.
2: Well, it's not rare.
0: Pretty rare.
2: Shut up. Do you reckon Maddie's fingers sore from pressing the fail jingle, or do you think he's just carrying on, Cass?
3: I think he's just carrying on, Trace.
2: Thank you.
0: Wow.
2: Thank you. That's the feedback from our listeners, Maddie.
3: No, we love you. We love you, Maddie.
2: Yeah, but he does carry on.
0: People don't see the behind the scenes and the pain that I go through.
2: You don't see the pain we go through when we have to listen to your shite. So,
0: how do I not see it? You're over across the desk from me. How do I not see that?
3: Just like flu, man flu.
2: Yeah, it is. They get a little bit of pain and think they're dying. I know, Cassie. Well, I'm going to go out. Cassie and Isaac, leave you with Maddie. Good luck.
3: Thank you.
0: All right. Trace looks real happy with herself. Door is shut. Let's match as many of these words as possible. The 3 of the 5 match words. Bit of a rare thing to do, but that'll give you the $50 to spend South Kalan Hotel. And something that hasn't happened since the 16th of the 9th, 2025, is the cash.
3: Wow.
0: The cash going away. Wow, indeed. $4,300 we're up to today. So, Cassie and Isaac, good luck. First word is tattoo.
3: Skin.
0: Pipe.
3: Hype, as in like...
0: No, P-I-P-E, pipe.
3: Oh, P-I-P-E. Plumbing.
0: That's a good one. Then we got a robe.
3: Robe, like dressing gown, is that what you mean?
0: It could be. It's spelled R-O-B-E.
3: Yeah. Do you reckon? Dressing gown? Yeah, go dressing gown, she won't get that, but anyway.
0: Dressing.
3: Oh, you said king.
4: Yeah.
3: Do you want to change it? Okay.
0: What do you want to go with?
3: Oh, he said king, and I said, do you want to change it? And he goes, no.
0: Okay, so we're going dressing gown?
3: Yeah, okay.
0: Cool. Fourth word is granny.
3: Nana.
0: Nana. Last word is herb.
3: Herb.
0: Herb, yep, H-E-R-B.
3: Spices,
0: cool. Trace.
3: I don't think
4: we'll get it. Family for that.
2: How do we go?
3: I don't feel confident.
2: It's not what I want to hear, Cass. Maddie?
0: No, the answers are good enough to get the $50 to spend South Kalan Hotel, but we don't do

0: that often. The fact that we did it yesterday, I'd say statistically, pretty unlikely. So it might.
1: Statistically, shut up and let's get on to it. I'm going to win it for you, Cass. I don't want him to press that button. I don't want him to carry on.
0: I don't want to hit it either.
2: I'd love you too, Trace.
1: Okay, let's go.
0: It's lovely giving the finger the day off.
1: First word.
0: Tattoo.
1: Ink.
2: Oh, the ink. Yeah, didn't even get that.
0: Skin.
1: Okay, not a good start.
0: That's absolutely correct. Second word is pipe.
1: Wish you'd pipe down. Don't think Cass would say that. Tobacco pipe, I don't think she'd say that.
0: Don't think she's going ice either.
1: Ice pipe? No, I don't. I wouldn't even think of ice pipe. Oh, I'm just going to go water. Water pipe. Water pipe on the house. No.
0: Plumbing.
1: Oh, close. They same.
0: You,
1: okay.
0: They use a lot of pipes in that game.
1: Oh, you'd know, tradie. Next word.
0: Well, big talk from you, because what have we got?
1: Three left. I need all three.
0: Two words in. We've got none. Told you after yesterday, giving something away, I thought probably unlikely today, just based on...
1: Shut up and give me the word.
0: Robe.
1: Ooh, I've got one at home, a robe, and it's a... Oh, God. Cass said, I hope, dressing gown.
0: Yeah, we're back.
1: Oh. Okay.
2: Yay, Kate.
1: Okay, I need the next two. Don't yay yet, girl. Okay.
0: Are we going to get a minor miracle?
1: It won't be a miracle. Give us the next word.
0: Fourth word. Granny.
1: Oh, do you go grandma or do you go Smith as an apple? Grandma. Please, for the love of God.
0: They went Nana.
1: Oh. Granny,
0: All right. Hate doing this, but
2: it's okay.
1: Go the last one just to see if I get two, and that was the only one.
0: So one. Two.
1: No, I've got one.
0: One from four.
2: One from four.
1: Thank you, Cass. Okay. I'd rather you recap than him. It annoys me.
0: Okay. Last word is herb.
1: Spices. Herbs and spices. Okay. Well,
0: do you have many spices in your rack, Trace?
1: Yeah, I do. I have a lot. I don't use them, but they look pretty in my kitchen. Cass, can I ask you, would you like to opt in to the second chance draw? Hits pen, some sunnies, a temp tat in there. You don't have to, but you can yay or nay.
2: No, thank you very much, Kate.
0: Not even the photo with us as a tempter?
2: No. I'll definitely have a photo when I win it.
0: Okay.
2: But not now.
0: Okay. Thank you. Opting out. That's an opt out.
2: Have a great day, guys.
0: And she's wrapping us up.
1: Bye.
3: Get up with Maddie and Trace.
1: He's handsome. He's rich.
0: I could at least be one of those.
1: You've got a house at Kevnock. I'm sure she'd be impressed with that.
3: On Fundy's Hits 939.
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10: Good morning. This is Louise Nielsen with your latest Bundaberg local news. More than 28,000 people visited Bundaberg Council's tourism attractions in the last quarter. Council has revealed tourism figures from the March quarter in its latest operational plan to highlight the region's continued growth. Bundy Airport recorded more than 33,000 passengers through the terminal, playing an important role in connecting the region. As temperatures drop, Bundaberg residents are being urged to check their heaters and electric blankets before using them this winter. It comes as temperatures drop to 7.2 degrees at 6:15 this morning. The reminder comes as the Queensland Fire Department launches its annual winter fire safety campaign. QFD Area Commander Alex Pearl has this advice for locals before they decide to plug the appliances back in.
11: But there are some really simple steps. Following manufacturer's instructions when you're recharging, making sure that they're in good working condition, getting them serviced if you need to, dusting them off, checking them out, and just using them safely. Make sure there's plenty of ventilation around those appliances. And if you're not sure, just get someone to check them.
10: Last year, there were 43 in the central region, which includes Bundaberg. And decades of local history can now be experienced through self-guided walking tours. The Bundaberg Heritage Trails project is underway for visitors and locals to learn about the people, places and moments that shape the region. Bundaberg Tourism's Ellie Trainer explains how it works.
12: So it's as simple as going on to bundabergregion.org, and in the itinerary section there are a collection of itineraries and walking routes that you can see throughout the CBD, whether it's on your iPad or your iPhone, or if you're sitting at home and doing research before you come into the region.
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14: Morning, I'm Phoebe Humphrey. The Treasurer hopes the Fair Work Commission awards our lowest paid workers a juicy pay rise this morning. We'll find out at 10 o'clock Eastern Standard Time how much the minimum wage will go up by from July. Jim Chalmers telling the ABC these workers have earned a decent boost.
15: Higher wages and lower taxes are the best way to help working people with the cost of living by making sure that people are earning more and keeping more of what they earn.
14: The cleanup continues in the west, where authorities say the storm that slashed Perth and southwestern WA was the strongest since the 1970s, while the low responsible continues to move east with damaging wind warnings in place across parts of South Australia, Victoria and New South Wales. And Aussies could be missing out on real jobs due to the rise of employment scams. A new report by LinkedIn has found more than two-thirds have decided against applying for a role because they weren't sure if it was genuine. More than $24 million was lost to job and employment scams in Australia last year.
13: Four Walls Realty, specialising in all things sales. 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
14: In sport, huge news in the tennis world today with confirmation Serena Williams is making a comeback. The 23-time Grand Slam champ will play doubles at the Queen's Club tournament in London next week. The 44-year-old last played nearly 4 years ago. And the ICC has approved the trial of switching from a red ball to a pink ball during test matches impacted by bad light in a bid to avoid losing game time. While the Aussie cricketers are in action tonight, taking on Pakistan in the second one-day clash in Lahore. That's the latest news and sport.
13: Maddie and Trace, back in 30 seconds.
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13: 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Hits 939, Bundy weather.
0: Sunny, tops of 25 for Bundaberg today. Sunny with a top of 28 tomorrow. It's starting to warm up because it was freezing this morning. I mean, it's still pretty damn cold. At the moment in Norville, 11 degrees feels like 11. And for Nexus Pools, the best pools in Bundy, today's UV reading will peak at 5, which is still moderate. So remember to slip, slop, slap, seek and slide.
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1: Thanks to everyone who voted this morning. You're all in the draw to win $200 to spend down at the Moorpark Beach Tavern. The theme this week is just the noughties. It's two CDs of amazing songs. Maddie won yesterday. What did you go with today?
0: I went with Party in the USA, Miley Cyrus.

0: That is an absolute banger, and I am very surprised. I love my song, but didn't think, and it won by like 40, 50 votes. Bundy. You're surprised.
1: Yeah, I guess. Bundy, they like Hinder, do they?
0: Yeah, and I don't blame them. You're my people, guys. This is a great song.
1: Probably wouldn't cost much to get Hinder to Bundy.
0: Well, maybe I
1: know it's just an assumption.
0: Just maybe I can get Hinder as a support act for Robbie Williams
1: if you when win the lotto.
0: When I win the lotto.
1: What do you reckon the going rate to get Hinder to Bundy is? Oh. How many people are in Hinder? That's a good question.
0: Yeah, I'd say 50 grand tops.
1: Oh, no, I wouldn't pay 50 to get...
0: No, but you've got to pay for their flights and their rider and accommodation.
1: Oh, yeah, I'm struggling to go much over 10k to get Hinder to Bundy.
0: Yeah, but it's not your money and I'm doing it. So, Lips of an Angel, Hinder is the winner today.
1: It's not really your money when it's just made up. You haven't won the lottery, bud. But anyway, here it is, winning song this morning. Woo! Hinder, Lips of an Angel and Hits.

0: 1828.
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0: 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Do you actually think that's a banger?
1: Hunt, yes. Do you think I'm... Honestly, it's on my playlist. That is an absolute banger, Matthew.
0: Birthday's time.
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1: It is Tuesday, the 2nd of June. Having a birthday today is Olive. Happy 12th birthday, Olive. Have the most amazing day. That's lots of love from Mum, Dad, Bennett and Houston.
0: Got a happy 18th for Callum. We're so proud of you. Enjoy drinks tonight from Mum, Dad and Sophie.
1: And Michaela is celebrating. Happy 14th birthday, Mickey. Your family are so blessed to watch you grow into a beautiful, thoughtful, creative and smart young woman. Have the best day. Lots of love from Mum, Dad, Caleb and the Wieners, Miles and Rocky. It's time to spin the wheel to see. All thanks to Bundaberg Communications. Congratulations to you, Olive. We're going to send you shopping with $20 to buy some chockies and lollies. 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

take my hand and come with me, because you look so fine that I really want to make you mine. I say you look so fine that I really want to make you mine. 4, 5, 6, come on and get your kicks. Now you don't need

0: Good morning, it's Brekkie, Maddie and Trace with you. It's 9 to 8. We're doing it thanks to BMG. 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
0: Morning, Brett. How you doing today?
3: Morning, guys. I'm going well. Could be a little warmer, but
4: put some bloody long pants on.
0: Put some pants on. You don't have to short at all.
4: I heard him whinging in the office yesterday. Even the boss said, put some bloody pants on.
3: Not going to happen.
0: Why? What are you proving? And who
4: do long pants not suit you?
3: Yeah, I mean, I'm sure they're fine.
4: I might have to take you shopping.
0: Oh, is this going to be like a pretty woman? Yes.
4: Let's take him for shopping. We can go to InStyle and get you some pants.
3: I was in there yesterday.
0: So Brett's going to be Julia Roberts. You're going to be Richard Gere.
4: I'm Richard Gere. You're Julia. We'll turn the gender roles for a minute.
0: And
3: Brett
0: is earning an income, turning a trick.
4: He wouldn't get paid that much.
0: He would be starving very quickly.
4: Where are you? What have you got?
3: That'll be cents on the dollar, that one. Anyway, I'm at Salter Oval this morning here on White Street, and just offering things, not asking for anything in return. But anyway, got some. What is this? Ooh, looks like we got the custard filled cinnamon donuts here from Cruise the Bakehouse. Got the nice cold Bundy juices, discount vest from Burger Urge, Barrett's Bacon Cracker. All the good stuff is on board with me here in the Roadrunner. Out in front of Salter Oval on White Street is where you tend to come and find.
4: He's gone for just, you know, looking a bit shabby to looking stunning, just like Julia Roberts. You're our very own something. Julia. Sorry, did you get the credit in?
0: Have we done everything?
3: No, I didn't. That's of course Salter Men's Land. They're in finance for yourselves on now.
0: All right, you two. You go and take him out.
4: And we go pretty him up. Can you turn an former umpire into, you know, something beautiful?
0: Yeah, sure. Okay, cheers, Brett.
4: See ya.
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0: It's Brekkie with Maddie and Trace. 3 minutes time, we'll get Bundy's latest local news. After 8 o'clock, the Football World Cup is on the way. 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It's huge. Outside Olympics, most watched sport event ever. But the ticket prices are crazy. More after 8.
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11: Good morning. This is Louise Nielsen with your latest Bundaberg local news. Bundaberg Airport has recorded more than 33,000 passengers through its terminal in the latest quarter. According to the Bundaberg Regional Council's March quarter figures, the region has seen continued growth. Council's latest operational plan also highlighted strong visitation to Council's tourism attractions with more than 28,000 visitors. As we head into winter, the Queensland Fire Department is rolling out its annual fire safety campaign. It comes as there was 43 residential fires in the central region last year, which includes Bundaberg. QFD Area Commander Alex Pearl explains what you and your loved ones need to do to keep safe from fire.
12: You need to have interconnected photoelectric smoke alarms. The reason is because it gives everybody the same message at the same time, no matter where they are in the house, and it gives them that chance to get out of the home. It's important to have a fire and evacuation plan, have a meeting point outside so that everybody knows where they need to go so they can be accounted for.
11: Locals and visitors to Bundaberg are being encouraged to learn about the history of the region through a new project. The Bundaberg Heritage Trails project aims to preserve important stories while making them more digitally accessible to more people. Bundaberg Tourism's Ellie Trainer says there are four walkable heritage trails, accessible through the bundaburgregion.org website.
13: To bring our historical content, particularly around the buildings of the Bundaberg CBD, into a really usable digital trail with map story-led experiences that visitors and locals are able to access when they're in the region and looking for the deep histories of our built landscape.
11: And new public art installations have been approved for the CBD and the coast. We'll soon see a mosaic for Burnett Heads, a steel dragonfly for Innes Park, and a community photography activation in the Bundaberg CBD.
14: Hits 939, National News, now.
15: Morning, I'm Phoebe Humphrey. Australia's lowest paid workers are bracing for today's announcement from Fair Work on an increase to the minimum wage. Unions are calling for an increase at least as high as inflation, which sits at 4.2%, but the ACTU's Sally McManus says to get ahead, it will need to be more.
16: If low paid workers don't get pay rises, they've got to cut back. And, you know, the only way they can cut back is doing things like not going to a doctor or eating less.
15: Thousands of homes in South Australia have been left without power on the first day of winter. Strong winds that hit southwest WA over the weekend are continuing to head east. Hail and 100k winds have hit parts of South Australia, with experts warning it will last into tomorrow. Damaging winds are also likely to spread into Victoria and New South Wales. And Hyundai has recalled over 36,000 cars due to a potential brake fault. It's believed the autonomous emergency braking system in the 2025 and 26 Tucson models could continue to apply the brakes even if it's no longer necessary.
14: Cash for scrap. Archon Metals Recycling, 16 Steptoe Street, Bundy East. It's 939. Your sport now.
15: In sport, Matthew Lloyd is denying claims he's part of a push to get James Hird to coach Essendon. The Bombers legend telling Nine reports he's been having meetings with club heavyweights about it is simply wrong.
17: That's factually incorrect. I can't be any stronger than that, because I've never ever delved into meeting with anyone from the Essendon Football Club to pitch for anybody.
15: To NRL, Mitch Moses is set to make a return from his hamstring strain in the Eels' King's Birthday clash with the Dogs, and Serena Williams is making a comeback. The 44-year-old will play in London next week. That's the latest news and sport.
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14: 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Hits 939, Bundy weather.
0: Sunny with a top of 25 for Bundaberg today. Sunny one tomorrow with a max of 28. This morning you're 13 degrees, feels like 11.7. And for Nexus Pools, the best pools in Bundy. Today's UV reading will peak at 5, which is still moderate. So remember, slip, slop, slap, seek and slide.
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20: Now, Milo, the dog that has been on the run for 8 days. Numerous people have sighted him. We've got so many messages. Has he been found? Have I got the best news to share with you? Just got a message from Sammy. Milo has been found. She said, my sister got close enough for him to smell her, and he jumped straight into the car. I said to Sammy, how is he? She goes, he's absolutely buggered.
0: I would be.
20: But after a big sleep, a big feed, a big drink, I am sure he is fine. She sent a picture of him just relaxing and sleeping.
0: That's such great relief.
20: Go to our Hits page and have a look. But I know a lot of people have been following this story. And big boy Milo has been found. What great news. Coming up in 10 minutes.
0: That's the great
20: time,
0: news. That's a great news story of Bundaberg today.
20: It is, because there's so many people waking up every morning going,
0: invested in this.
20: What's the update? Has he been found? So could you imagine the owners just going after 8 days, having him home? So well done, everyone. To everyone who helped look, well done. Thank you so much. Coming up in 10 minutes time, this guy's gone on a date, and what the woman did gave him the ick. I'm going to put you in this situation, Maddie, to see how you would react. Let you know in 10 minutes time.
0: I love soccer. I love the World Cup that's about to kick off this month. I do hate FIFA because they're just a terrible organisation. They're greedy. Historically, they've been insanely corrupt. We got screwed, Australia, when we tried to get the World Cup here because Qatar were just handing out envelopes to everyone left, right and centre to go and buy the World Cup, which previously has been very viable. But, yeah, they botched it again. Another World Cup. Another botched job from FIFA. We'll talk about it after this.

0: 13 past 8, it's Brekkie with Maddie. And Trace, diesel prices are down. Might be time to revisit Isuzu at Bundaberg Isuzu today. It's this month, the FIFA World Cup.
1: I know you're pumped. My son rang me yesterday. He's got the already what times the games and what he can watch and who he wants to watch. And I remember when he was younger in the paper, they'd have the big, you know, drawer and he'd sit there and write the teams out. And yeah.
0: I had a World Cup, like toy football, and it had all the teams that were playing and you'd hit it and it would play their national anthem.
1: Oh, that's pretty cool.
0: That was sick.
1: That's pretty cool.
0: So, World Cup tickets are being offered for free for the first time after fierce stadiums will be left half empty, says spooked footy bosses. Saudi Arabia is giving out complimentary tickets to their supporters in America instead of forcing them to splash upwards of $940, ooh, as exclusively reported by The Sun. So, yeah, Saudi Arabia are buying tickets. If you're a Saudi Arabian that travels to the World Cup, then you can get yourself tickets. The World Cup is the most prestigious sporting event on the planet, and people are saying how sad that they can't even give away tickets. Tickets for Saudi Arabia's game are still being offered for over $4,000. The Sun told on Friday how lawyers had accused FIFA of pushing up World Cup ticket prices by limiting supplies and switching categories. America is literally suing FIFA. The move comes amid US states taking FIFA to court over its failure to deliver the much-touted economic benefits of this summer's 48 Nation Footy Bonanza. Yeah, three state attorney generals have launched legal bids into FIFA. And the US Congress has also raised concerns about potentially deceptive practices by FIFA itself. Experts believe FIFA will have no choice but to slash prices in days before the tournament to avoid the embarrassment of empty seats.
1: Imagine you're over here and you're watching a game, you go, look at the empty seats.
0: So The Sun told Friday how lawyers had accused FIFA of pushing up World Cup ticket prices by limiting supplies deliberately and switching categories around. They're just playing silly buggers. They're so greedy. That's why we don't have a Xbox or PlayStation game called FIFA anymore.
1: Yeah.
0: Because they wanted so much money, hundreds of millions of dollars, just to put that FIFA badge on the game, that EA Sports went, you know what? Let's just drop that, you greedy bastards. Yeah. The big talking point for the Socceroos is a player called Christian Valpato, who, born and raised in Sydney, Italian heritage, plays in the Serie A in Italy, been over there for years. While he was a junior, playing in the under whatever's for Italy. Kind of makes sense if you're based over there. Some players like could be from Australia, but they're based in a country, so they just play the under-18s and the under-16s or whatever that country. But then a lot of the time they do plan to come back in the seniors. Valpato is a controversial one because a few years back, he was invited to join the team for the last World Cup, said, no, I'm still kind of holding out for Italy. Only 6 months back, was asked about it and said, look, I may have grew up in Sydney, but my relatives are Italian. I've also always been going for the Azzurri, so I'm holding out for that. And just at the very last second, he submitted the paperwork to switch allegiances back to Australia. You're allowed to switch once. You can switch once and it's play on. You can only switch once. You can never switch back. So at the very last second, he submitted the paperwork to get himself a spot in our World Cup team. That means a player who's been putting his hand up for Australia, playing in all the friendlies,
1: it's wrong,
0: playing in everything leading up, has missed out. It's a tough one. It's not great for team culture. It sucks for the guy that misses out. The reality is, we don't have a lot of superstars. And I'm not even saying like this guy's a Messi, but he's playing in the main league in Italy. We don't have many players like that. So
1: it's going to be interesting to see how he goes, though.
0: It's very controversial when you talk to Aussie fans, you read what they're saying. Some are just like, this is outrageous. How dare we? Others are like, he's a good addition to the team.
1: We might need him. We'll see how he goes, though.

0: 21 past 8, it's Brekkie, Maddie and Trace with you. A beautiful looking morning. It's starting to warm up. It was pretty cold this morning. Sunny 25, the top temp. Your 13.7 feels like 12.7, but we were down to like feels like about 6 degrees this morning.
1: Yeah, winter has finally arrived. Absolutely love it. Now, let's just say, you know, Teak has moved on.
0: Oh, you've got so many of these scenarios.
1: She has moved on with a nice, tall, strapping young man, and you're on the single scene. Okay. It's good for content on air. You know, you go on a date, come back and go, oh, this happened, blah, blah, blah. You know, I do your profile on Tinder. I take your photos. I do your photos. I do your
0: once
1: thing.
0: Bitten, twice shy.
1: I try and help you find the woman of
0: we
1: your
0: lost
1: dreams.
0: Matches last time you did that.
1: That was a long time ago. I've changed since then. So I just,
0: in what way?
1: You know, just grown and matured.
0: I've seen very little personal growth from you in the whole time that we've worked together.
1: that's 9 years. Okay, well, didn't expect that.
0: I'm surprised that you've changed so much from last time when you botched it to now you're going to somehow be good at it.
1: Okay, well, we're never going to know, are we? Unless Teak does find that tall, strapping, hot
0: man. Stop saying tall. Like
1: big, strapping. So this guy, so this is Tammy Hebro's ex, Matt, ex-husband, and he's gone on a date.
0: Like, I don't know, she's like famous and whatever. I just find it so sad that you live a life and you go on this date and you're dating someone and you contact the paparazzi and
1: you film
0: and you let them know that you're going
1: to
0: be at a park or a beach. Then you start macking out with that person, being like,
1: all the math stars this year have done that.
0: Being like, all right, now we're going to start making out.
1: I know.
0: Because the photographer's here.
1: I know.
0: And then we talk, and she makes the headlines or whatever. I'm just like, I couldn't live like that. Be like, oh, hang on, about to go out on our little date. Let's just ring the paparazzi first. Let's tell them exactly where we're going. And then just start passion in public so they can take photos of it. Gross.
1: You're lucky the paps don't follow you. So this guy.
0: But I'm never going to contact paps and then passion public just to get a photo somewhere so my name can be out there.
1: So Tammy's ex-husband Matt's gone on a date and he said, tell me if I'm being too mean or hard about this one, but I went on a first date with this girl. Banter was fine. Chats were elite. Drinks were flowing. He said the date got off to a good start as they enjoyed entrees of oysters and beef tartare. When it came time to order the mains, they both chose a Scotch fillet steak cooked medium rare, the only way to have it. Maddie and I agree on something. I thought it was hot that she'd ordered a steak because, you know, some girls don't get the steak. They get, you know, the salads or the, you know, trying to, you know, look healthy.
0: Yeah.
1: I was like, oh, this is pretty hot that she ordered a steak. We kept chatting. It was all good. The steak comes out. She cuts into it and goes, oh, no, it's well done. Mine was well done too, he said. And I was like, you know what? Who cares? It is what it is. Let's just eat it. But the date refused to eat a steak well done. She's like, I'm not eating this. I want mine medium rare. So she calls the waiter over. The waiter comes over and she sends her steak back. He said, I don't know. I found it a bit icky that she sent it back. Am I being too hard or am I being too picky? I don't know. It just gave me the ick. Thoughts?
0: Way too picky. He's not seeing opportunity here. He's an idiot. Because, like, I probably would be like, yeah, I don't like create a fuss, right? But at the same time, they've wrecked mistake. If you're with someone that's willing to go.
1: Yeah, see, I don't think I do. But when you buy a steak, especially, like, if it's like, expensive, you want to bloody have it cooked how you ordered
0: and
1: it.
0: And I don't like going up and causing the thing.
1: No, I hate that.
0: Right.
1: But
0: and as long as the person that goes up there isn't abusive and they're not
1: rude.
0: No, and
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0: Yeah, he's an idiot.
1: Yeah.
0: There's opportunity there.
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10: Good morning. This is Louise Nielsen here with your latest Bundaberg local news. More than 650 households had their power cut in Elliot Heads after fallen power lines started a grass fire. News Corp reports fire aids were called to the scene yesterday around 11 a.m. following reports multiple power lines had fallen. However, it's unclear what caused the power lines to fall. Supply to the homes has since been fixed. Bundaberg Council has recorded strong visitor figures in its latest quarter. The latest operational plan has revealed more than 33,000 passengers travelled through the Bundaberg Airport in the March quarter. It also highlighted strong visitation to Council's tourism attractions, with more than 28,000 visitors. Bundaberg locals are being reminded to install interconnected photoelectric smoke alarms in their homes to give them a fighting chance if a fire breaks out. The push comes as the Queensland Fire Department launches its annual winter fire safety appeal today.
11: They're crucial, and that hence we have this new legislation. Smoke alarms wake people up. When you're asleep, you cannot smell smoke. You're probably in a deep sleep and won't hear the soft crackle of the fire in its initial stages. The smoke alarm does the job of your nose. It sniffs the air and it'll wake you up.
10: That's QFD Area Commander Alex Pearl speaking there. From January 1, 2027, it'll be mandatory for all Queensland homes to have interconnected photoelectric smoke alarms installed. It comes as there were 43 residential fires in the central region last year, which includes Bundaberg. And a heritage-listed bridge is set to close for restoration works, the Saltwater Creek Pedestrian Bridge. Constructed in 1894, which provides a link between Bundaberg East and the CBD, will be closed for some time in July while works are carried out.
9: Hits 939, National News, now.
12: Morning, I'm Phoebe Humphrey. A powerful storm from WA continues to move east, wreaking havoc in South Australia. Gale force winds brought down trees yesterday and left thousands of homes without power on the first day of winter, while Victoria's SES has already received more than 50 calls in the last 24 hours. One Nation will start using advanced technology for vetting candidates. Nine reports the technology, which uses some vetting processes from overseas, will look over applications and weed out bad candidates. The party party has refused to say what the processes are. It comes as the latest Redbridge poll revealed Pauline Hanson's party had leapfrogged Labor in primary support. Aussie universities have fallen in the latest global rankings. Out of 39 surveyed, 21 dropped in the list, including the University of Sydney and the Australian National University. The University of New South Wales remains our best placed, holding at 52 out of 100. And Australia's population clock has ticked over 28 million people this morning.
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12: In sport, Blues coach Laurie Daly has dodged questions about his future. It comes amid rumours that this Origin series will be his last, but he's told Seven his focus right now is solely on Game 2.
13: That's all I'm worried about at the moment, making sure that I do the right thing by New South Wales and have this team prepared. We've got a big opportunity to wrap up the series.
12: Carlton's Harry Dean has been named the Rising Star nomination for Round 12 of the AFL, and Serena Williams has confirmed she's returning to professional tennis nearly 4 years since her last match. That's the latest news and sport.
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9: 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Hits 939, Bundy weather.
15: Sunny, top of 25 for Bundy today. Sunny tomorrow with a top of 28. This morning in Kensington, 14.7. Feels like 13.4 degrees. It was like the feels like got down to about 6 degrees this morning. It was proper cold, not just Bundy cold. And for Nexus Pools, the best pools in Bundaberg, today's UV reading will peak at 5, which is still moderate. So remember, slip, slop, slap, seek and slide.
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16: This Saturday we are broadcasting live from 9 o'clock World Gym for their third birthday. We were there on opening,
15: yeah,
16: okay, 3 years ago. So this is your chance, Survive the Five, to win a two-week trial gym membership. And also on Saturday you can come down and do the classes, get involved in. If you're not a member, just to come and check it out.
15: So good. Yeah, there's so much stuff to do. I've been out for a while, but keen to get back into it. For me, I predominantly do the weights, swim in the pool, and do the yogas.
16: Yeah, you like the hot yoga. There's so many different types of yoga. I was big for the water aerobics and also the reformer Pilates. I like that. So much different. And the spin classes, like me, I did that. Absolutely enjoyed it because you look beside you and you see people doing it, makes you it because you don't want to be that one that goes, oh, I can't do it. And I kept up with them.
15: Well, if you're a girl and you're a bit timider, which means shy in Spanish, you've got your own private room.
16: Oh, this guy. He's learning to speak Spanish and he's got it in there. Say it again.
15: Timida.
16: Okay.
15: But if it's male.
16: If you were shy going to the gym, you would be?
15: Timido. Because it's the O is the masculine and A is the feminine, much like the Italian language. But timida is shy for female. Mm. So if you are a bit timida, they've got their own little private girls' room.
16: And sometimes it can be a bit daunting there. So you get in the back there and just do your own thing.
15: It's definitely daunting, right, for me when you start, because you feel a bit embarrassed when you're looking at the machines and you're trying to work out how they work.
16: Yeah, and then if you're doing it wrong and you think, oh, I don't want people looking, but go to the trainers, they'll show you exactly how to do it.
15: Once you get a few months in, though, you play around and you work it out yourself, or you see other people use it. But I admit, when you first go in and you don't know how to use all the equipment, you feel a bit embarrassed because you're like, oh, I'm trying to work out how this works. I don't know how these all work, because they have so many different machines.
16: Yeah, so go and check it out this Saturday, or if you win this today, you can go 2 week trial gym membership. Also, we'll give you $50 to spend on pizza. If you want to survive the five, call us right now. 415-30-886.

0: morning, 8:14 hits Brekkie with Maddie and Trace. Diesel prices are down. Might be time to revisit Isuzu at Bundaberg Isuzu.
1: 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Let's go.
2: Good morning, Beck. How are you this morning?
3: Yeah, not too bad.
2: Are you nice and warm? It's a bit chilly out there.
3: Yeah, well, I'm actually just about to get into the pool again this morning.
2: Oh, God. Look at you go, girl. Okie dokie. Let's do it. I think it's going to go off today, I hope.
0: Well, we've got the five questions, your 30-second time limit to answer them in. That's what stands between you and the two-week trial membership at World Gym and the pizza money. Good luck.
1: Three, two, one. Your time starts. Now.
2: Spell the word cold.
3: Cold?
2: Yes.
3: C-O-L-D.
2: What does the B stand for in B-Y-O?
3: Ring.
2: How many dice are used in a game of Monopoly?
3: Two.
2: Australia's national census is held every how many years?
3: Oh, good God. Four.
2: What company makes the Venus razor for women?
3: Yeah, it's a
2: beat.
3: I don't know.
2: Okay. Oh, it's the other. Well, let's have a look how you went. Spell cold, C-O-L-D. That is correct. The B does stand for bring your own. Two dice are used in Monopoly. Australia's national census is held every how many years? You've said four, Maddie?
0: Four's a lot of things like World Cups and Olympics, I was leaning towards six.
2: Five. Right down the middle.
0: Five.
2: And which company makes the Venus razor for women? It is Gillette.
3: Gillette.
2: Oh, Beck, 3 from 5, darling. Go and have a swim. We'll talk to you soon.
3: No, thanks.
2: Bye, darling.
3: Bye.

9 to 9 hits Brecky, Maddie and Trace with a freezing start to the morning. It feels like temp got down to 6 this morning. It's proper Bundy, just proper cold, not just Bundy cold, but sunny 25, the top temp. We're warming up a bit tomorrow, sunny. We'll get up to a top

0: giving back $40,000 to Bundi locals in 2026.
1: It's Helping Hand kicks off tomorrow. Like that intro said, we have $40,000, all thanks to some amazing local businesses. Bushman Sheds are in there, GP Wits, Bush to Beach Legal, The Agency, just to name a few. So if you know someone who's doing it tough, and every year we do this, Maddie and I, we realise that a lot of people don't just have, you know, one bad luck. It's something into something into something. Isn't it? Like,
2: yeah. Isn't it? Yeah.
1: It just opens your eyes to people, you know, struggling, whether it's with their health, whether it's, and it can be something like, you know, there's a lot of entries we've got so far of kids being top of their sport in here, in Bundaberg, and they need to go away to further and they can't because it costs.
2: I mean, yeah, that's representative stuff, but just sports themselves cost insane amounts. It used to be so much cheaper, but I think all the insurance and stuff got out of hand.
1: Yeah, so, you know, if you've got a, you know, a gun kid that's, you know, amazing at sport, like, you know, imagine if Hits Helping Hands was around when I was at my peak as the Gatton Express. Like,
2: what could have been?
1: I dare to dream how, you know, could I have run for the Olympics?
2: Could we look at icons like Kathy Freeman and look at Trace the same way?
1: Well, if I would have had some money, because Mum and Dad, you know, didn't have the money to, you know, further my
2: There was no
1: career.
2: Super suits in Gatton. You with that little skull cap thing on.
1: Oh,
2: look at a fly, they would have said.
1: I get teary thinking about it. But, yeah, we'd love to help out, whether it's that, whether it's health issues, whether it's just, you know, everything piling up with, you know, bills and cost of living. So $40,000, it all kicks off tomorrow. But if you know someone, nominate them now at hits939.com.au. 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

0: Morning, it's Brekkie with Maddie and Trace. Winter's here, sunny, 25 the top temp. This feels like got down to 6 this morning for Bundy. Your 15.3 feels like 14.7.
1: Yeah, Maddie didn't ride in. He drove in, but he still wore his gloves driving in. Yeah,
0: because I rode the push bike the day before. I've been gloving up big time. So I was just like, why? I was feeling freezing getting up. I was like, why don't I put the gloves on?
1: Why don't you? Yeah. But you know, if we were to put a picture on the hits page, there'd be people going, this is cold.
0: It helps with the arthritis in my...
1: Oh, here we go. Oh, look at the time. We're done, aren't
0: helps with the arthritis in my finger.
1: Okay,
0: the gloves
1: Bundy,
0: on,
1: we're done.
0: Because the cold really gets to
1: See you, Bundy.
0: It.
1: Press
0: Hurts
1: the button.
0: A bit.
1: Press
0: anyway,
1: the button. See ya.
0: Have a good one. We'll be back tomorrow. See ya.
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8: Good morning. This is Louise Nielsen with your latest Bundaberg local news. More than 650 households had their power cut in Elliot Heads after fallen power lines started a grass fire. News Corp reports fireys were called to the incident yesterday around 11 a.m. following reports multiple power lines had fallen. However, it's unclear what caused them to fall. Power supply has since been reinstalled. More than 28,000 people visited Bundaberg Council's tourism attractions in the last quarter. Council has revealed tourism figures from the March quarter in its latest operational plan to highlight the region's continued growth. Bundy Airport recorded more than 33,000 passengers through the terminal, playing an important role in connecting the region. Locals are being urged to put on their walking shoes and discover one of Bundaberg's walkable heritage trails. There are four trails which can be accessed through the bundabergregion.org website. Bundaberg Tourism's Ellie Trainer says it encourages visitors and locals to reconnect with the city's history.
9: So people can actually go and understand who built the beautiful buildings of the CBD and what was the history, what were the people who brought our community to life over the past 150 years so that they can actually engage and understand the stories and the heritage of this beautiful town.
8: And new public art installations have been approved for the Bundaberg CBD and the coast. We'll soon see a mosaic for Burnett Heads, a steel dragonfly for Innes Park, and a community photography activation in the Bundaberg CBD.
5: Hits 939, national news, now.
10: Morning, I'm Phoebe Humphrey. Jim Chalmers won't be drawn on how big a pay rise our lowest paid workers should receive. The Fair Work Commission will this morning announce the new minimum wage that'll kick in from July, and the Treasurer's told the ABC it must be a real and sustainable increase.
11: This is a really important way to help people with the cost of living.
10: The cleanup continues in the West, where authorities say the storm that slashed Perth and southwestern WA was the strongest since the 1970s, while the low responsible continues to move east with damaging wind warnings in place across parts of South Australia, Victoria and New South Wales. Donald Trump says peace talks with Iran are continuing at a rapid pace after Israel and Hezbollah agreed to a ceasefire. Iran had earlier warned it would pause negotiations in response to Israel's planned strikes on Lebanon. And Australia now has its highest number of billionaires on record. An analysis by Oxfam revealing there are 178, up 17 from last year, with total wealth surpassing $686 billion.
5: Cash for scrap. Archon Metals Recycling, 16 Steptoe Street, Bundy East. It's 939. Your sport now.
10: In sport, Nathan Buckley has had his say about the vacant Essendon top job, the former Collingwood coach telling Fox he'll consider it, but for now he's happy being an assistant at Geelong.
12: Yeah, I know what I'm doing, why I'm doing it, and I'm being very deliberate and targeted in going about that. And for now, I'm absolutely loving my role at Geelong.
10: And there's reports Mitch Moses will be selected for the Eels' King's Birthday clash with the Bulldogs. If he gets through that, he could be recalled for Game 2 of State of Origin. That's the latest news and sport.
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7: 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Hits 939, Bundy weather.
15: Sunny today for Bundaberg with a top of 25 degrees. We've got a sunny one tomorrow with a top of 28 at the moment. 15.3, feels like 14.7. 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Today's UV reading will peak at 5, which is moderate. 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